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9: Glenn here at midday. National MP Chris Bishop is shooting down questions of a possible leadership change for the party. The Herald reports MPs have been speaking about Christopher Luxon's abilities.
10: We don't talk about what happens in caucus, but the answer is no. There is a meeting tonight. I may as well just say that because there's been a bit of public speculation about it.
9: Thousands of homes and businesses in Auckland could be without internet until tomorrow morning. The Chorus website showing a lot out across the region. Most are on the shore. A trial run of duck spotting drones in the Tongariro area has gone well. Dock rangers used thermal cameras, spotting a decent number of native pheo.
11: 10 new pairs of pheo and 6 singles and 8 k's of river.
9: Part of State Highway 38 south of Rotorua is closed after a two-vehicle crash just before 10 o'clock. And more than $500 million worth of cocaine, nearly 3 tonnes, has been found in the UK, hidden in a banana shipment. In rugby league with Machinery House and a league of their own, our Warriors side to face the Broncos in the NRL Saturday will be out at 6. Channel 9's Matthew Thompson thinks the Wars have two halves who can take them all the way.
12: Andrew Webster has a couple of big weapons at his disposal. Martin's a great organiser. Metcalf's just got that individual brilliance.
9: And in the other code, former All Black Aaron Major has resigned from his position as assistant coach of the Fiji national team.
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13: More FM Bay of Plenty weather with Tyre Master. 4 branches across Tauranga and the Mount. 0800 Tyre Master. Today, nice and fine. Just some cloud developing this evening. Light winds and easterlies tonight. High of 16. Tomorrow, mostly cloudy with a few showers developing in the afternoon with easterlies and a high of 16. And our Thursday, that rain becoming persistent in the morning with easterlies and again, high of 16.
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Big concert announcement time. We are stoked to bring you Olivia Dean on the Art of Loving World Tour live at Western Springs Bowl, 17th of October. 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

0: there. This is Sayonara. So this morning, Murder at More FM, man, are so close.
1: Yeah, Roxy got what we think to be about two out of the three things bang on.
2: Bono, he's put something in the snack, and if Angelique goes, then maybe somehow he can inherit.
0: It's going to go tomorrow. Murder at More FM, man, are just after 8 at More. I'm in.

0: The Bay's 93 for Morey Finn, Benson Boone, and his latest Time of My Life. Round two of the National Provincial Championship in the books, with our Bay of Plenty Steamers getting themselves on the board with a win there on Saturday afternoon. What a spectacle. What a great game of rugby it was over in Rotorua. Maybe you made the trip over. 34-31, our Steamers get the win in the end, which we know we are preparing for is a Ramfurly Shield challenge this weekend against Canterbury. That's going to be a big one. It has been like over 20 years since our Steamers have had that Ramfurly Shield. So, yeah, the anticipation builds, eh? Joey on Ped's Dreams, it's next on the Bay's Morey FM.
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0: This is the Bays 93.4 Mori FM, and quite a unique sort of exhibition that you can take a look at the moment. It's on at the Old Library in Omokoroa, and it's these different birds. It's about 50 of them with these different patterns and that sort of stuff kind of crafted and created around them by Tauranga Embroiders, sort of their works and what they've been getting up to as well. So open each day and worth just popping along and having a look at as well. You know, whether you like birds or not, there you go. 10 till 4 each day and completely free to pop along as well, which is cool.
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1: Aircraft? 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Cancelled. 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Cancelled. 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
11: Good afternoon, Bridget here with the latest at 1. UK pop star Olivia Dean will headline the first concert at the newly transformed Western Springs Bowl. Her October show in Auckland is being moved from Spark Arena to the Bowl following exceptional ticket demand. Some people in Auckland could be without internet until tomorrow morning, with a massive outage affecting the region. The death toll in Colombia is expected to rise substantially, with one city reporting 65 building collapses from a massive quake. At least 111 people have been killed. A Brazilian footballer has fallen down a hole while celebrating a goal, twisting his ankle and adding salt to the wound. A VAR decision later disallowed the goal. To rugby with Shift 4, and former All Blacks coach Steve Hansen believes Richie Mo'unga is underdone and won't play any tests in South Africa. And Western United has officially been cut from the A-League, with the Melbourne club owing more than $15 million in tax.
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0: More FM Bay, plenty weather with Tyre Master. Four branches across Tauranga and about 0800 Tyre Master. Today, nice and fine. Just some cloud developing this evening, light winds and easterlies tonight, high of 16. Tomorrow, mostly cloudy with a few showers developing in the afternoon with easterlies and a high of 16. And our Thursday, that rain becoming persistent in the morning with easterlies and again, high of 16.
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It is the Bay's 93.4 Morrie Fair. Matt here. It had been a couple of weeks, but we are back in the winners' column for Lotto Second Division. Just over $16,000 won from a couple of tickets in the region, Foursquare, Waihi Beach, and also Bethlehem Express, the supermarket and Lotto. They're both selling those tickets. And seven, High School Hit from Cranberries and Zombie. Here's One Republican Timberlands on the Bay's Morrie Fair.

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0: It is the Bay's 93.4 More FM, Conan Gray and Vodka Cranberry. Another evening tonight of an opportunity for a lot of locals around our region to put their best dance foot forward and try to qualify to represent Tauranga at the Nationals, the Dance New Zealand Made competition happening at Bay Court. 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

0: 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Now, if you jump onto our More FM Bay of Plenty Facebook page, I've got some tickets, some passes up for grabs for you at the moment. You just need to comment on that post. Let me know your favourite food, what you're eyeing up, and also, obviously, who you'd take along with you as well. We could get you a double pass to send you along there this weekend as well, on both Saturday and Sunday with a 10 o'clock start each day.
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0: 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It's Nelly. Ride With Me. And at just over 15, that latest from Teddy Swims. 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
17: Good afternoon. Bridget here with the latest at 2. The Prime Minister has called an urgent in-person meeting with National MPs about his leadership tomorrow morning. In an online post, Christopher Luxon says increased speculation about his role is a major distraction this close to the election. A car has hit a power pole west of Whangarei, bringing down power lines. Part of Te Toku Road is closed. London singer Olivia Dean is moving her Auckland show to a bigger location, marking the opening of the Western Springs Bowl. And there are rumours social media site MySpace is coming back, offering a slice of a simpler time on the internet. In rugby league with Machinery House, rugby league immortal Andrew Johns has likened the Warriors to the great Brisbane Broncos sides of the 1990s, and billionaire Jeff Bezos is looking to buy a stake in English football club Liverpool.
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0: More FM Bay, plenty weather with Tyre Master. Four branches across Tauranga and the Mount. 0800 Tyre Master. Today, nice and fine. Just some cloud developing this evening. Light winds and easterlies tonight. High of 16. Tomorrow, mostly cloudy with a few showers developing in the afternoon with easterlies and a high of 16. And our Thursday, that rain becoming persistent in the morning with easterlies and again, high of 16.
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Bay's 93.4 Maury Fibb, Matt here, and our local farmers. Well, we've got a few of them around the region, and they've got their Red Dot sale on at the moment. Good chance to grab yourself some bargains, especially maybe sort out the wardrobe, as we're just a few weeks away from spring now. Pretty close. Brittany with a high skill hit after Teddy Swims and his latest Mr. Know-It-All, the Bay's Maury Fibb.

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1: Oh, it's beautiful. But wait a minute, isn't this...
0: Yeah, yes it is.
1: But I thought the old lady dropped it into the ocean in the air.
0: Well, baby, I went down and got it for you.

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2: 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Ed Sheeran, Martin Garrix. 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

0: It's the Base 93 for More FM. Ed Sheeran, Martin Garrix, and their latest Repeat It. We are your home of Sarah and Adam, back driving you home the Savo from 3. So team, take it away. What's going on?
1: Yeah, we'd just love you to have a think about when people come to New Zealand and they get souvenirs.
2: Oh, yeah.
1: What would actually be a decent souvenir? Like, imagine, what if we gave them like a little toy mince and cheese pie?
2: Yeah. That is perfect. I was going to say a scooter, like, you know, like, oh, I stole my scooter outside the dairy.
1: Neck
2: but
1: minute.
2: A bit too big in terms of merchandise.
1: No, well, yeah, maybe you could do a clock with Neck Minute.
2: Ah, that's nice. Yeah, let's spruce this up for 2026.
1: Okay, so let's keep this going. What should we actually be giving tourists that's actually like it's from New Zealand? Text us 559.
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0: Bay's 93.4 Morrie Finn. That here done for a Tuesday. I hope you have a choice rest of your Tuesday. Sarah and Adam back driving you home next from 3. Then Sylana and the Breakfast Club back tomorrow morning. Remember, just after 8, another chance for you to win 10 grand with Murder at Morrie Finn Manor. I'm back tomorrow from 10 though. Have a good one. See ya.
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3: Good afternoon. Bridget here with the latest at 3. Christopher Luxon has called an urgent in-person caucus meeting tomorrow morning to settle rumblings over his leadership. The TV shop has been fined more than $1 million after staff were found to have written positive reviews of its products. UK pop star Olivia Dean will headline the first concert at the newly transformed Western Springs Bowl in October. Harry Potter fans have won a battle to protect Dobby's grave on a beach in Wales after a power cable was set to run straight through it. Rain is forecast for Durban tomorrow morning when the All Blacks play the Sharks in the second of their tour games in South Africa. And to Rugby League with Machinery House in a league of their own, the Warriors squad to take on the Broncos this weekend is revealed this evening. In the Magic Round in May, the Warriors thrashed the Broncos in Brisbane by 30 points.
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3: More FM Tauranga weather with Tyre Master. Still local, still independent for over 40 years. 0800 Tyre Master. It's clouding over with light winds for the rest of the day, dropping to a low of 9 tonight. Tomorrow some rain in the afternoon with a high of 15. More rain tomorrow night and rain again on Thursday.
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10: Oh, and a big Tuesday it is. So much on the show today, including the pop quiz on New Zealand's longest escalator. 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
20: Oh, man.
10: I even shaved my legs for this, mate. 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All right?

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1: Guys, Adam reckons that we could be doing better when it comes to our souvenirs, our Kiwiana here in New Zealand.
0: Yeah, I walked into a gift shop yesterday and I don't think gift shops represent New Zealand. You know, if I'm like getting, you know, if you're going back to China or wherever you're going and you're being a tourist here and you're...
1: Why did you pick China? He's regretting China so much and I don't know why.
0: Look, we all know when you go into one of those gift shops.
1: Most things are made in China.
0: The irony. Those little toy sheep that you buy.
1: It's a lot of mileage.
0: Back home, and then you're coming to New Zealand to pick it up to take it back home again.
1: Don't get them started on the car. And footprint on those things, guys.
0: Maybe we should have New Zealand gift shops in China.
1: Yes. Yeah, exactly. So anyway, you're taking your souvenir back to China. Adam, keep going.
0: I feel like they're quite generic and I feel like they could be a little bit better and a little bit more fun, a little bit more us.
1: Just more reflective of what you would see if you actually came and you spent some time in New Zealand.
0: Because how many of us are walking around with tacky T-shirts that say New Zealand? Or, like, you know, how many of us actually...
1: Well, if you are listening right now wearing one of those, yes. It's great to have you with us.
0: But do you know what I mean? I think we could have some fun with this.
1: Yeah, okay. Yeah. So what are you thinking?
0: I'm thinking like an emergency Marmite tin, like a really small one, like the size of like a lip balm sort of container.
1: Oh, I like that. So it's like how they do miniature spirits.
0: Yeah.
1: But it's a miniature Marmite.
0: Miniature Marmite.
1: Yeah, okay.
2: Mm. Like the puddles you get at hotels.
1: Oh, yeah.
0: Do they actually exist?
1: Oh, my God, they do.
0: I thought I was an absolute genius. I was like, I'm going to email Marmite after this.
1: What would be genius is start selling those in the souvenir
0: shops.
1: Yeah,
0: no, exactly.
1: Okay,
0: yeah. Exactly. A number 8 wire mini kit.
1: What does that entail?
0: Oh, just like little bits of number 8 wire and you can like make things and fix things when you're back in China.
1: This is really starting to sound like stuff you just found in your garage at this point. So far, we've got the free Marmite from the hotel buffet and some bits of wire.
3: Also, which you can get from a hotel.
1: Yeah. Yes.
0: Okay, does anyone else have anything for this list, surely?
1: Yeah, you could have a chips pottle but nothing in it and it's ghost chips.
0: Oh, thank you. That's good.
2: That's great.
1: Thank you.
0: Well done.
1: Okay.
0: Director Dave, do we go with you? Do you have something?
4: Yeah, I was thinking maybe you could get like a stick-on eyebrow, but it's the Jonah Lomu eyebrow.
1: Yes.
0: Oh,
4: okay. I reckon that'd be sick. All the hair piece, the little tuft on the front.
0: Okay, yeah.
1: You can do that. You can do it there.
4: Cool. Yep, because I'm bald.
0: Tyler.
2: Maybe like an empty drink bottle with a hole in it.
0: An empty
2: in the
0: drink.
2: Side.
1: That's very Hamilton-coded of you. It's very Hamilton-coded of you. Okay, let's keep it going, shall we?
0: Yeah. Text coming through to 559. Mm. Imagine you came to New Zealand, you're holidaying from China. What souvenir are you taking home?
1: 559
0: 0800.
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0: Kelly Clarkson, Stronger. This is Maury FM, Sarah and Adam driving you home.
1: Adam, you've noticed that the souvenirs we sell in New Zealand's, you know, souvenir shops.
0: Yeah.
1: They haven't really changed much over the years.
0: No, I walk into those shops thinking, like, I don't feel like this is who we are as a country or as people.
1: That's it. And so it's like, what could we be putting in there that's a bit more reflective of what it truly is like to be a New Zealander and what it's like to live here?
0: Yes.
1: Imagine if we sold, like, mini battery-operated pie warmers.
0: Now we're talking. That's the kind of gift that I'd love to take back overseas somewhere.
1: Back to wherever you've come from. Yeah. I would like one just for my house, if I'm going to be honest.
0: That would be great for you.
1: I'm starting to feel like this is something we should create. But anyway, lots of suggestions coming through to 559. How about a magic eight ball, but only, so it's like a magic two ball, because it's only got two options, yeah and nah. Or what you could do to confuse them is do three options, yeah, nah, and yeah, nah. As much, you know what I mean?
0: I love that.
1: So that's do I. An ear blower. Like the kind that you use to clean dust off like a camera lens, so it's small, but specifically for blowing on hot pies.
0: Brilliant. This is the type this of is stuff it. We're after.
1: People are getting it now. Alex thinks a mini music box with classic Kiwiana songs would be cool. Yes, love this. Taking Kiwi music to the world.
0: That's all for it.
1: Yeah, Paula, now you're originally from South Africa. When you came to New Zealand, did you get amongst some of the souvenirs?
2: I did. We came out on holiday and I 100% got in with all the my lovely t-shirt with the I Love New Zealand and some sheep on it and like the one pink sheep in the field of white sheep for my kids and a possum crossing that I took home to my brother at the magnet to put on his fridge and I loved it. It's like the best thing.
1: Okay, well now that you know that Adam's judged you for your t-shirts, Paula, I do like the possum crossing one.
0: The possum crossing's nice.
1: How would you feel about, because Keith has texted into 559 suggesting something similar. His suggestion is just a roadkill possum mounted on some wood with a four-wheel drive impression on it. How would you feel about that, Paula? Bit much.
2: Well, like, that's quite cool. I mean, maybe not a real one.
1: I don't think I know if you'd get it through customs. It was real. I'm going to be honest.
3: Coming up with Sarah and Adam.
0: Thanks, Paula.
1: Thanks,
0: good stuff.
1: Paula.
0: Good stuff.
1: So many great suggestions. Okay, maybe we need to muddle away on this in the background.
0: Start up our own souvenir shop. I reckon we'll make a killing.
1: If only for the pie warmer idea. If only we just make that. Hey, I had this genius idea this morning before work. I was telling Director Dave about it before the show. I thought I'd clocked life. He thinks I'm insane because I put on my outfit for work today and then needed to go to the park. So I had this genius idea of how to stop my clothes getting dirty. I'll tell you what I did next.
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13: 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You've got nice clothes on. 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
13: 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Director Dave thinks I'm nuts.
14: We'll hear that in three songs and more. As you probably

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1: G'day there, this is Sayonara. Today on Murder at More FM Manor, we were so, so close to the $10,000. Two of the three were correct. Tomorrow, just after 8, you could win 10K.
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1: Okay. I thought this idea I had this morning was a genius life hack. Yeah. I told Director Dave before the show, he thinks I'm crazy. See what you think. So I needed to go to the park this morning to walk the dogs. Mm-hmm. And a little bit of mud going on at the park at the this morning, like just the last couple
0: of
1: days.
0: It's time of the year, right?
1: Yeah. But I'd already got undressed for work. And we have a lot going on today. We've been filming some stuff.
0: And you look fantastic today.
1: Thanks,
0: Boo. Double denim and you're rocking it.
1: Thank you. So I've got my outfit on and then I'm like, oh no, I've got to take the dogs to the park. I could get changed, but I sort of can't be bothered doing that. Mm. What I could do is put bigger clothes over the current clothes that I'm wearing. So see how I'm wearing jeans and a shirt?
0: But they're already quite baggy clothes, so how are you going to find bigger clothes to put on those clothes?
1: Well, luckily baggy pants are quite in for women at the moment, so I had baggier pants that fitted over these ones with an elastic waist. So I put those over these pants and then a zip-up like windbreaker jacket over the shirt and just wore a whole different outfit on top of this outfit.
0: You're going to get home later tonight and Luke's playing Pass the Pass Away.
1: I'm not wearing it anymore. Oh, hang on, is that where you're getting it?
0: No, well, I'm just saying that you get home later on and he's pulling off your clothes. He's like, oh my God, there's another lady.
1: But I'm obviously not wearing it anymore. Look, I'm in my normal clothes now.
0: Yeah.
1: But the thing is, I was in my these, so I was in double pants and double jacket sort of vibes.
0: Mm.
1: Get to the park, playing with the dogs, all going great, some muddy paws on the pants, doesn't matter. But the sun comes out. And then it got really hot. So then I'm like fitzing up a storm underneath my double layer of clothing.
0: Mm.
1: But I can't take it off because the park's muddy. So I've snookered myself into like a sweat sack.
2: See? She's crazy.
1: What? And it probably took, I mean, I thought, I just, you know, sometimes you're like, it's probably just the same amount of time and effort to get changed into a different outfit.
0: Oh, yeah, I know. This happens all the time when you want to take your pants off and you've still got your shoes on at the same time. And you're like, I should have just taken my shoes off and take my pants off and it would have been so much faster.
1: 1,000,000%, but I didn't. Instead, I was like a stave puff marshmallow woman at the park, boosting around in my giant jacket and pants.
0: If anyone has got photos of Sarah and you're at the park, yeah, I will pay good money for these photos.
1: Because guess what? I took none, and for good reason.
0: It's Pete Gilmore. We were

0: Eric Prydz, calling me, Sarah and Adam, driving you home on More FM. If you're an Olivia Dean fan and you missed out on those tickets, don't worry about it, because on October 17th, she's performing live at Western Springs Bowl. She has upgraded the venue. She had to do that, eh?
1: This is so cool, because not only does it mean more of us get to see her live, but she's opening what I think is one of the most exciting venues in New Zealand in terms of to go and see music. When you look at the photos and the ideas of what they have for Western Springs Bowl, it feels quite similar to the Hollywood Bowl over in LA, which is an iconic venue. It's, if you've ever been lucky enough to see a gig there, it is such a cool, like there's not a bad seat in the house, basically.
0: Yeah.
1: It's such a cool experience.
0: And the vibes, like 40,000 people could potentially be at this gig.
1: Wow. And Olivia Dean, God, she's good live.
0: Oh, please, stop it. So October 17th, Olivia Dean on the Art of Loving World Tour. You can head along to our More FM Facebook or Instagram to be in to win a double pass, and search Olivia Dean on your Rover app for all the ticketing and event details.
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1: A little bit of fun for the Tuesday, you know? Mm-hmm. Why don't we play the nickname game?
0: Yes, I remember how this works. You tell us your nickname and we have to guess how you got your nickname.
1: That's it. That's exactly it. That's exactly. So you don't give the game away. Just say, here's your nickname. There's probably a story behind it. Mm-hmm. It can't just be a play on your last name or something like that. There's got to be a bit of a yarn.
0: Yeah.
1: But tell us your nickname. You can start texting us 559. We would love to play it with you next.
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9: Cloudy overnight for Tauranga Light Easterlies, a low of 9 degrees. It's building around Barks Corner on Pies Park Road, State Highway 29A, coming from Tauriko and Cameron Road, south to there. Hewlett's Road, some slow patches between Tōtura Street and the flyover. Tōtura Street is heavy, heading south to Hewlett's. And it's busy around the 15th Ave, Fraser Street Lights, and 15th Ave to Burrows Street.
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5: Good afternoon, Bridget here with the latest at 4. The Prime Minister has called an urgent in-person meeting with national MPs about his leadership tomorrow morning, saying it's a major distraction this close to the election. A person has died after a crash south of Rotorua, with State Highway 38 set to reopen soon. Some Toyota Camrys from 2024 and 25 are being recalled due to a potential problem with their dashboards. Aussie rocker Phil Jameson has cancelled his tour after fracturing his back while on stage. The former Grinspoon frontman was taken to hospital. The All Blacks play the Sharks in Durban from 5 tomorrow morning. Rain is forecast. And on the Sharks bench, 44-year-old Ma'a Nonu could get a run. Into Rugby League with Machinery House in a league of their own, the chair of the Australian Rugby League, Peter Vlandis, wants the grand final lead-up to feature a third-fourth playoff.
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5: More FM Tauranga weather with Tire Master. Still local, still independent for over 40 years. 0800 Tire Master. It's clouding over with light winds for the rest of the day, dropping to a low of 9 tonight. Tomorrow some rain in the afternoon with a high of 15. More rain tomorrow night and rain again on Thursday.
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7: Oh, Bibby. 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
1: We are playing the nickname game. You tell us your nickname. That's it. Just the nickname. And it's our job to guess how you got it. Natalie, what is your nickname?
2: Monkey Woman.
0: I feel like Natalie is an easier name to say than Monkey Woman.
1: Monkey Woman. Okay. Monkey Woman. So you've obviously had to do something or... I don't want to say you look like something. You've obviously had to do something to get that nickname.
0: How long have you had this nickname for, Natalie?
2: Probably about since primary school.
1: Oh, gosh. Okay.
2: Primary school, yeah.
1: I think you've given it away. Surely it's because you were the queen of the monkey bars.
2: Yeah. No.
0: Oh.
1: Okay, Adam?
0: Did you love a banana at morning tea?
2: No.
0: Okay. Monkey Woman. Wasn't
1: Do
0: it
1: you
0: monkey
1: have
0: bars?
1: A laugh? Do you have a laugh like a monkey?
2: No, but it's kind of that direction.
1: Oh.
0: You sound like a monkey. Do you
1: have quite full-on gums? like gummy teeth?
0: Oh, gosh.
1: Oh, Natalie. Oh, no, Natalie. Natalie? Oh no, this is terrifying.
0: Do you turn into a monkey sometimes?
1: Like a wolf. Like a werewolf, but you're a were-monkey. No, I'm assuming it's not the teeth gums thing. No.
2: No.
1: Okay, well just you said, because it was like I'm laughing. I was thinking the mouth. Anyway.
0: It's kind of to do with the vocals. Yeah.
1: The vocals, okay. Yeah.
0: So if it's not laughing, it must be another sort of like...
1: And when you get tickled, do you go, hoo, hoo, hoo?
0: That's laughing, though.
1: Oh, yeah. Any other ideas, guys, before
0: we
1: give up?
0: Do you cry like a monkey? Oh, man. You're going to have to tell us because we could be here for quite some time. Monkey
1: and I don't
0: want
1: to insult you at all, Natalie.
0: Yeah, it's a bit too late for that. Yeah. You started with the blimmin' gums. Okay.
1: I thought the mouse was the right thing.
0: Natalie, gums a.k.a. Monkey, monkey Woman, yeah. How did you get your nickname?
2: Because I can make monkey calls.
1: Because you can make monkey calls. Okay.
0: That is blimmin' good. That's actually low-key impressive.
1: That's good. Give us one more. One more, Natalie.
0: Are you at work at the moment? Where are you? Where are you doing this?
2: I'd love
0: you
2: to come down off the mountain, so I'm standing in my driveway.
0: Oh, okay, God. Perfect. Okay. Great spot.
1: Well, shout out to the neighbours.
0: Monkey Woman, you've been awesome. Thanks so much.
1: Thank you. All right, coming up, the pop quiz. Today we are doing it on New Zealand's longest escalator, Jen. We'll have the entirety of the escalator to play for $1,000 to answer those questions. We are stepping inside the new station as part of the City Rail League next.
0: Neo's closest. Here and Adam driving you home and more.

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1: After the success of Undressed and Homewrecker, 21-year-old New Yorker Somber is back. My Body Isn't Ready.
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0: is Maury Fair with Sarah and Adam. We're underground at the City Rail Link in Auckland CBD, 33 metres deep underground.
1: Yeah, at the equivalent of a 10-storey building. That's how far down we are.
0: We went down like one escalator and I thought, okay, we're here. Where are the trains? We went down another escalator, then a bigger one again.
1: Yeah, yeah. But what I'm loving is it's got that new station smell.
0: Yeah.
1: Like, it is so pristine. It is beautiful down here. The artwork is incredible. We really need to not screw this up, Adam.
0: Like, everything is brand new. And yes. I think I was the first person to have a drink out of a drinking fountain.
1: Yeah, but which one? Say which one.
0: The dog drinking fountain.
1: Yes.
0: Because apparently a human had already drunk out of the human drinking fountain, but so no one had done the dog one yet.
1: You got literally on all fours. And then I said to you, is this rock bottom? And you said no.
0: I've done some strange things.
1: So bizarre. But anyway, it's not about you and the drinking fountain today. It is about Jen. And we're doing the pop quiz on New Zealand's longest escalator.
0: Yeah.
1: This thing is over 40 metres long. It is the equivalent of like 10 stories, once again, if you go length.
0: Mm-hmm.
1: It is over a minute. So Jen is going to get a bit more time, which is pretty great.
0: Yeah. But and we've got a big question for Jen. Does she want to go up?
1: Yep.
0: Or down to do the pop quiz?
1: She's going to be here any minute. We're going to catch up with her. We'll find out what her strategy is, how she's been planning. Does she want to go up or down? We've got our high vis on. We've got it looks like I've got steel cap boots. Like, we're taking this very seriously.
0: It's Sarah's rocking the double denim, which is brave, but if someone can pull it off, it's you.
1: I was nervous this morning, so I'm wearing my husband's deodorant. I've gone all out, mate.
0: That musky smell, yeah, sure.
1: We need to not screw this up.
0: All right, here we go. We're going to chat to Jen next for more.
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1: Mater 10 Mega, Cameron Road.
2: Cloudy overnight for Tauranga Light Easterlies, the low of 9 degrees. Building around Barks Corner on Pies Par Road. State Highway 29A coming from Tauriko and Cameron Road. Hewlett's Road, some slow patches from Tautura Street to the flyover. Tautura Street heavy now heading south from Hull to Hewlett's Road. Busy on State Highway 2 heading out through Bethlehem towards Tapuna.
1: Beat the rain with a dehumidifier. See the range today at Mitre 10 Mega Cameron Road.
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20: As always, playing the pop quiz before 5 o'clock. Not as always. Today we do it on New Zealand's longest escalator. Jen will have that whole time to get all the 10 questions. Will she get the grand? We'll check in with her next.
19: Post Malone and Morgan.

0: Hey there, this is Sayonara. So this morning, Murder at More FM Manor, so close.
1: Yeah, Roxy got what we think to be about two out of the three things bang on.
2: Bono, he's put something in the snack, and if Angelique goes, then maybe somehow he can inherit the hotel.
0: It's going to go tomorrow. 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

0: This is Maury Fair with Sarah and Adam driving you home. We're underground at the City Rail Link in Auckland CBD. This is so exciting.
1: It's so exciting. We had this stupid idea that we want to do the pop quiz on New Zealand's longest escalator. And fast forward to now, we were underground with Eugene. Hello.
2: Hi.
1: Okay, so we're playing for $1,000. Remind us what you're going to do with the money if and when you win.
2: I am upgrading. So I'm getting married later on this year and we are upgrading from Prosecco to Champagne.
1: Yes, I love this. Now, it's kind of a full circle moment. We were talking before about the day you got engaged and your husband-to-be actually brought you to Kay Rose.
2: Absolutely. That was part of the engagement, is that we got to come and see my favourite jeweller here on Kay Rose and choose the ring.
1: Oh my gosh, and now here we're back, trying to get see if we can choose the wine at the same time.
2: Well, that's a good option.
1: How have you been prepping? What's the strategy today? Have you been nerding out and reading Encyclopedia Britannica's over the weekend?
2: I can't say I did, no.
1: No.
2: I went to a sushi train.
1: That's a good start. I don't know if there's a sushi question, but that's a great start. Okay, and have you got any strategy whatsoever?
2: Try and stay calm.
1: Yeah, great. I did see you chatting with some high-vis people before.
2: I'm trying to recruit as well.
1: Just for them to like yell out any answers.
2: Correct.
1: Okay, well remember, if you do get someone yelling out from afar, it's got to come out of your mouth, okay?
2: Done.
0: Okay, and the big question is, when we do this pop quiz, are we going up the escalator or down the escalator?
2: Oh, that is a big question. Look, I think it looks more imposing going upwards. Let's go up.
1: We're going up. We're going up, people. All right, 10 questions, 60 seconds. The pop quiz on New Zealand's longest escalator with Jen. We do it next.

0: 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Here we are underground at the City Rail Link in the Auckland CBD, 33 metres underground.
1: Let's do it!
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0: Okay, so we've been gearing up for this moment for quite a while now.
1: Yeah, well, a week. But yeah, we have. But who cares? It doesn't matter. That's semantics. The key thing is it's a bonkers idea that we're bringing to life with you, Jen. $1,000. Remind us what you're going to spend it on.
4: We are upgrading the Prosecco to champagne at my wedding.
1: That's the motivation I can understand. We can absolutely get behind it. Okay, well, you know how this goes. It's 10 questions. The good news is you've got more than 60 seconds.
4: It is a long escalator.
1: Yeah, it's a really blooming long escalator. It goes the length of 10 stories, which is, it turns out that's about a minute 15-ish.
4: Woo!
1: So you, no pressure, but you've got way more time than everyone else when they play the pop quiz.
4: Okay, fingers crossed.
1: Remember, if you don't know an answer, you just keep saying pass, or you keep guessing. We'll come back if there's time on the clock at the end. But fingers crossed, you hearn through it, you get 10 out of 10, and you get that champagne, baby.
4: Okay, let's do it.
1: Okay, now careful getting on, guys.
0: Yeah, this is the awkward part of any escalator, right, is the mount. Okay, here we go. So as soon as we step foot on the escalator, the time is on, and we start the pop quiz. Here we go. All right, your time, Jen, for $1,000 starts now. What type of food is Brie?
4: Cheese.
0: Yes, what does CRL stand for?
4: City Rail Link.
0: Yes, what Formula One driver is currently dating Kim Kardashian?
4: Lewis Hamilton.
0: Yes, in Shrek, what type of creature is Donkey's love interest?
4: Dragon.
0: Yes, in tennis, what is the score of zero called?
4: Love.
0: Yes, what day of the week does CRL open?
4: Oh, Sunday.
0: Yes, which country has the city of Barcelona?
4: Spain.
0: Yes, what superhero is also known as Bruce Wayne?
4: Batman?
0: Yes, approximately how many stories deep does New Zealand's longest escalator go?
4: 10.
0: Yes, what month this year are you getting married?
4: Oh my God, November!
0: Yes, you just won $1,000, Jen!
1: You've got it, $1,000. It's champagne time, baby.
4: Oh my God, you're having champagne!
0: We are having champagne, now we just need to get off the escalator.
1: We're still on the escalator. you have so much time left, Jen.
4: We need escalator music?
1: Do you want to? Yep, we do. Do you want to shout out to your husband-to-be, maybe?
4: We've got time.
1: Oh, well done, Simon.
4: Yeah.
1: You've got a good catch.
4: Yeah, he's got a great catch. She's smart. She's beautiful. Hey, this is amazing. We're still on the escalator.
0: We're still on the escalator, but would you look at this?
4: Oh,
0: we've got Nat from the Maury FM team.
4: She's got champagne.
0: She has champagne. It's time to celebrate, Jen. Let's go.
4: Oh, my gosh.
5: Okay, one good step, people.
0: Oh, wow. We'll pop open the bubbles. Let's do this.
1: You did it. We're so, so happy. We can hug now. We're off the escalator too. Oh, well done.
0: Good job.
1: Oh, here we go.
4: Thanks, guys.
1: Yeah, how are you feeling?
4: Oh, pumped.
1: Yeah.
4: Adrenaline flowing, but so stoked. Thank you so much.
1: Yeah, we knew you'd nail it. You're phenomenal. Have the best time at the wedding. Feel free
4: Thank
1: to give
4: you.
1: Us a shout out in the speech.
4: I will.
1: Yeah.
4: I will.
1: Great.
0: How do they christen railway stations? Is it like a boat where we can smash the bottle against the...
1: 80 people are shaking.
0: Oh, yeah, okay, no, we can't do that. We can't do that.
1: Jen, we're so happy for you. Congratulations.
4: Thank you so much. Such fun.
1: Yeah, okay, that is probably the one and only time we'll do the pop quiz.
0: Yes.
1: On New Zealand's longest escalator.
2: 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Aircraft cancelled. 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
7: Cloudy overnight for Tauranga, a low of 9, busy at the 15th at Fraser Street. Lights, it's slow around Barks Corner on Pies Park Road, State Highway 29A and Cameron Road. Heavy traffic southbound Takitimu Drive to the Toiriko roundabout. Hewlett's Road, some slow patches, Tautura Street to the flyover. Tautura is heavy southbound Hull to Hewlett's and busy in Bethlehem on State Highway 2.
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20: Good evening. Bridget here with the latest at 5. Christopher Luxon has called an urgent in-person caucus meeting tomorrow morning to settle rumblings over his leadership. Oahu's water supply is being restored after quake damage, but a precautionary boil water notice is still in place. Several Vogel's bread products are being recalled due to possible small metal pieces. London singer Olivia Dean is moving her Auckland show to a bigger location, marking the opening of the Western Springs Bowl. A flight in Canada had to be cancelled after a child refused to wear a seatbelt. The Warriors squad to face the Broncos this weekend will be revealed in an hour. For coach Andrew Webster is Luke Metcalf, who has been sidelined for much of the year, the best person to take the team forward towards a premiership. And to football updates brought to you by Hisense, US President Donald Trump has offered his support to embattled FIFA President Gianni Infantino.
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20: 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Still local, still independent for over 40 years. 0800 Tire Master. It's clouding over with light winds for the rest of the day, dropping to a low of 9 tonight. Tomorrow some rain in the afternoon with a high of 15. More rain tomorrow night and rain again on Thursday.
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21: How you doing? It's 3 past 5 and great vibes. Jen won $1,000 on the longest escalator with the pop quiz.
1: So, so cool. Congrats, Jen. We might need to find some other places to do this. Any suggestions? Text us 559.
21: It's our city.
1: Ferris wheel? I don't know.

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1: Okay, Director Dave, you've been saying you've done something quite embarrassing.
2: Yeah.
1: You haven't actually told us what. What's going on?
2: Nah, so my partner Jasmine ordered us some samples to see what stuff we're allergic to. So she got all these bags that you have to put some hair into, and then you send your hair away and it gets tested for what allergies. Right.
0: And that's quite important because you guys are now parents of a 3-year-old and a 2-month-old.
2: Yeah, my sister's got a severe nut allergy, so we just want to check that you know, sure, we're all good to go, you know.
1: You're not going
2: to
1: get taken down by a peanut.
2: Yeah, exactly. Mm. Nothing worse than a bloody rogue peanut. Mm. So we, you know, she gives me the bag. She gets our two daughters, cuts their hair, cuts her hair, puts it in there, gives me my bag, and I was like, oh, yeah, sweet ass. I'm bald.
0: Oh, come on.
1: Hang on. So you obviously had no head here.
2: Correct.
1: Oh, right. You had to go harvesting.
2: Yeah.
1: You didn't.
0: But hang on. I can see a bit of facial hair going on, David. And
1: how long does the hair have to be? Like a couple of inches.
2: Yeah. Yeah. So, yeah, that happened. And then I gave it to my partner and she puts it in the envelope and sends it away to the place.
1: No.
2: And then after she'd posted it, she goes, what did you send? And I went, well,
1: what do you think?
2: The only other place
1: I could
2: get hair from. And she goes, no, it specifically says, not that place, get leg hair or facial hair or chest hair.
1: Or armpit hair. Literally any other spot.
2: But I just thought, being a bald man, that was naturally the only other place. You thought the same thing too, Adam.
0: Now the great crabs outbreak of 2026.
1: Oh, no.
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0: Thirsty Merc, Maury FM, Sarah and Adam, driving you home.
1: Have you ever wondered, if you've ever been to Auckland, you've seen the Sky Tower, how it gets lit up, different colours. Have you ever wondered how they do that?
0: Yes.
1: Like if there's a big button.
0: No, I do. I really do hope there's a big red button.
1: A big red button, or like a lever.
0: Yeah,
1: or
0: something impressive. It better not be like a piddly little light switch on the wall.
1: Nah, can you imagine? Mm. Well, what an honour last night to kick off Women's Health Week, all thanks to TENS New Zealand. Guys, I got to push the button. And I can tell you all about it. It was so cool, lighting the Sky Tower up, purple and teal, the colours of Women's Health Week, so that everyone as they're driving around can, especially us ladies, can think about your bits. Mm. You know, very important, get your bits checked, all that stuff. But the button is actually an iPad.
0: Wow.
1: It's an iPad, but and it's got like a, well, you know, an image of the button that you push. Mm. And so they said, right, we'll do a countdown and you get to push it. I did it. Not going to lie, I had a bit of fun with it, and then I talked to the man in charge of the button. Jed, you're the person in charge of the button, huh?
2: No. Sky said he is, but yes, I'm here as a representative.
1: So, how many people screw up pushing the button?
2: I've seen plenty screw up before, but I think you've done it professionally well, so the Sky Tower's still lit, and I guess that's all that matters.
1: Were you okay with the remix that we did, the disco remix?
2: Yeah. It's always good to have fun with it. On and off.
1: Yeah.
2: For all those who saw it going on and off, you know who it is. The corporate is right here.
1: Oh, well, thank you. It's an honour, and I will cherish this moment always, and I'll never wash this finger again.
2: Sweet.
1: Just kidding.
0: Your laugh.
1: What's wrong with me? Oh, no. I know. It was real fun, though, and because I said to him when I was doing it, I was like, can I turn it on and off?
0: So people driving past the Sky Tower at the time would have seen that last
1: night. People who were dining inside the Sky Tower would have been like, what the hell is going on here? It's going purple, then not purple. Purple, then not purple.
0: What was the logic behind turning it on and off?
1: I was just imagining Darude Sandstorm playing. And the light tower, like the lights of the Sky Tower, like raving across the city.
0: And everyone is having seizures.
1: I really hope not for Women's Health Week, because that's really not the point of that.
0: Sorry.
1: Yeah, it's really not the point.
0: Thanks, Teens. We love you very much. We take this very seriously.
1: It is. It's such a big deal. But if you want to see the video with the Darude remix and everything, of how you push the button to light up the Sky Tower, text finger to 559.
3: Up next with Sarah and Adam.
0: Please tell me you did actually wash the finger.
1: Yeah.
0: Yeah, great. I don't think you've washed the finger.
1: No, what do you mean? Very sanitary. Coming up, it's Tuesday, which means it's Tinfoil Hat Tuesday. Mm. There's been some rumours going around that tomorrow we're going to lose gravity.
4: Oh,
1: but don't worry, guys, NASA's weighed in.
0: We'll go there next some more.
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11: Cloudy overnight for Tauranga Light Easterlies, a low of 9 degrees. We've got reports of a crash on Te Puke Highway near the Makatu Road intersection. Te Puke Highway also slow heading west from Waitangi. Heavy traffic around the Tauriko and Barks Corner roundabouts. Traffic slow across the Harbour Bridge towards Hewlett's Road, then heavy patches to the flyover. Tortora Street heavy heading south from Hull to Hewlett's.
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0: G'day there, this is Sian Lana. Today on Murder at More FM Manor, we were so close to the $10,000. Two of the three were correct. Tomorrow, just after 8, you could win 10K.
1: And we have Powerball Wednesday just after 7. A beautiful pair of $800 Sennheiser headphones could be yours.
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0: This is More FM, Sarah and Adam driving you home. It's Somba with Homewrecker.
1: And it is Tinfoil Hat Tuesday. I do think we're going to need extra tinfoil for today's one.
0: Yeah, so what's this about that we could be losing gravity tomorrow?
1: Yeah, on New Year's Eve, someone made a video. They put it on Instagram saying we are going to lose gravity for 7 seconds. He was in his car. He didn't actually say anything. It was just text. And it went up and then quickly got taken down again. But since then, everyone's been talking about this gravitational anomaly that's coming. And it's actually, it's August 12th at 2:33, but that's America. So actually, whilst I say it's happening tomorrow, it actually might be more like the next day.
0: Okay.
1: Do you know what I mean? Assuming that that's how this works. Because apparently there's two gravitational waves from black holes crossing paths. There's a total solar eclipse. There's a new moon. That same morning, six planets line up before sunrise. Jupiter, Mercury, Mars, Neptune, Saturn, and Uranus.
0: It's also bin day.
1: It's bin day. There was a SpaceX rocket that smashed into the moon thanks to Elon. And so people are like, am I meant to be taping myself down to the floor?
0: Boy, this low-key sounds fun. Like, if we lost gravity for 6 or 7 seconds.
1: No, don't you think it would be chaos?
0: Sarah, no, you just hold to the I'll just hold onto the table here and you'd, like, just float for a wee bit.
1: But what about all the other, like, you might be fine, but what about all the other debris and stuff that's floating around? Like, I feel like this is not going to be a good thing.
2: Yeah, fun fact, I've just ChatGPT'd it, and ChatGPT has come back saying everything would be weightless. People, cars, oceans, building, the atmosphere would no longer be pulled towards Earth. People will be floating, and they'll float meters above the ground and then could hit the ground at dangerous speeds. Cars, planes, debris would all come crashing back down. It sounds like hell on Earth. The water would just be sucked up and then down.
0: That would look cool, though.
1: Not great for anyone with tsunami issues. Any islands, you know, us.
0: Yeah.
1: Not great.
0: But if you're in, like, a bouncy castle or something like that.
1: You just keep going. Imagine if it got you on the bounce up and then you just keep going forever. Anyway, NASA said it's not happening.
2: Oh, thank God.
1: So you don't freak out, okay?
0: Party poopers.
1: No, I think this is a good thing. It's a good thing that chaos is not going to suit, especially if you're on a bouncy castle in the next couple of days.
0: Tones and Eyes, Dance Monkey and more.

0: Roxy, this is Maury Fame, Sarah and Adam, driving you home.
1: Hey, just quickly, we were talking about gravity and Tinfoil Hat Tuesday, just before some guy reckons that we're going to lose gravity for 7 seconds tomorrow. Mel's texted into 559 saying, I can't stop thinking about my horse. Mel, it's fine. NASA have said it's not going to happen. And I feel pretty good about it, the fact that
0: Mel,
1: it's not going to happen.
0: Now, just okay. Make sure your horse is tied up.
1: Yeah, just tie him or her down just in case, but I think you'll be fine. Okay.
0: If you're a Harry Potter fan, you're going to love this story. So there's a nearly $1 billion energy project at the moment linking Ireland and Wales, a big sort of cable between the two countries. And the cable was going straight through Dobby's grave.
1: Oh, that's sacrilege.
0: Dobby from Harry Potter. So the cable comes ashore at Freshwater West, where Dobby's death scene was filmed, and fans just went mental.
1: So hang on. The gravesite is from a fictional character.
0: Correct.
1: And it happened in the movie.
0: Yeah.
1: And it's just where they happened to film that scene.
0: Correct. And what we don't know, there's a big memorial there. There's like socks, there's flowers, there's stones that have been painted.
1: Yeah.
0: And fans are saying, no, you've got to reroute this cable. And that's exactly what they're doing. They are listening to the Harry Potter fans and they're rerouting this $1 billion cable because of Dobby the house elf.
1: Do you know Dobby?
0: Personally, no.
1: No, but do you know Dobby? Like, have you watched the film?
0: Yeah, I love Dobby.
1: Yeah, well, exactly, mate. It's Dobby. What do you think's going to happen?
0: But, like,
1: it's Dobby.
0: That's wild, though. As you said, a fictional character.
1: If it was one of the Snapes, who cares? But it's Dobby.
2: Up next with Sarah and Adam.
1: Hey, Australia, much like here, there's plenty of weird and wild things that people try to name their babies that the government or the local councils or whatever, well, local, because they have local governments too, don't they? Say, sorry, you can't do that. That's too ridiculous. I have a list of those names. We're going to play a game next where I'm going to say some words. You've got to guess, is this something that an Australian tried to name their baby or is it just something that I've thrown out there?
0: I like that. I'm going to say some words.
1: Yeah.
0: And we're going to guess if an Aussie named their child.
1: They're not all names, honestly. They're not.
0: All right, we'll play the baby game next and more.
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5: Cloudy overnight for Tauranga, a low of 9 degrees. We've got reports of a crash on Te Puke Highway near Makatu Road intersection. That's causing delays in both directions. Te Puke Highway a bit slow as well, heading west from Te Matai Road into the township. Some slow patches still heading east on Hewlett's Road and Tōtura Street a bit slow heading south to Hewlett's.
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19: Good evening. Bridget here with the latest at 6. National MPs are being called to an urgent caucus meeting in Wellington to discuss Christopher Luxon's leadership. It will take place at 9.30 tomorrow morning. UK pop star Olivia Dean will headline the first concert at the newly transformed Western Springs Bowl. Some Toyota Camrys from 2024 and 25 are being recalled due to a potential problem with their dashboards. Platforms including Snapchat and TikTok now face thousands of lawsuits over whether they're designed to be addictive to young people. A California appeals court has reversed a decision blocking the cases. The All Blacks play tomorrow morning from 5 against the Sharks in Durban. Rain is forecast. And to rugby league with Machinery House in a league of their own, Warriors coach Andrew Webster has refused to be drawn into any sort of a half selection headache after the recalled Luke Metcalf played so well last Friday night.
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19: 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Still local, still independent for over 40 years. 0800 Tyre Master. It's clouding over with light winds for the rest of the day, dropping to a low of 9 tonight. Tomorrow some rain in the afternoon with a high of 15. More rain tomorrow night and rain again on Thursday.
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1: Do you think someone in Australia has tried to name their baby RoboCop?
0: No way.
1: Mate, it's Australia. They absolutely have.
0: What? Oh,
1: we're going to go through a bunch of these ridiculous names and play the game. Can you guess if it's true or not in three songs?
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1: You know, if you're in New Zealand, the same thing happens here as Australia. If you try and name your baby something ridiculous that's just going to ruin their life, the government says no.
0: Yeah.
1: In Australia, the things they're trying to name their babies is pretty out the gate. So I've got a list of names that have been turned down by the Australian government. Mm-hmm. It's your job to guess, team, whether this is actually something someone tried to name their baby or just a random word I've put out there, okay? So Adam, producer Tyler, director Dave, wherever you're listening, here we go. Passport.
0: No way.
1: Do you think someone in Australia has tried to name their baby Passport?
0: No. No.
2: Potentially, but like, they just were filling out the form wrong.
1: They got it wrong.
2: the wrong part.
1: No, they're just dumb.
3: I think anything goes in Australia.
1: They have. That is a name that has been denied by the Australian government.
0: I find this segment so frustrating. I'm going to say something that I shouldn't say. No, and I'm not going to say it because people will get annoyed with me.
1: Say it.
0: There are some people that should not reproduce.
1: Oh my God.
2: Wow, bro.
1: That's coming from a man who named his child after
0: Milo.
1: A drink.
0: Some people would say that about me as well. That little, guy should not have had kids.
1: Little Milo, little Nesquik. Yeah. You know? Little Makona had to mirror him.
0: Yeah. Last name is...
1: little Makona. I bet you there's a little Makona around there. Okay, anyway, back to Australia. G-Bang. Do you think an Australian has tried to name their baby G-Bang?
0: No. How do you spell it?
1: G.
0: Just a letter
1: dash
0: G.
1: Bang.
0: Oh, there's a dash in there. Okay. Yeah. Oh, mixing. No.
1: No.
0: No way.
1: Tyler?
2: Yeah, go on.
1: Director Dave.
3: I also think so, yes, because that's what they wear.
1: They have.
0: Oh!
1: Australia. Yeah. Wow. Ranger.
0: Well, no way. No one has tried to name their child Wanger.
1: Ranger.
3: Oh!
1: No. Ranger. With an R, like a ginger.
0: Yes.
2: Yeah, go on.
3: Yeah, I also think when the baby comes out and it was redhead, they were like, yeah, that's Ranger.
1: Ranger. Nah, yeah, they have. Of course they have.
2: Here we go.
1: Australia. All right, the last...
0: That's like the most normal name out of all the names you've given us, Ranger.
1: Okay, we'll see what you think of this last one. Big Hunk of Spunk.
0: No way.
1: Do you think someone in Australia has tried to name their baby Big Hunk of Spunk?
2: No, that's a quote from Kath and Kim. I'm pretty sure.
1: Yeah, well, that's going to be where they got the inspiration from.
2: Surely not. Oh my gosh. Next to Ricardo. Oh, man.
0: Look at me, come here, look at me.
3: I hope to God not, because the meaning of that.
1: Nah, it's just a Kath and Kim reference.
3: Oh, thank God.
1: Yeah, there you go.
0: But did anyone actually try to name their baby Wanger, though?
1: It wasn't on the list, okay. But there's always next year.
0: It's 660, Endlessly and More.

0: Oh man, how good is Miley Cyrus? See you again. Sarah and Adam, driving you home. This is Maury Fair.
1: Just thinking about the fact that today, Adam, you gave me a piggyback.
0: I did. My legs are burning.
1: Oh, shut up. Far out, man.

0: And then we had to go over to like a bench that you stood on, yeah. And then you jumped on my back.
1: Yeah, and I was worried that I was going to be too heavy for you, to be honest. But then once I was on, I mean, first of all, your hair product smells lovely.
0: That's the first thing that Sarah said to me. She's like, your hair product smells amazing.
1: Yeah, but then I was like, this is such a bizarre feeling that I've not felt since I was a child, because being piggybacked.
0: And you're probably not used to seeing things from up there either. You know what I mean?
1: Oh, like, God, no. It all looks so different. I don't know how you do it.
0: Yeah.
1: Yeah.
0: Like the oxygen is like a lot cleaner. Did you notice like you were able to breathe?
1: Shut up. It's just not that different. I should probably explain why you gave me a piggyback, actually.
0: Oh, yeah, I guess so. Yeah.
2: Just listening in on this conversation, I kind of feel like you guys maybe had like a spark or something. Is that the reason? You're in love or no? Why are you looking at me like that?
0: What?
2: No. You guys are adults giving each other piggybacks.
1: No, like, we're doing it for a video because this is our job.
0: Well, and the video isn't like one of those videos. It's a video for Auckland Transport.
1: What, one of those? Not one of those videos. Oh, yeah, No. Nobody wants to pay for that. We'll get it for free, let's be honest. Anyway, there's something else that happened down there. No, in the City Rail Link.
2: No,
1: in the City Rail Link today. I need to tell you something.
0: Yeah.
1: We'll do it next.
0: Okay.
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9: Cloudy overnight for Tauranga Line easterlies, a low of 9 degrees. We're getting reports of delays around the railway crossing on Hewlett's Road by Maunganui Road underneath the flyover there. So avoid the area if you can. There are delays there. Otherwise, it's pretty good from the centre of Tauranga to Katikati, taking half an hour to Te Puke, 23 minutes.
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0: 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So this morning, Murder at More FM Manor, so close.
1: Yeah, Roxy got what we think to be about two out of the three things bang on.
2: Bono, he's put something in the snack, and if Angelique goes, then maybe somehow he can inherit the hotel.
0: It's going to go tomorrow. 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

0: Bad Habits, Ed Sheeran, Ciaran Adam, Driving You Home and more.
1: Sunday, 13th of September. She's a big old day for Auckland City. It's been 10 plus years in the making. The City Rail Link is going to transform Auckland City.
0: Oh, yeah.
1: It's so, so cool. And so today we were lucky enough to go and have a look around the station on Karangahape Road. Mm. We got to do the pop quiz with Jen. She won $1,000 playing it on New Zealand's now longest escalator.
0: That's right. And if you're travelling to Auckland from anywhere around New Zealand, it's going to make getting around so much easier.
1: We learned a lot about the station. We actually learned that that's New Zealand's longest escalator. It was going to be the longest in the Southern Hemisphere. But Sydney found out how long it was going to be, and they were building one, and they built these 1 metre longer. How petty is that?
0: That's so Australian.
1: It's so Australian. Come on, man. But anyways, we learnt that. But the other thing is you wanted to try and do some firsts, and one of them was with the water fountain.
0: Yeah, well, I saw a water fountain and it looked like it had never been touched before. And I asked, I was like, has anyone drunk out of this water fountain? And Kate, who we were with, said, yes, someone's done that. But then below was a child's fountain, and then below that was a dog fountain. I'm like, well, surely no one's drunk out of the dog fountain.
1: So you got on all fours.
0: Literally. And I had a wee drink from the dog fountain. And remember, super clean, no one's been there, no one's touched it, so now the first person in New Zealand to have drunk out of the dog fountain. Can't wait to tell my kids that.
1: Director Dave?
2: So when you walked off, I was talking to Kate, and Kate said that yesterday there was a group of guide dogs that had come through and had drunk out of that fountain.
3: And that's without a word of lie.
1: So still technically the first human, probably.
0: I was hoping to be the first living thing to drink out of that.
1: Nah. They had a real good hoon, apparently.
0: I donate monthly to the Blind Dog Foundation, and I think I'll be stopping my subscription.
1: Thirsty work. Being your guide dog. Real thirsty work. Anyway, that particular station, it is open this Saturday for tours. It's free, but you've got to book a time. So if you want to go have a look around, it's going to be a big street party as well around K Road. Text tour to 559 to get yourself booked in. It's so cool.
0: Just going to find some mouthwash. I'll be back.

0: Baby, I love your way. Big Mountain, this is Maury Femme, Sarah and Adam driving you home.
1: Okay, it is almost time for us to scooch. Steph is in. Hello, mate.
2: Scooch, I love that. Mm. I haven't heard that word in ages.
1: Yeah, what was
2: scooch over?
1: Oh, there was a really good word. Oh, Director Dave, you used it the other day. Scody.
2: Oh, yeah.
3: Scody, yeah. Everyone that still says Scody.
2: Is a great word to describe your car, David.
0: Oh, David does have a Scody car.
3: That is not what this break is about, guys.
0: David's got some things in his car that his partner's not allowed to know about, and she doesn't want to go in the car because it's too Scody.
1: Hang on, what things?
3: What things?
2: Does she not know about all the,
3: no.
2: You know what?
3: No, nah, nah.
2: You know?
0: And he keeps it Scody because she knows that she doesn't want to go and have a look because it's too Scody. And he hides a lot of things in there.
2: I took a ride in David's car recently, and let me tell you, we're on the Scody factor, we're talking like off the charts. Hey, Dave.
3: Yeah, it's pretty bad, but you know what? It's all right.
2: You know when you're driving around, you see those people who are picking their nose and put it under the seats?
1: Oh.
2: It wouldn't surprise me. I didn't see evidence of that because I'm not looking, but it wouldn't surprise me.
1: Until there's a family of seagulls living in there, he's fine, guys.
3: Yeah.
1: He'll be fine.
3: Thanks,
1: until he's a rolling dump.
3: Yeah, we're good.
2: Yeah. Everyone picking their nose in their car right now is like, shame.
3: Gotcha.
0: Alrighty, Steph joins you next, and we will see you tomorrow.
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11: Cloudy overnight for Tauranga, light easterlies, a low of 9 degrees. Fairly good on the roads now from the centre of Tauranga to Katikati, taking 32 minutes to Rotorua, 58 via State Highway 36. If you're heading to Omokoroa, 21 minutes to Papamoa, 19. And to Puke, that is taking about 23 minutes.
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1: Kia ora, welcome to the show. How's it going? 2 days down, 3 to go. Wednesday tomorrow already. How good. Hey, coming up, I've got details on how you could be seeing Olivia Dean for free. Icona Pop and Charlie XCX first. It's I Love It. More FM. I got

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0: Your Encore tonight is the Queen of 2026, Olivia Dean. Queen Olivia Dean. She is going to be visiting us here in Aotearoa in October. And big news today, a change of venue, now a bigger venue. Western Springs Bowl in Auckland, October the 17th. So same day, bigger venue. And if you'd love the chance to see her for free on her The Art of Loving World Tour in Auckland, then head along to our Mori FM Facebook page, Mori FM on Instagram as well. Two chances for you to win some free tickets to see this live. This October, Olivia Dean now performing at Western Springs Bowl. It's Man I Need Up First. It's Mori FM. Looks like

Olivia Dean, your encore tonight on More FM with Steph, and she's now performing at Western Springs Bowl when she is in Aotearoa in Auckland on the 17th of October on the Art of Loving World Tour. Remember to go and leave a comment on our Olivia Dean Facebook and Instagram posts for the chance to win a double pass to get to Auckland and see her live. See ya. Unstoppable. It's More FM.

0: G'day there, this is Sian Lana. Today on Murder at More FM Manor, we were so close to the $10,000. Two of the three were correct. Tomorrow, just after 8, you could win 10K.
1: And we have Powerball Wednesday just after 7. 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
0: Next time you're on an Air New Zealand flight and they say, would you like a lolly? And you think, yes, but how many is socially acceptable to take from the basket? Well, there is an answer, because the people that make the lollies on Air New Zealand flights say, take one for you and one for every person who is waiting for you at the airport. So I reckon just pretend you've got like 10 people waiting for you, and then you can, it's totally fine to take 11. That's what I'm picking up here. Also, they've said what the most popular flavour of lolly is on Air New Zealand flights. The white one. The white one is the most popular flavour. That's mint flavoured. Yuck. What are you thinking if you're taking the white one, which you probably are because it's the most popular? That's insane to me. Oh, well. More dark red for me. That's fine.
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0: 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And people will look at me weird, but it's allowed according to the lolly making people. Next, I have a song that I reckon you might have forgotten even existed because it's been a while since you've heard it. The full thing's on the way. 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
0: I love, love, love, love, love the feeling that you get when you haven't heard a song in ages and you're like, oh my God, I remember this song. I love this song. And that is the feeling I want you to get with this song from a rock band from America. Their name is OK Go. It's from 2006, the song, and the music video won them a Grammy Award for Best Short Form Music Video because it is kind of a masterpiece. It's the four of them doing a dance routine on treadmills. No cuts, no edits, just absolutely just going hard with the dance moves on these treadmills. Apparently it took them 17 sweaty and exhausting takes to nail it. A few minor injuries and some twisted ankles. But they got a Grammy Award from it. This is OK Go. Here it goes again. Remember it, it's More FM.

0: What a song. I love that. Unique 2, Break My Stride, here on More FM on your Tuesday. That is the song you need to put on next time you're having a meh day. Put that one on. Oh my God, I feel great after listening to that. Now, I don't want to add to your mental load because I know life, chaos, ugh, but Father's Day is coming up. And I'm only reminding you just in case you need to send something in the post, because you know how long international post takes if you do need to send a card overseas. Sunday, the 6th of September is going to be Father's Day. So just putting that out there, putting that on your radar in case you need to know.
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0: What do these three songs have in common? Miley Cyrus, Flowers. Oasis, Live Forever. And Since You've Been Gone by Kelly Clarkson. Three of a kind, three songs, one theme is coming up next. It's More FM. More Morning Laughs with Si and Lana.
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1: 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Of a kind.
0: Now, with Greyhound Racing a thing of the past, thank goodness, the next three singers are all people that have adopted dogs before, because there's about 1,500 greyhounds across Aotearoa that need to find permanent homes now that their racing days are over. So maybe something for you and your family to consider. They sound like the perfect pet, honestly. They don't need much walking and they're very low admin, low molting, not a lot of barking, all the rest of it. So something to think about. But these three singers have all adopted dogs before in their lifetimes. Now, can I please read you the list of dogs that Miley Cyrus has adopted? I'm going to need to take a deep breath. Angel, Barbie, Bean, Emu, Happy, Kate Moss, Tani, Daisy, Dora, Mary Jane, Floyd, Lila, Mooney, Milky, Penny Lane and Ziggy are just some of the dogs that Miley Cyrus has adopted in her life before. She's kicking us off with Flowers. It's Three of a Kind. It's More FM.

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0: That's the theme right now. Singers who have adopted dogs before. Greyhounds need some homes in Aotearoa. The ex-greyhound racing dog. So have a wee think about it. Could be a great dog adoption situation for you, perhaps you and your family. So the next singer who's adopted a dog is Liam Gallagher from Oasis. He adopted a Thailand street dog, Buttons. In 2023, he ended up winning a PETA award for bringing awareness to animal adoption and helping raise funds for the shelter that he's from. So let's have some Oasis now. It's Live Forever. It's More FM. Maybe.

Oasis, Live Forever. It's Morrie Fem's Three of a Kind. Liam Gallagher, a legendary dog adopter. That is the theme of these three songs at the moment. Kelly Clarkson's our next one. She has a long history of adopting animals. She has turned her property into a rescue ranch, pretty much adopting like 30 rescue dogs over the last couple of years, plus horses, goats and pigs as well. What a legend. Kelly Clarkson, it's Three of a Kind. Since you've been gone, it's Morrie Fem.

0: It's Kelly Clarkson here on More FM. Wrapping up Three of a Kind tonight. The last three songs are all by singers who have adopted dogs before. And greyhound racing is a thing of the past here in Aotearoa. If you've been thinking about adopting a dog, perhaps a greyhound could be a great option for you. Look into your local greyhound adoption centre. Quick Google, you'll find it. 660, it's More FM.
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0: Hey there, this is Sayonara. So this morning, murder at More FM Manor, so close.
1: Yeah, Roxy got what we think to be about two out of the three things bang on.
2: Bono, he's put something in the snack, and if Angelique goes, then maybe somehow he can inherit the hotel.
0: It's going to go tomorrow. Yeah. 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

0: Ed Sheeran here on More FM with Martin Garrix on that one. Repeat it. Steph here and the Odyssey. Everyone knew this would happen. It has become Christopher Nolan, the director's highest grossing film already. I mean, how long has it been out? A week and a half? 2.5 weeks? Something like that? 1.8 billion New Zealand dollars this movie has made, which is just insane. And some controversial movie news. The director who was supposed to be making the next Jurassic World movie, Jurassic World Rebirth, he's quit over creative differences. So, geez, they might want to get Christopher Nolan in that one to help it out. The Cause, the weekend, Teddy Swims up next on More FM.
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It's Teddy Swims, Mr. Know-It-All. It's Maury Fem on your Tuesday night. Steph here. 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Here's Bieber.

0: It's Morrie Fair Money Tuesday. You got Steph, and it's been about 2 decades of rugby player cards as part of Weet-Bix Stat Attack cards, these collectible kind of sporting cards in Weet-Bix packets. Well, they're changing it all up. They are introducing 15 different sports and incredible New Zealand athletes that play all these different sports, like Dame Valerie Adams, you can collect her card, Tom Walsh, some Warriors players, some Silver Fern netballers, cricketers, kayaker Dame Lisa Carrington, you can collect her card. I love that they're branching out. Very, very cool. And love to see some female athletes in there too. The Killers, Alex Warren and Taylor Swift on the way. It's Morrie Fam.
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1: This is 10 Minutes of 2000s.
0: We are no longer in 2026. We are going back to the 2000s. We've got Michelle Branch on the way, some Guy Sebastian, and we're going to start with the song that was playing at my disco. I think I was like, I must have been like 13, and I took the microphone and I went up on the stage and I sang Don't You Wish Your Girlfriend Was Hot Like Me, and all the boys in the front row screamed back, no! And it gives me PTSD. It's Pussycat Dolls, Don't You? It's More FM.

Michelle Branch, Everywhere from 2001. Wrapping up 10 minutes of the 2000s here on More FM. I ate my Bergen toast at a slower pace this morning. Just really upset that yesterday it was announced that Bergen toast won't be sold here in New Zealand anymore. The Australian company saying that they don't sell enough. Boo! I love that toast.

0: G'day there, this is Sian Lana. Today on Murder at Morayfield Manor, we were so close to the $10,000. Two of the three were correct. Tomorrow, just after 8, you could win 10K.
1: And we have Powerball Wednesday just after 7. A beautiful pair of $800 Sennheiser headphones could be yours.
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0: Bits and Bone here on More FM. You got Steph with you tonight, and two Māori language children's books have been recognised internationally over in Canada at the International Board of Books for Young People. And these two books, their titles are Rere Atu Taku Poi, which is Let My Poi Fly, and Tōku Whanau Rerehua, My Beautiful Family. So both of these books now are part of the UNESCO collection of remarkable books for young readers in Indigenous and endangered languages. Incredible stuff. All Saints Borderline, Jason Derulo coming up. And this one from LMNOP on the way. It's More FM.
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0: It's this part of the show where I like to play one of my favourite songs from Aotearoa and Alameno P. What a band. They've got some bangers in their back catalogue. This one, Verona. What about this one? Every day's a Saturday. Every night's a night like this. Every day's a Saturday or 11:57. It's 11:57. Hey! And I'm running out of time. Running out of time. So okay, they've got some bangers. Bangers in their discography. But how about this one? Fast Times in Tahoe. Alameno P. It's 4FM. They

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0: Ricky Reid Sauna. It's Maury Fenn with Steph. That is it from me. Tyler is going to be hanging out with you next. Have a lovely night. And I will catch you back tomorrow from 7 for our Wednesday already, the middle of the week tomorrow. How good. See you then.
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Tuesday night at More FM. Tyler here with you. We are 3 weeks to the day until we're springing into spring. Yuck, it's actually given me the ick. Spring starts in 3 weeks, is what I was trying to say. Bit of rain on and off right across the country the next couple of days. Let's do a high school hit from TLC. It's on straight after Role Model. High hopes at more.

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0: Miles Smith at More FM. Tyler here. Quite a few years ago, there was a nationwide debate that took over this country, and it was ranking Fruit Burst flavours. Do you remember that? For me, always purple, green, red, yellow, orange. Orange always last. Anyway, that's not important because the new debate is about Air New Zealand lollies. They have been all over the news all day because the makers of them have come out and said what the most popular flavour is. As someone who goes straight for the green every single time without fail and hasn't tried any of the other flavours, I was shocked to find out the flavour of the white one.
1: We actually make double the amount of mint, so the white one is the most popular according to our production.
0: I mean, it makes sense. I don't know what other flavour I thought it was, but there you go. The most popular Air New Zealand lolly flavour. Banger from Nelly Furtado. It plays next at More FM.
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0: Big news if you're a fan of Olivia Dean. This is More FM. We've got your free tickets. About almost a year ago now, she announced a show in New Zealand. We were rocking out to this song. Didn't really know much other than that. But she sold out Spark Arena. And since then, she's just had so many bangers. Blown up massively. And so More FM stoked to bring you Olivia Dean on the Art of Loving World Tour, but at an upgraded venue. She's going to be playing the new Western Springs Bowl on the same date, the 17th of October. So if you have tickets, you're still all good there. But if you were missed out on tickets, well, there's a whole bunch available. And we've got a double pass up for grabs right now on the More FM Facebook and Instagram pages.
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1: Aircraft? Cancelled. Workmates? Cancelled. Kids? Cancelled. For now. 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

Speaking of a drink, this is more of him, by the way, Tyler here. 7Up is changing its recipe from being lemon lime to lime lemon. Bit more focus on the lime, apparently. Messing with people's favourites never goes down well. Ask Milo, ask Shapes. Remember when they changed the recipe and they had to revert back? Oasis will play after Lewis Capaldi. I'm waiting.

0: G'day there, this is Sian Lana. Today on Murder at More FM Manor, we were so close to the $10,000. Two of the three were correct. Tomorrow, just after 8, you could win 10K.
1: And we have Powerball Wednesday just after 7. A beautiful pair of $800 Sennheiser headphones could be yours.
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0: My Body Isn't Ready. It is new from Somber at More FM with Tyler. What I love about him, he writes about things with depth. You know, like it's not just pop songs about going out on a Tuesday night. I don't know. Anyway, hey, it's finally happened. You know how Oshies, the collectibles at Woolworths, taking over everything at the moment, including my desk, currently have Mike Wazowski and Stitch sitting in front of me. But they are progressively getting banned at schools right across the country. Seeing the news, quite a few banning them because of jealousy and apparently theft. Apparently the kids are stealing them. I'm not surprised. Couple of big Kiwi tunes from 660 and Kaylee Bell before midnight, but this is the next song you'll hear at More FM.
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0: 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You just need to answer 10 questions right in 60 seconds. 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You can play again tomorrow. 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

0: 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Si and Lana's. That's slightly interesting.
1: Righto, Lance.
2: Let's go back to the year 1518. Who remembers it well?
3: Simon.
1: Is that when Abba was born? You guys have noticed a theme with you guys. You love the sort of the medieval kind of 15th, 16th century stuff.
2: Yeah, I think because a lot of other stuff has been rinsed out quite a bit. I don't think this has been done, but I'm going to go forward anyway with it.
4: Is that the tie-in with Abba? Just that they're old? Or am I jumping the gun there?
2: You're jumping the gun a bit.
4: Okay.
2: So the year was 1518. And we were in a place called Strasbourg, which is actually now France, but that part of Europe, where a woman by the name of Fro turned out onto the cobblestone streets and started dancing like a maniac.
1: What was her name? Fro?
2: Fro, F-R-A-U, Fro. Everyone's like, what's Fro up to? And then next, two more women join her. Hysterically dancing, like maniac dancing. After 2 days, they're still dancing.
1: They've been on the poppy seeds.
2: After a week, 40 people are now dancing. They can't stop. One person has a stroke from exhaustion of dancing so much. Their feet are bleeding. 2 weeks later, 400 people are dancing.
1: It's a revival.
4: What?
1: It's a Christian revival.
2: About if it's that. So they called it the Dancing Plague of 1518, where they believe winter had been so long that black mold had in fact actually caused people, men and women, to suffer from mass hysteria, and which caused them to sort of almost, like it is dancing, just act crazy. Basically, they had fevers and they were going nuts. And most of them actually ended up dying on the street from either a heart attack, from strokes, or complete exhaustion and dehydration, killing nearly 400 people in the year 1518, the Dancing Plague of Strasbourg.
1: Well, now, so the spores of the black mold,
2: they believe that's what it was,
1: hysteria sort of stuff.
2: It caused, you know how, basically they looked into how people were living, dampness,
1: it was almost like a hallucinogenic thing.
2: Yes, exactly. It was almost like they were high as kites and they just could not stop dancing. It looked like dancing, but it was the body actually kind of going a little cuckoo.
1: Great way to go out, though.
2: Well, I think
1: to
2: so,
1: Abba,
2: too.
1: With bleeding feet.
2: Yeah, someone would have had a Yui Boom there back in 1518.
3: Oh, yeah. Connected to my Bluetooth horse over here. Yeah.
1: Good on you, Fro. She started it.
2: So look it up if you don't believe me. It's quite the thing, and it hasn't happened since. But with some of these, you know, townhouses that have been knocked up around the place, I wouldn't be surprised. Some of those Dunedin student flats,
4: it could
2: happen again.
1: What a down buzz the old penicillin thing is then.
2: Yeah, I know. Just more mold.
1: Boom for penicillin. Well, Bondi, I kind of think.
3: Fantastic. I love that. I do imagine them. TV did bring up a good point, them dancing on the street, but they're literally just dancing. It's no music, just people just doing their day-to-day jobs, eh?
2: Well, they actually even put up a stage in the main square because they thought this should sort them out. They actually tried to make it better for them, so like put up a stage so they could dance.
3: Oh.
2: But then it made them worse and more came out, so then they dismantled the stage in the square. Yeah.
3: Oh my gosh, that's a yes from me. That's even better. Thank you, Lana.
1: Bondi needed that for the yes.
2: Yeah.
1: That's a shame, mate.
4: You know what, Lana? I think this is a great example of someone who's taken on the constructive feedback of yesterday very well and in a stride. Yesterday we gave you a soft yes, Simon and I did, on the fact that we kind of wanted a bit more pizzazz and a bit more knock over the head.
2: I thought Abba, you know.
4: And you've really done that in spades today. Aww. It's a very big, fat, juicy yes from me.
1: And I sort of double down on that. I'm saying soft yes from yesterday. This is a Viagra yes today. It's an absolutely hard yes. I think that's
3: poke an eye out with that thing.
1: That's very good, Lana. That is really interesting.
2: Oh, thanks, guys. Gee whiz.
4: I think top five.
2: You're joking.
4: For me, yeah.
2: Wow. I'm going home now. See you later.
1: Well, Bondi and I are suspiciously silent, but no, it was definitely good.
2: Definitely good.
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0: before you go, there's something I want you to have.
1: Oh, it's beautiful. But wait a minute, isn't this...
0: Yeah, yes it is.
1: But I thought the old lady dropped it into the ocean in the air.
0: Well, baby, I went down and got it for you.
1: Aw, you shouldn't have.

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1: Christy got in touch with us, and look, we love it when you do that. We've got all the social medias, just get in touch. More FM Breakfast Club. And she said, guys, I wondered how many people have been affected by it's not a fad, but we'll call it that for the sake of this argument, where people are getting rid of a lot of people in their life who are considered toxic, and they're having these big friendship culls, and some people are extending that to family and getting rid of people who are just no good anymore.
2: Mm.
1: And Christy said she was quite hurt by it because her friend made it very formal and sent almost like an invitation to no longer be a friend anymore, which felt almost unnecessary. She's quite hurt by it, but she said how many other people have been the victim of this thing that a lot of people are doing at the moment.
2: So they're the victims of being, in other words, they've been culled.
1: I say victim, I don't, yeah, you've been the recipient of the thing. Here's my thing, right? People get a bit septic and toxic over time. Sometimes friendships just change. You shouldn't have to always stay friends with people you don't want to. But need we do a ceremony?
2: No, I know. I think that the ceremony thing or celebrating it or even acknowledging it sometimes can be hurtful because people go, what? Why are you calling me?
1: Like, especially you know, when you can't retort. You can't come back and say, well, let's go out for dinner and talk things over.
2: But do you think it's, I really do know a couple of people going through this very thing at the moment. I wonder if it happens at around about sort of 40, 45-ish, middle-aged, and people go, you know what? I don't actually need this in my life.
1: Yeah.
2: And they, it's a genuine thing, almost like a midlife crisis. It happens at around 45. And you might have been friends with someone for 20 years, but they've kind of been a poisonous friend.
1: Yep.
2: And they've just
1: no good
2: chipped away. They've mocked you behind your back. You get a sense they're talking about you. And you can put up with it when you're 20. You just do.
1: But
2: when
1: can't
2: you're 45,
1: you
2: go, no, I'm not doing this.
1: Can't you just fade away? Can't you just, like, why do we have to?
2: Yeah,
1: why
3: the
1: do
3: quiet
1: we have
3: cull.
1: To? Yeah, I had a friend who was going to do this, right? She was going to actually say to someone, we can no longer be friends. That's it. Like, you're not good for me. That's it. And for her, that was going to be quite therapeutic, but for the friend. But then the friend actually ended up getting sick and actually passed away. And she was like, thank goodness I never actually did that.
2: Right.
1: Because that could have been.
2: What if you're 40 plus and you've got a friend?
1: Mm.
2: So-called, but you know they've been a bit of a snake in the past, and then they've kind of like just undermine you where they can, sometimes even to your face. But you, when you get together in a few drinks, you're all happy clapping, it's all
1: then
2: good.
1: I guess you can just keep it at that.
2: But then they do something like to you personally. How do you let them know that's if it's been really offensive?
1: Have a fight.
2: Do you be upfront with them and say, you're actually no longer good for me in my life? Do you give them the chance to defend themselves?
1: Well, it depends if you're going there in hopes to fix it or just to tell them you don't want to be friends anymore.
2: Right.
1: I'd probably have a good go at someone and see if we
2: would
1: can...
2: Would you?
1: If they're a friend, you should be able to say, Simon, why did you say that, mate? That made me feel like this.
3: Yes, Simon.
2: Can we not use my name?
3: Why you say that about Bondi?
2: I would never say anything kind of about you. Difference to my bag, you look right and centre.
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1: It's a trend that people are genuinely talking about, the culling of friendships that no longer serve the purpose they're intended for, which is to be your friend and support act and confidant. And, you know, and so it seems to be a real thing that people just, as they get older, I'm talking like not that old either, sort of 35, 40 plus, you just go, nah, not doing it. Sandy says, hi, Simon and Lana. My so-called best friend took me out to lunch and said, we can't be friends anymore, said it to my face, then left me with the bill. Glad to see the back of her.
2: Whoa, left her with the bill?
1: Yeah.
2: Oh, you're better off.
1: Alana says, I cut my mum and dad 9 years ago from my life. Best thing I ever did. I wish I did it earlier. Hi, Emma.
3: Hey.
1: How are you going?
3: How are you
1: going? Yeah, good. We're going well, thanks. So have you done a cull?
3: No. So I'm ringing about my mother.
1: Yep.
3: So I don't actually, we don't have, mum's not in our life anymore. And, yeah, it was a long time coming, but, you know, and I tried to heal the relationship with her over many years, but she just couldn't see how she was hurting us, and so we had to set that boundary, you know, especially after we had our two kids.
2: Because, you know, you're bringing in other people now, right, and they could be hurt, so I suppose protective mother
3: exactly.
2: bear.
3: Exactly, and, you know, the kids were getting let down, and then, you know, I was getting stressed out, and it was affecting them. And, yeah, like, we've left it open, you know. We've said, look, if you go and get some professional help, and, you know, I'm happy to sit down and see how this relationship could be in the future. But for now, you know, if nothing can change, then we just can't. Yeah, we just can't have you in our lives.
2: Yep. What do you think, Emma, then, about people who, friends and family, people who actually tell them and make a scene of it, this is over, take them out for lunch or go and see them and make a ceremony out of it?
3: Yeah, no, I don't agree with that. You know, I think that it's all well and good to distance yourself from people who aren't good for your own mental health, but if you're going to announce that, that's more about hurting those people than protecting yourself.
2: That's how, okay, because that's how Christy said she felt, so that's good. That justifies
1: good distinction, Emma. So okay. So you've not spoken with your mother, it's gone, is it?
3: She's tried to reach out a number of times, but the way she comes across, it's like nothing, you know, nothing's happened. Like, all the hurts haven't happened. She just...
2: not listening.
3: I don't know, her reality is very different to ours, you know. She's very much the victim. She can't see that the way she's acted has hurt us, and it's not just me, it's my sister as well. You know, and it's so sad. I grieve not having my own mum.
1: Yeah.
3: And then I think if she was in our life, she would be my kid's favourite grandparent. You know, she was such a great mother to me when I was a child. She would be their favourite. And so, you know, and I often think, oh, should I just reach out? But I just can't, because

0: things will be the way that they used to be.
1: Yeah. I'm sorry, Emma, that's happened.
2: You never know. Yeah. I'm always a believer in second, third, fourth, fifth, sixth chances. Reach out. You never know. That's my very poor advice. But I would say give it a go.
0: I'm still in contact with my, you know, her siblings and, you know, I hear about her and, you know, there is, we're hopeful that she's actually started to see somebody and talk about
1: stuff
0: going
1: on.
0: Her mental health. And I hope that that's true, you know. I would love for her to get that support and then, because I just think, it's horrible.
1: Yeah, you don't do that because you want to. It just needed to happen. We got a lot of text messages, Emma. A lot of people have done what you've done. So you're certainly not alone with what you've just had to make the call with. Don't feel alone.
2: Yeah, definitely. Yeah. Emma, thank you very much for calling in. Really appreciate you being so candid.
0: All right.
2: Okay, have a good day.
0: Enjoy your day.
2: You too. Cake to finish and loads of texts. I wish we could read them all. There's some really heartfelt, thoughtful, you know, provocative texts in that they really do stir your emotions, what people are going through. This one to finish from Kate says, "Hi, Si and Lana. If you get culled, it's not about you. You can't control what others do, feel or think about you, so it's on them to lose the wonderful unicorn you are. Shine on. Don't give a damn. No one needs 5,000 friends."
1: Yes, Simon. No one needs 5,000.
2: I've got 4,999 less than that.
1: You've got 4,999 vacancies to fill.
2: If David ever culled me, I'm screwed.
1: Start remembering his birthday then, the 5th of July.
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0: Just like you, we're up before the sun is. 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
1: I'm not sure if you heard the news yesterday.
2: Somebody died?
3: Yeah,
1: basically. Basically, I'll have no sarcasm, thank you, Simon.
2: I'm just...
1: Sarcastic Simon is not welcome here.
2: Okay, fine, he's out then.
3: Face the back of the room if you're going to be like that.
1: Yeah.
2: More positive, so. Hey, did someone die? Better? Hey, who was it, man? This is cool.
1: How did it happen? Everyone's got that one friend, eh, when you announce someone's death on Facebook. What happened?
2: Yeah.
1: Not now,
2: yeah.
1: Carol. Not now.
3: Aunt Carol, shut it.
1: So I saw overnight there was an announcement. And I think the part about this grief is that we don't have a reason yet. Bergen.
2: Oh, the bread.
1: Bergen are pulling out of New Zealand. Their superb soy and linseed toast was the best damn toast they ever had, man. It's better than Vogel's.
3: Their gluten-free range was like the only side, like normal-sized bread that you could buy at the supermarket that's gluten-free.
1: And it wasn't concrete for your Speedy.
2: Oh, no, Speedy's not going to be regular anymore.
1: Simon. Come on.
2: Sorry.
1: It's a different grief train.
3: If this was your
1: you're
3: favorite
1: going in the wrong
3: strand
1: direction.
3: Of kale, you'd be holding a national day of mourning.
2: That's probably true. Yeah, I do love Bergen bread with a whole lot of butter and Marmite. Or
1: yum.
2: Or just tomato with cracked pepper.
1: Gorgeous.
2: Mm.
1: Put a bit of cottage cheese on there next time.
2: And some gherk.
1: In. I'm actually a little bit gutted. I thought it always sold quite well. It was always run out at our supermarket.
2: Well, I'm just reading the story now. George Weston Foods, who owned the brand in Australia, they say thank you for sharing it with our whānau and making it Bergen bread part of our everyday life, but we've been led to believe it's not a very popular brand. So
1: what?
2: I'm pulling it. Yeah, that's what they say. They're saying basically the sales have dropped off the cliff.
1: No, but I'm still... But I'm still buying my one loaf a week.
2: Oh, that'll keep them afloat.
1: I can't go and... You know, it's not like Violet Crumble. When you go to Australia, you can bring it back. I think if you're bringing back breads with seeds in it, you probably can't bring it in.
3: So, question to the room. Where are they from originally, then? No, they're not the type of question you're normally allowed to ask.
2: From an Australian manufacturer called George Weston Foods.
1: Yeah. So I think it is still staying there.
2: Yeah, it's staying there. This is in New Zealand. Get Winston Peters on the job. Go back to where you came from.
3: Well, maybe he said that to them, you know?
1: Why don't we, once it's finally gone, because I think it's going like in the next month, it won't be here anymore. All the last bits will be gone. I was wondering if, I know it doesn't quite sound like a cool weekend, but what about a Bergen boys trip and we go to the Gold Coast? And we eat some Bergen.
2: Yeah, I'm in.
1: Who died?
2: I'm in, you know me. Lovely, you know, my house.
3: We've also lost that Mediterranean dip this year.
1: No, it's still at the supermarket though.
2: But it's on the way out.
1: Don't remind me.
2: That, and my curtain shears, remember? I said when they just get popular, they pull all the
3: stuff. We've lost a lot this year.
1: Yeah.
3: Maybe we need a moment of silence for the products that have gone.
1: Very good. Let's set off the off-air alarm.
2: Let's see if we can. How long can we hold the pause?
1: Okay, ready?
3: Out of respect, of course.
2: Three,
1: two, one.
2: Don't be pathetic. Who died?
3: If this was a real funeral, you two would be out on the curb in no time.
1: Some funerals you can't make eye contact with people because something's funny and you can't, you know, you just can't.
2: Where's
1: do
2: those awesome club sandwiches they have at funerals?
1: Oh, good one. You bought up bread.
2: Oh, dang, I bought up bread.
1: Wow.
2: I won my... Oh, wrong bread.
0: Aircraft? Cancelled. Workmates? Cancelled. Kids? Cancelled. 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
14: Morning, I'm Grace Cocker with the latest at 5. All eyes on National this morning as it holds an urgent in-person caucus meeting. It was called for by party leader Christopher Luxon over speculation about support for him within the ranks dwindling. Political commentator Michael Swanson says it's unhelpful.
15: The job that everyday Kiwis expect them to be doing is, firstly, leading the country, and secondly, proposing what's going to happen for the next 3 years as we run into the general election.
14: There's been a serious crash involving a vehicle and a pedestrian near Hamilton. It happened in Newstead last evening. Police are yet to update on injuries. A Waikato school says ooshies are a headache for teachers. Cambridge East is joining the ranks of others, asking parents to keep the Woolworths collectibles at home following a wave of student disagreements. Principal Hamish Fenimore says they haven't had any pushback.
16: Our community is really good about those sorts of things. They see the common sense in that and, yeah, just leave them at home. So it's no big deal.
14: The death toll in Colombia from a massive earthquake continues to climb, with rescuers yet to reach the epicenter. CNN reports the total number of dead stands at 224 so far after tallying up the counts from various agencies and officials across the country. To rugby with Shift 4, the All Blacks are just kicking off in their second South African tour match against the Sharks in Durban. Halfback Kyle Preston's excited to get his first start of the season.
17: For sure, it's a good opportunity for me to put a foot forward and obviously not do too much, but do my role, do it well.
14: And the Warriors have retained Luke Metcalf at halfback for Saturday's NRL clash with the Broncos in Brisbane.
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14: Bit of a dreary day across Tauranga, cloudy to start with. Easterlies picking up as well. By late this afternoon, the rain will set in. That'll continue overnight into tomorrow. High of 15, dropping to 11.
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2: Fascinating chat with my daughter, Isabella, who came up for dinner the other night, two nights ago. And, oh man, it was funny. She said, I reckon a great, this is her idea, not mine. She said, I reckon a great topic for the radio show, Dad, is ask people when they were young, where did they think babies came from and how were babies made? And I was like, that is a good thing to discuss. And I said, what did you think? And she, because we were fairly conservative parents, Jodie and I, so we didn't really, probably should have in hindsight been a bit more explicit with where they came from.
3: Times have changed. You pretty much say it all now, don't you?
2: Yeah, exactly. She said she thought, somebody told her if, at school, and so she believed it, if you swallowed a watermelon seed, that produced a baby.
4: I remember hearing that.
2: Did you?
3: I remember hearing you'd have a watermelon.
5: Oh, man, painful.
3: And same with lemons. A lemon tree would grow up your throat.
2: Oh, really?
3: I was really worried about seeds, man.
2: So, and then another person that we were, the friend of Bella's at the hospital said, she was told that if you, you know when you did roly-polies down a hill as a kid? She said if you did roly-polies down a hill, you got pregnant.
5: Oh, my
2: God. So Bella was like terrified. She said, I'd never do a roly-poly.
4: She's like, why are all these kids doing that?
3: I thought, without a word of a lie, I thought if you accidentally, and I can see how I got here.
2: This is good.
3: But part of me still thinks it because, it's, again, it's ingrained in my mind. Part, I thought as a, if your bum, even if you're wearing clothes, I thought if your bum touched somebody else's bum.
2: Like a moon landing.
3: Like, yeah.
5: Moon landing. Jeez.
3: I thought that that meant that, oh.
2: Pregnant.
3: Pregnant.
2: Really?
3: Just if you're, like, if I walk past Bondi and sort of shimmy, boom, you know.
2: You'd be having his baby.
3: I'll be having Bondi's baby,
5: shimmy,
3: as an example.
5: Shimmy, boom.
3: Wow. I know. It'd be dangerous around here,
2: did
3: man.
2: You, where did you think babies came from?
5: For some reason, because we did Sunday school growing up as kids and things like that, and I didn't really pay much attention, but I thought they came from a manger, but the manger was just those sheds on a farm, because we weren't farms, and we had a paddock out the back of our place, and there was a shed, which I later found out just had hay in it. But yes. I thought they'd just go to all these sheds on farms and that's where you picked up babies from.
3: You got away in a manger mixed up with sex ed.
5: Yeah, I mean, that's what, yeah.
2: That is gorgeous.
5: There's a guy with a bed and he got a baby from the manger. So I was like, yeah, that's where you just go get them. Just go pick them up.
2: And beautiful.
3: Be
2: buddy.
3: Honest now, when you're driving out in rural New Zealand and you see a wee shed,
2: Exactly. That is beautiful, Bondi. What about you, Speed?
4: I remember thinking that the belly button was a crucial part.
3: Yes.
4: Almost sort of like it kind of extended out and kind of like a, like if you imagine one spaceship docking onto another spaceship, but with a sort of elongated belly button tube.
5: Yes.
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1: So I was chatting with my daughter and she told me what she or where she used to think babies came from, and we hadn't really enlightened her. It was very funny. Watermelon seeds, and her friend said rolling down the hill doing roly-polies, you'd get pregnant. And so Bella was just terrified to do roly-polies as a kid. It just made me laugh. This is a beautiful one from Ainsley. Hi, guys. My mum told us babies were from eating too many peanuts. That's obviously a parent worried that the child's just overeating.
2: That's a desperate mother just needing to say something, eh? What about this text here? It says, my parents told me where babies came from. They were, like she said, the proper place.
1: From, and starting with the, ending with China.
2: Yeah. All I heard as a kid was China. So I thought, but all the babies came from China.
1: That Brilliant. Is the worst case of mishearing ever. All babies came from China.
2: So you just wait for a package to turn up and it's a kid.
1: That is too gorgeous. Krishka says, hi guys, I was taught that if a mum and dad loved each other very much, God would plant a baby seed in mummy and it would grow into a baby. I still believe that, but the process is kind of different.
2: Yeah, I suppose there's some elements of truth to that along the way. It just needs a bit more help.
1: Hello, Nikki.
3: Good morning.
2: Nikki, you're not alone with where you thought babies came from. Why don't you tell everyone?
3: The baby factory.
1: Everybody used to say the baby factory.
2: Why else would it be called that?
1: Oh, my gosh.
3: Oh, right.
2: Now, did you also fall for the pumpkin patch rumour?
3: 100%, especially when they're ugly babies.
1: There's no such thing, Nikki.
2: Especially when they come out with a lettuce leaf on their head.
1: Especially when the ugly babies are called the pumpkin patch kid.
2: It's true. A lot of them are out of proportion, eh, Nikki? We know.
3: Absolutely, 100%.
2: It's okay to talk about.
1: That is gorgeous. Hey, nice to chat with you. Thank you for giving us a
2: Nikki.
1: Good laugh. Thanks, Nikki.
3: All good. Hey, have a good day.
1: You too. We'll finish with this one from Maria. Hi, Simon and Lana. I used to think rubbing nipples or...
2: Between that and the bum one.
1: Or she says, I was told using the same towel could get you pregnant.
2: I heard that rumour. That was a rumour at the school pool.
1: Oh, really?
2: Yeah, so you never wanted to use one from lost property.
1: Oh, my gosh. Or Aaron.
2: Yeah.
4: Aircraft, cancelled. Workmates, cancelled. Kids, cancelled. For now. 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
13: Morning, I'm Grace Cocker with the latest at 5.30. It's feared tenants are being led astray by AI when it comes to disputes with landlords. The Tenancy Tribunal has issued new guidelines warning against using the tech. Serena Gibbon from Tenancy Advisory says it poses a huge risk.
14: They're not prompting the AI with all the relevant information they need. So they're treating AI as a legal advisor. AI should never be your legal advisor.
13: A charity food group claims demand for help is stronger than ever before. Meet the Needs spokesperson, Zalara Holden, says last year they reached hundreds of thousands of people.
15: We've been able to deliver over 1.2 million meals across New Zealand to over 148 food banks nationwide.
13: A good faith agreement has been reached over 6 years' worth of claims by more than 1,600 Uber drivers. Workers First Union says it includes four drivers who won against the company in the Supreme Court relating to employment rights. The union says its deal with Uber establishes a framework for it to start making individual financial offers. A dead whale has beached on the west coast at Carter's Beach, with dock planning to bury it near the dunes. It was spotted deceased in the surf on Monday and is said to be a 20-ton, 21-metre-long pygmy blue. Doc says while impressive to see something of this size, people should keep their distance. To rugby with shift four, an early injury concern for the All Blacks, who are underway against the Sharks in Durban on Sky Sports.
16: Certainly looks like ankle. He's come down awkwardly on. He's asking them to dip the tape over the boot. Damien McKenzie is actually now trying to basically walk it off out the back there.
13: Fullback Damien McKenzie playing on despite an ankle issue. A short time ago, it was nil all early in the first half.
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13: Bit of a dreary day across Tauranga, cloudy to start with. Easterlies picking up as well. By late this afternoon, the rain will set in. That'll continue overnight into tomorrow. High of 15, dropping to 11.
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1: So talking about conspiracy theories, what have you believed? What have you heard? Maybe what have you even shared? Because it's just a little kernel of truth and you go, wow, that's plausible, you know? That's actually plausible.
2: Can I throw one in the mix that I don't know if you've heard this?

0: And it's kind of said in jest a little bit, but when you see a few examples of this, you go, there's a conspiracy theory that Stevie Wonder isn't blind.
1: I have heard this one.
2: Have beautiful.
0: Yeah. And because they show videos of certain things.
2: He's a great actor then.
0: Oh, right. And oh my gosh, committing your entire life to it is a bit crazy.
2: Heck yeah.
0: But there's like people have just obviously chosen and edited certain videos that can make it look like he is in fact putting it on when he can actually see.
2: That I've not heard that.
0: Yeah.
2: He's got 14 kids, Stevie Wonder.
1: Good on.
0: So
2: he can see something.
0: Not the only one that's in there.
2: I realise what happens on this show. You lead me up the garden path, Lana. You just lob a ball.
0: And then I watch you open the garage we're not supposed to go into.
2: Not fair.
1: Take some accountability, Simon.
0: What about this one? Someone's texting saying, what about that Paul McCartney isn't dead?
2: He's not dead.
0: Oh, sorry.
2: I believe that.
1: Are you thinking Michael Jackson?
0: No. Sorry. The people that thought he died in a car accident and the one... So that they thought Paul died back in the 60s in a car accident.
2: And this is
0: a lookalike. Yes. Ah, sorry.
2: Really?
1: On the lookalike theory, have you heard about the Jim Carrey replacement theory?
2: No.
1: Look at photos of him. I'm on board with this the last 20 years. And that man's face changes so much.
0: But your face does change.
1: And there's been a few comments that he's made in public appearances that have just sort of gone against things he said in the past. There's something about an award show. And he was on the red carpet and he made some really weird comment that kind of fueled it.
2: And people said it's not really Jim Carrey. There's like a doppelganger.
1: Yeah.
0: Oh, God.
2: Yeah.
0: Oh.
2: What about this one from Cara? I heard that Simon and Lana... This is excellent, Cara. I heard that Simon and Lana are secretly in love and Katie is just a cover story. Your wife's actually just a beard.
0: She's not my wife. She's a cover story.
1: I can confirm. I've seen these guys by the coffee machine during the news.
0: Yeah.
1: Like kids at a bike shed. It's quite awful.
0: No, I want to grind the beans. No, you grind the beans.
2: Yeah, and all I do is duck away for a cigarette. So it's so good. Luke says, NASA killed off the Apollo 1 astronauts because they knew too much about the plans for the fake moon landing.
0: Speaking of the moon landing, I think Chris is standing by in Belfast. Is Chris there?
2: G'day, Chris.
3: I'm here.
0: Hi, Chris. What do you think?
3: It's a secret.
2: Yeah.
3: Secret. Don't tell anyone.
2: Yeah.
3: The moon landing didn't happen. Can't have happened. Didn't happen.
0: I've fallen into this trap before.
2: Do you really believe that?
3: Yeah, truly. How can only one country have been there and no one's been back since?
0: I have also wondered that, and then we made a big palaver about them just going around the moon this time. Sort of like, well, if you landed on it last time, then surely that's easy.
2: Chris?
3: Right.
2: Chris?
3: Yeah?
2: I've spoken...
3: Yeah, did I win $10,000?
2: No. I've spoken to an astronaut that landed on the moon, Charlie Duke.
3: He landed on the moon.
2: No. Chris, I've met him. I've seen the pictures. I've actually spoken face-to-face with him in a studio.
3: Simon, I haven't met you. Who knows if you've happened?
0: That's true, Chris. That's exactly it.
3: I never met you.
0: Yeah.
1: It's an easy thing for Simon to say, isn't it, Chris?
3: Oh, no.
1: Well, I've met him too, and he told me it was fake, so.
0: Yeah.
2: There's plenty of people like you, Chris.
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1: When has your boss said to you, you've had an absolute, oh, you've had a shocker? But just across the Tasman, police have had a shocker.
2: Officers located a body in a suitcase. It's yet to be formally identified. However, it is believed to be a female, and that continued throughout the morning on national television, a senior officer repeating that appeal for information. But fast forward to 9 a.m. and forensics figured out that no, it was not human remains. It was a doll. Yes, a doll.
3: Oh my giddy aunt, you're joking.
1: A doll.
3: How on earth can you make that mistake?
1: For that long, appealing for information throughout hours in the day of a missing woman, and it was a doll.
3: And also the horror nature of a body in a suitcase.
1: Do you think they just saw hair and thought, woman? But I mean, that's not specific enough for national news.
3: Oh my god!
1: Where's the bone testing or whatever they do? What do they do?
3: Well, just anything. Like, I mean, you know, I've got four daughters, right? I've had Barbie dolls with heads pulled off and arms floating around like Toy Story.
1: Yeah.
3: But if you're a police officer and you see a suitcase, how do you make that mistake?
1: Especially by the time, you know, there's finding it and then there's working with your colleagues. Again, we're not police, we don't know, but I would assume by the time it goes to your comms team to then push out information to the media, you would know for certain who you're looking for or who you're trying to track down.
3: Yeah.
1: In terms of identity. So you would have checked that it's 100% firstly human and then secondly a female, a doll. A doll, Simon.
3: I know. Well, maybe the mitigation would be like if I could never be a police officer.
1: No, neither.
3: I know your sister is, isn't she?
1: She was former, for a long time, yeah.
3: And friends of mine, family members are. I could never do it. I think it's just I take my hat off to all the police men and women in the service because it's an incredible job.
1: Mm.
3: Maybe the mitigation here is you're a police officer.
1: Yes.
3: You're on your own. You find a suitcase in the WAPS.
1: Mm.
3: You unzip it and you see a foot and you just zip it back.
1: We'd faint at the scene.
3: You zip it back up and go, ring your mum or dad.
1: Yes, I would do that. Mum, or probably my friend Erica. Erica, what should I do? She'll be like, you're just doing your job. Like, call the right numbers that you've been trained for.
3: And I reckon that's what's happened. The police officer just zipped it back up. Yeah. And I can't look at that.
1: There's another twist to the story too, and we just had, there's messages coming through to remind me of this. They also said it was an animal too, before, so they said woman, then they said animal, right? Then they said it was a doll.
3: Right.
1: So, I mean, by the time...
3: Why would they release a public statement, though, until they've actually had it all verified?
1: They're just too trigger-happy to send something out.
3: Yeah.
1: I mean, by the time you're sending it, now it's caused mass embarrassment for the entire force.
3: Clickbait, right?
1: What's your worst part? What's been your shocker?
3: My biggest shocker?
1: Yep.
3: Okay, this was bad.
1: Okay.
3: So Jurassic Park opened at Hoyt Cinemas.
1: Yeah.
3: And it was worldwide was this massive opening. Now, I said on air, because I had been told that it had been completely sold out in the theatres, so I said, it's completely sold out.
1: Don't bother getting tickets.
3: Don't get tickets. Wait for 4 days, and then there's some seats available. And it hadn't been sold out, and it turns out the city I was living in had the worst opening of anywhere in the country. And the sales rep from the radio station gave me such a shellacking that I nearly started crying, and I was hauled into the boss's office, and I had to ring Hoyts, apologise to management. That's
1: we announce concerts,
3: yes.
1: And you wonder how we all know, even Bondi.
3: Yeah.
1: And you go, how did you guys know?
3: Yeah.
1: We just don't tell you now, so you can't hear the wrong thing because you never heard anything.
3: They do not tell me, folks. Lana and Speedy and Bonnie actually cut me out.
1: So now you can see why.
3: That's why.
1: Okay, so.
3: But good news, I've just heard the king is dead.
1: And there was a suitcase with him. We don't know what's inside of it. Over.
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15: With UMG, meet the all-new Mazda CX-5 coming soon. Western Bay of Plenty District Council is surveying the harbour floor between Katikati and Matsukana Island over the next 2 weeks. The work will assess ground conditions for a potential replacement of the ageing wastewater pipeline, which has suffered several breaks and is nearing the end of its operational life. And the Wairoa Bridge cycleway has reopened after temporary safety repairs following severe weather earlier this year. And that's Western Bay local news.
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16: Morning, Glenn here with the latest at 6. Starting overseas quickly, the death toll in Colombia from a massive earthquake yesterday continues to climb. CNN reports the number being at 224 so far, and rescuers still have a very long way to go. Back here, there's concern AI is being used to turn simple tenancy claims into complicated disputes. It could mean some are struck off. Serena from Tenancy Advisory says people aren't always giving AI the full picture.
17: Anybody engaged in the rental relationship, it is incumbent on you to learn about your rights and obligations.
16: Christopher Luxon will come under fire from his own National Party MPs this morning. He's called an urgent caucus meeting due to growing reports of a leadership challenge. Fire and Emergencies asking the public to be extra careful during today's strike. Pro firefighters walk off the job for an hour again from midday today. Some less serious incidents might not be attended to during that time. And schools around the country are asking students to leave ushies at home, with them causing issues on the playground. Cambridge East Principal Hamish Fenimore says they're definitely a problem.
13: Some arguments going on between kids around who's got which ones, and they trade and then they didn't want to trade that one, and we're here for teaching and learning.
16: Sport. In rugby with Shift 4, our All Blacks are taking on the Sharks in Durban this morning, their second match on tour in South Africa. It kicked off at 5 a.m. Our ABs led 14-0 at half-time, the second half just getting underway. And in the other code, Luke Metcalf will stay at halfback for our Warriors clash with the Broncos in the NRL Saturday night. NRL great Cameron Smith told Channel 9 Metcalf could keep his spot into the playoffs.
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16: 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Still local, still independent for over 40 years. 0800 Tyre Master. A mostly cloudy one today. Patchy showers from the afternoon and rain in the evening. Easterly winds on a high of 15 degrees down to a low of 11. Tomorrow, cloudy with more rain, a high of 16. Showers Friday.
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20: It's hump day, everyone. 12th of August today.
19: Is it only Wednesday?
20: Yeah, I know. I had the same feeling. And then I had another feeling of, did I put the bins out? Because it's my bin day today.
19: I put mine out.
20: Did you?
19: I put something in it just before I went to work.
20: So I'll know where the empty bins are when I get home then.
19: It's only Wednesday.
20: I know.
19: That's a bit sick.

0: This is More FM, Harry Styles and American Girls. It's 6:05. Very good morning to you. Welcome to a brand new day.
1: Another earthquake overnight.
0: I saw that actually. It was a magnitude 4.5 or something.
1: A 4.1 Eastern Bay of Plenty. We're rattling and shaking a little bit at the moment, aren't we?
0: Yeah.
1: Moving around.
0: I don't love that. Carry
1: on. No, I don't mind a couple of little ones. I feel like in my head I tell myself it eases the pressure for a big one.
0: That's, I think, what a lot of people tell themselves. And yep. I mean, I'm not an alarmist, I'm really not, but the Southern Alpine Fault Line and the Hikurangi Fault are pretty significant faults that if they go, that's not going to be good.
1: But guess what?
0: What?
1: We can't do much about it.
0: No, that's true. It's just when you get these volcanologists and they come out with things like, for example, the Southern Alpine Fault Line is 50 years overdue. If that goes, if that ruptures, they think it could be a magnitude 9. And given it's on the west coast of the South Island, the effect of that for, say, the east coast, say Canterbury, in the region that have experienced huge earthquakes before, it would be a feel like a similar shock to the one that destroyed the city, but it would last for in the vicinity of sort of 4 to 6 minutes. Now that...
1: Not to be alarmist.
0: The last earthquake that did all the damage was 30 seconds.
1: Yeah.
0: So shaking for 4 to 6 minutes of that level...
1: Which is why I'm saying I don't mind hearing about the smaller ones and different sort of, you know, I just feel like...
2: Bit of a crack of the old back type of situation.
1: Yeah, that's how I convince myself, even though it's a different fault line, because it's in Bay of Plenty. But.
0: And it probably, I mean, let's just go with that, it releases the tension.
1: Yep.
0: Speaking of tension, I bet you Christopher Luxon didn't get much sleep last night.
1: He looked all smiles at the airport. If you missed it, everyone's been called to an urgent caucus meeting for National in Wellington.
0: It's 9:30 a.m. this morning, and that'll decide whether, in fact, he will lead the party into the next election, which is not that far away.
1: No.
0: It's like 9 weeks or something.
2: And be Prime Minister right now.
0: Yeah.
1: I've always wondered, how awkward is it after you've had that meeting when you kind of find out that half the people don't want you there?
0: It's a few snakes in the grass in your party area.
1: Yeah. This is when the snakes start to appear, though,
0: slither.
1: Isn't it?
0: I had a dream.
1: Okay.
0: Like Martin Luther King. I had a dream last night.
1: I hope it was like Martin Luther King's dream.
0: It was the craziest thing. Like, isn't the mind incredible? So I had a dream that there was a packed press conference to announce whether Luxon was going to maintain the leadership. And the door opened to the hall. He didn't enter through the door, but Amanda Luxon, his wife, came in. This is all in my dream.
1: Scandal. That's the scandal we need to make this interesting again.
0: I 100% this is true. She walked to the front of the press conference, said, and started crying, and said, so Christopher's not going to be lead, he's loved this country, and did this whole thing. It was all in my dream. And then a journalist down the back goes, I don't want to be rude, but it's 2026. Do you need to defend your man like this? Where's he? And then, this is in my dream. And the other journalist went, that's a bit rude. He goes, oh, no, I'm a journalist. That's what we do. And then there's a fight with the journalist, and that was that.
1: Wow. Who was the journalist? Because that's a pretty funny thing to sort of shout out.
0: He just looked like a tool bag, and I don't know who it was.
1: Right.
0: I can't speculate. Did look a bit like Duncan Garner. if you're listening, Duncan, lovely man.
1: Wasn't you? Actually, loved Duncan.
0: Yeah. No, yeah, so that was a crazy dream, but we'll find out, I guess, later on this morning.
1: I got a text from Speedy one day, and you may remember this, Speedy. You just boarded a plane, and you said, oh my God, Amanda Luxon's on this plane with me. And she has just put her bags in the overhead locker, and oh my gosh, I hope she has a gun license, because those arms... She is apparently... Do you remember saying that?
2: Are you sure that came from me?
1: I'm really sure it was you. You said she was quite ripped.
0: Well, there was a lot of talk about Amanda Luxon's arms for a while because she had, really well-defined biceps and triceps.
1: She looks really fit.
2: I do remember reading something that, like, she runs 10K every single morning.
1: Maybe it wasn't you.
2: I don't think it was. I don't think, with all due respect, I don't think I've ever seen her in my life.
1: Must have been in person. Must have been someone else exciting.
0: I saw her. Maybe it was me.
1: Yeah, but the person that said it was going somewhere physically, that doesn't sound like you.
0: So she wasn't in my house, is that what you're saying?
2: Going somewhere metaphorically and physically.
1: And physically. Sort of going to go on a trip kind of thing.
0: Right, which I don't really
2: slam dunk.
0: Hey, I went to Korea with you. Give
1: you
0: me
1: did.
0: A break.
1: It's
0: I
1: true.
0: Get out of my
1: One
0: house.
1: One trip a year, Lana. One trip a year.
0: I get on a plane. I know what they look like.
1: That's true.
0: But that will be very interesting, right, to see what happens with that. I mean, it would be, be real hard. You sort of forget sometimes because they're politicians just go, oh, well, that's what they do. But still real people.
1: And because he's the Prime Minister, let's say if he was no longer the leader, he would continue his term as Prime Minister, correct? And then...
0: Well, maybe not. He might stand right out. He would have to step down because if there's a leadership challenge, they'll want whoever they elect
1: to be in the hot seat for the election,
0: do the debates, all that stuff, so that Laxton will go. He'll be gone by lunchtime, sort of thing.
1: Who can be bothered being Prime Minister?
0: I'd give it a crack.
1: You wouldn't get in the plane.
0: I'd give it a crack. I just hate meetings. So that's
2: I was going to say, the problem is you actually have to listen in meetings as well.
0: Okay, you'd be great at the shaking hands and kissing babies stuff.
2: You'd really excel there.
0: That'd be good. I'd be really good at opening a sporting fixture.
1: This whole thing is going nowhere fast for you.
0: No, I don't think I'm going to be out. But anyway, so we'll find out. 6:10. Great show coming up for you today. Man, just one quick thing before we push on. Murder at More FM Manor. Yesterday, the caller got two of the three elements correct. We're not going to say which one. The who, the how, the why. Two of the three were correct, and the other one that was wrong was dangerously close.
1: Yeah.
0: So it could go today.
1: Mm. I guess after 8 o'clock.
0: Hey, Charlene, back up the track. Charlene said, are Simon's dreams all this boring? I suppose they were all dressed as well.
1: It has gone for 6 minutes.
0: Oh, I've tried to. Okay, fine. My feelings are hurt. That's why I can't be Prime Minister. Otherwise, it'll be perfect. It's 6:11.
1: No, it's fine.
0: And Charlene and
1: I'm still here.
0: All the journalists, Charlene, were naked. So, does that make it more spicy?
1: Mm.
0: Duncan Garner naked is a sight, let me tell you. Anyway, that's all I got
1: for you. What are we doing here?
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10: 6.15. You know, there's been a bit of criticism about Hollywood that they're all just about reboots these days and doing remakes of films and, you know, Spider-Man 12, etc., etc. Well, I've just been reading a story from an entertainment magazine in the States. And they've done an interview with Rob Lowe. A, he's about to be a grandfather at 62, and he said, nobody better ever call me grandpa. He says, it doesn't fit my brand.
11: Rob, I mean, we know you're getting on a bit now. You're allowed to be a grandfather.
10: Yeah, it doesn't fit my brand, so he's not going to be called grandpa. But he said they're in talks, Hollywood are in talks with Demi Moore, who said she will do it, Andy McDowell. I didn't realise she was in St Elmo's Fire.
11: Yeah, I'm looking at the old promo shots. She's there. Yeah. Man, they all look so young.
10: Crazy. It came out in 1985, but you guys remember it, don't you?
12: No. I know the song, but I don't know the movie.
10: I'm struggling to think of the movie either, but do you remember it?
11: I remember them being in music.
10: Yes. Like
11: was it a music class?
10: No, yeah, I think so. I'm sort of vague on this as well. But Rob Lowe was a desperately good-looking young man back in the day. And
11: yeah.
10: He was the saxophonist in St Elmo's Fire. And he was the cool cat.
11: The mullet.
10: Yeah, and he was the bad boy, the drugs, the booze, the women, and a very troubled teen in the movie.
11: And the coach from Mighty Ducks was in it. Emilio
10: Estevez.
11: Yes.
10: So it was Emilio.
11: Yes.
10: Yeah, right, that's what I thought, okay.
11: Yeah.
10: So the E! News is reporting too. They're saying there is very fertile storytelling ground here. Hollywood have said they're into it. So there may be in 2028, St Elmo's Fire with exactly the same cast, but where they are now grown up from their uni days, where they were set in St Elmo's Fire.
11: So, like a documentary?
10: No, an actual movie.
11: Okay.
10: But basically, and Rob Lowe says, it's a really complex storyline, actually. The idea that these characters now have aged and where you find them post-college is really exciting to me, so he's on board too.
11: Oh, that's right. They were all at uni.
10: Yeah.
11: Transitioning from graduates into adulthood while navigating the complexities of... Yeah, okay.
10: Exactly. So they were still only 19, 20 in the movie. Now they're going to be 50. Do they have kids? Where are they at in life?
11: So kind of fun. Like what they did with Sex and the City, where we came back and saw them all with kids and still trying to be, you know...
10: But you know, if you think about 1985, how long ago was that? Is that 41 years ago?
11: Yeah. Mm.
10: So, 41 years ago?
11: Mm.
10: who's going to remember it first time round? Would you go back second time? Is there nostalgia enough?
11: I guess if you were in your mid-50s, it probably hits the sweet spot, wouldn't it?
10: Well, that's kind of dangerously close to me, and I wouldn't go back to see what they're like as mid-50s.
11: Well, if it's a movie that can stand alone on its own, it's probably going to be okay for everyone, and a bit of 80s nostalgia in there. It'll probably be quite a nice thing to go watch. Give it a killer soundtrack.
10: Yeah,
11: and I'd be in.
10: Okay.
11: Yeah.
10: So quickly, text 559, yes or no, would you like to see, because it sounds like it's going to happen 2028, St Elmo's Bar rebooted as they are now. Just text yes or no to 559 and would you go along?
11: And I think they're all still alive.
10: All of them are, yep.

0: This is More FM. That's Pink and Bad Influence, 22 past 6. Well, looking at this text machine, Rob Lowe and St Elmo's Fire, the whole cast reuniting 2028 for a reboot of St Elmo's Fire. Actually, not one single solitary text that I can see that's negative.
1: Yeah. Everyone wants to go. And you're sort of right. It's slightly older. But I just think with the return of a lot of the 80s nostalgia, even like with Stranger Things set in the 80s.
0: Yeah. I ended up watching Stranger Things
1: because the music,
0: great
1: and
0: music.
1: The style, yeah. And the fashion and everything. But I'm just looking back. I thought, you know, sometimes we think back to these movies and we think, man, that was so good. You know, like what's the other one with all the high school students?
0: Yeah, The Breakfast Club.
1: Oh, our name.
0: It's called The Breakfast Club. Yeah,
1: The Breakfast Club. When you actually look at how much that rated now on Rotten Tomatoes, it's 44%.
0: Okay.
1: But I think they're being unkind, given they don't understand how the nostalgia of it all. But that's how much the old one was. Someone suggested that it should be called St Elmo's Ashes.
0: Oh, that's pretty mean. Well, yeah, I mean, he's still in good nick, though. He's 62. And Andy McDowell, they still look great, I reckon.
1: It's a hard yes from me, says Ange, texting it on 559. Simon, I'm still the same age as you. I would love to go see it, says Megan. And there's also a good documentary, apparently, called Bratz, about all of them, and it came out a couple of years ago, the Brat Pack.
0: They were the Brat Pack. There was Emilio Estevez, Rob Lowe. Who was the third member? Was it, I don't think it was Andy McDowell, Molly Ringwald.
1: Let me have a look here. There was one. Judd Nelson.
0: He was in The Breakfast Club. He's got the very famous scene where he's walking away in that song "Don't You Forget About Me" by Simple Minds.
1: Oh, on the football field.
0: That's it. And the last shot where he puts his hand in the air from behind.
1: Hey!
0: Don't you about me? What a great song that is! Yeah, where can I find that documentary from Megan on the Brat Pack? That'd be quite interesting.
1: I can Google that for you if you'd like.
0: please, Lana.
1: No, Brat Pack documentary.
0: Go on, super quick. We're running out of time.
1: Suddenly we're running out. It came out 2 years ago.
0: Oh, yeah?
1: And it's a documentary, and you can find it on Disney Plus. It's called Bratz.
0: Oh, I've got Disney Plus. All right, thank you for that.
1: Not to be confused with Bratz with a Z, because that's those weird dolls.
0: Yeah. Good shout, Megan. Thank you. Well, it's going to happen. 6:24 now. Murder at More FM Manor. We are so close. 10K. I reckon it'll go today at More.

0: This is More FM. David Guetta, One Republic. I don't want to wait. 6:27.
1: You don't have to wait long. It's going to get real grim. Things are going to get grim and slightly interesting.
0: Oh,
1: and
0: no.
1: I feel like if I can give you this, I can set the scene now, give you a bit of warning, then I can just go full noise with my fact for you at 20 to 7.
0: Are you guys are fond of going back in time? Is it from like the 1500s or something?
1: No, this one's actually only from the 90s.
0: Oh, okay.
1: And it's to do with the Simpsons.
0: Because I was going to last week when I was on.
1: Yep.
0: I was going to do a fact. The origins of the fraying. You've heard, if you get in trouble with the boss, you go, oh my goodness, Lana, you are going to be hung, drawn and quartered. Have you heard that phrase?
1: I have heard that, and it is quite graphic.
0: It's very graphic.
1: Yeah.
0: It is what it says. Hang the. This is what they used to do to people.
1: Yep.
0: Hang them. Then they would. I'm not actually going to go into
1: why. I can sort of imagine what happens in it.
0: When they draw them.
1: Yep.
0: And quarter them.
1: Mm.
0: And that's.
1: Reminds me of that time Dad took me through the back of the butchers.
0: Pretty much.
1: Yeah.
0: And they did that to people back in the day. If you got on the wrong side of the law or the king.
1: Mm.
0: So.
1: It's not that. It's to do with the Simpsons. But I think because it's to do with the Simpsons, you sort of think it'll be ha ha funny. But it's not, because do you know someone from The Simpsons was actually murdered, a cast member? So we'll talk about that more in about 8 minutes.
0: Say, that's a wee piece of tasty meat you've thrown out there. Okay, that's coming up 6:28 at More.
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3: For Tauranga, cloudy day, moderate winds and a high of 15 degrees. Into town this morning, it's looking slow in a couple areas. It's still State Highway 29 from Cambridge Road through to Tiriko and the direction. That's looking a bit slow. The rest of the Kaimai is all okay this morning. There's a bit of traffic on State Highway 29A building into Welcome Link Citybound, and State Highway 2 doing okay at the moment.
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9: With UMG, meet the all-new Mazda CX-5 coming soon. A car rolled several times before crashing into a power pole on Ohuiti Road in Haerini yesterday afternoon. Police say the two-vehicle crash happened shortly before 2 p.m. with both vehicles damaged. However, the two people were assessed at the scene and were not taken to hospital. And the Wairoa Bridge cycleway has reopened after temporary safety repairs following severe weather earlier this year. The cycleway is now accessible, but some sections remain narrow while plans are developed for permanent repairs. And that's Western Bay local news.
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10: Morning, Glenn here with the latest at 6. The ACT Party leader claims speculation about Christopher Luxon's leadership is a matter for National. The caucus is holding an urgent meeting this morning. As RNZ reports, David Seymour says his focus is elsewhere.
11: I enjoy working with Chris, but clearly whatever is going on is a matter for the National Party.
10: A good faith agreement's been reached over 6 years' worth of claims by more than 1,600 Uber drivers here. Workers First Union says its deal with Uber establishes a framework for it to start making individual financial offers. A growing list of schools are asking parents to keep ooshies at home. The Woolworths collectibles are causing student disagreements. Cambridge East Principal Hamish Fenimore.
12: Our community is really good about those sorts of things. They see the common sense in that and, yeah, just leave them at home. So it's no big deal.
10: A dead whale's beached on the South Island's west coast, with dock planning to bury it near sand dunes. It was spotted off Carter's Beach near Westport on Monday. Overseas, the frantic search for survivors continues in Colombia after this week's 7.4 earthquake. The death toll has already gone past 200. And a former US Marine has been released from a prison in Russia.

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1: Sport with Toi Ohomai. Certificates, diplomas and degrees. 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
0: More FM weather with Tyre Master. Still local, still independent for over 40 years. 0800 Tyre Master. A mostly cloudy one today. Patchy showers from the afternoon and rain in the evening. Easterly winds on a high of 15 degrees down to a low of 11. Tomorrow cloudy with more rain, a high of 16. Showers Friday.
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3: 27 minutes away from 7. 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
4: Oh, wasn't it yesterday?
3: Bigger venue. She's going to be at the Bowl. And so tickets will go on sale. We'll give you the details. But we've got your tickets to Olivia Dean now next week.
4: Stand by for that next, though. The Simpsons and its dark, dark past. Brace yourself for this one.
3: I'm looking forward to this story. This is more.

0: 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It's 23 minutes away from 7.
1: Cy and Lana's.
2: That's slightly interesting.
0: Lana.
3: All right. I came here with the warning, it's going to get dark. And it is dark right now.
4: Are you turning the lights off?
3: Yeah. Lights and mood. Okay. One of my favourite TV shows of all time and said to be maybe ending after its 40th season in 2 years, we don't know just yet, is, of course, The Simpsons. But did you know there are a few dark things that have happened with cast members of The Simpsons, and probably the darkest story of all is a story that happened not that long ago. 1998. Now, when I say cast members, I don't mean the people with yellow faces.
4: Oh.
3: I don't mean Bart and Lisa. I mean the characters behind the voices. I mean, particularly right now, if you don't remember the story from 1998, the voice of this man right here.
5: Hello, I'm Troy McClure.
3: Remember him? He was the TV show host.
0: I remember Troy McClure's name.
3: And he would go, "You may remember me from such shows as..." Yes. And he'd list about five different shows.
0: Sounds like my career.
3: So the Simpsons version of Simon.

0: it comes with a bit of a dark story, voiced by Phil Hartman.
1: Phil Hartman rings a bell. That rings a bell.
0: Phil Hartman was a comedian. He wrote a lot of comedy, actually. He also did TV show hosting, but he was also one of the main hosts on Saturday Night Live.
2: That's how I know the name.
0: In the mid-90s.
3: Is he on Modern Families, Phil? Is
2: no.
3: The same guy?
2: No.
0: Different Phil.
3: Oh, right. Different Phil. Thanks. Sorry.
0: Thank you, though, Bondi.
3: Right.
0: let's talk more about Phil. Phil, one night in 1998, was at home with his wife. They had a fight. She had a bit to drink. He didn't like that.
2: Uh-oh.
0: He went to bed, said, I'm going to bed. Leave it alone. We'll talk about it tomorrow. He never woke up because she shot him in between the eyes and killed him.
3: Oh.
0: So therefore, that's why, since 1998, we don't have Troy McClure. He is one of only two characters The Simpsons have actually never brought back. For other characters where the voice actor has passed away, they've replaced them. For this, it was such a big case, they were like, let's just retire Troy McClure because of what happened to Phil and never use it again. His wife killed it. His wife killed him in bed.
1: Jeepers.
3: Wow, one way to win an argument.
0: Yeah.
2: So now we don't know him from such shows as.
0: No, he's gone for good. So that's, if you're ever wondering what happened to Troy, that did.
1: And then what happened to her?
0: Unfortunately, she then...
1: Right.
0: It was a double situation. Told you, get dark. I mean, you can't say it until you get dark.
2: Okay. No, well...
0: You feel uncomfortable. I can feel the room. The room is tightening up.
3: I do love cartoons. It is still a yes from me, despite taking me to a dark place.
0: Oh, you can't even look at me.
2: You can't.
3: Like, turn the lights on. Someone turn the lights on.
0: I told you'd be dark. Yeah. Sorry, I came in with the lights.
1: Yeah, you gave me an emotional feeling of some description, so it's a yes from me.
0: Is it? Ooh. I wasn't expecting that from you, the look on your face.
2: Well, it's trying to bring the mood down even further. It's a no from me.
3: Oh, wow.
2: It's too early for that. Carry on.
0: Is it? It's a bit of darkness to something that's sort of...
2: I do not want to wake up and hear somebody's been shot between the eyes because the old lady had a few to drink.
0: Well, that's pretty much what happened. So, my reign is over.
2: Sorry, lad.
1: You'll be devastated, Simon, because that means you're up tomorrow.
2: No, it's not my turn. I handed the baton to Lana, didn't
3: no,
2: I?
3: You no, you didn't.
0: As the Simpsons would go...
2: Can I change my mind? I thought it was brilliant. I love a bit of gore this hour of the morning. You're on tomorrow. I sting.
0: Oh,
2: I've done it.
0: So there.
2: Well, now is it there? All right. 20
0: to 7. He's drunk again.
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10: For Tauranga, cloudy day, moderate winds and a high of 15 degrees. Into town this morning, it's looking slow in a couple areas. It's still State Highway 29 from Cambridge Road through to Tiriko in either direction. That's looking a bit slow. The rest of the Kaimai is all okay this morning. There's a bit of traffic on State Highway 29A building into Welcome Link Citybound. And State Highway 2 doing okay at the moment.
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0: Don't forget to celebrate the Red Dot Sale on at the moment with Farmers. We have got our red buzzer that can be pushed at any point. If you get on air and it goes off when you're on the radio with us, you will win $400 worth of vouchers to go and spend at Farmers for the Red Dot Sale.
2: It's really exciting this year. So it could happen today. In a few moments it could, or could be now. Coming next, there's a professor who's got some real concerns about something you can buy at the local store.
0: What store? Comes to,
2: well, it could be just Kmart, actually.
0: Okay.
2: And I'll tell you what it is, because we can buy them, and they're really worried about privacy for you, Lana, but not you.
0: I don't have any of that.
2: So I'll explain all and what we need to be wary of after Imagine Dragons at Moore.

0: This is More FM, Imagine Dragons and Radioactive, 13 to 7. So technology, love it. Some of it is very good, but you know there's some real reservations around AI, the ChatGPT thing, and just technology in general, how rapidly it's advancing. So it's a really interesting story I've been reading from, fun enough, from the Otago Daily Times, and there's a University of Canterbury professor, Annette Mills, and she said our New Zealand privacy laws are just completely inadequate for the rapidity, how fast things are moving in terms of technology.
1: Oh, we can't catch up. We're building these big data centres everywhere and we don't really have any rules for them yet.
0: Yeah, exactly. And so one thing she cited, she said when you've got a cell phone in your hand these days or CCTV footage, you know, people expect that the phone's got to be on you to basically. If you're in a supermarket and somebody's got a camera pointed at you, you get a bit twitchy, right? You sort of, you know, you can see it. So you go, hang on, what's that pointing at me? We're also aware now of CCTV cameras pretty much everywhere you go. I'm really conscious of it now. I notice.
1: Are you?
0: Yeah.
1: But you love cameras.
0: Not conscious.
2: That's why he's conscious of it. Not in the bad way.
0: Exactly. Not in a bad way. I just notice they're everywhere.
1: Yeah. I think it's not. I don't mind the CCTV ones because I think that provides safety also. People won't do certain things when they know that there are cameras.
0: Exactly. And our authorities use them if there's been a crime committed.
1: Yeah.
0: You know, Grace Mullane, for example, that footage was amazingly helpful.
1: You could see the whole night.
0: And that's the thing in the UK, CCTV field, you are very rarely, if you're in the public domain, the moment you step out of your house, pretty much everywhere through the UK, you're on camera.
1: Yeah.
0: But at least we know they're there. So this University of Canterbury professor is saying at the moment, it's around these AI glasses that people wear.
1: Yeah.
0: Like you wear glasses 24/7 pretty much, don't you, Alan?
1: Just when I'm at work.
0: Oh, do you? So you don't wear them? Okay, you don't wear them at the gym?
1: No.
0: Okay.
1: No.
0: So people that do have these camera glasses and they are everything. They're a microphone, they're a recording device, they're a navigation unit. And she said, we just have to change the laws because now somebody like you could be wearing them.
1: Yeah.
0: And I'm looking at you chatting away, not knowing that I'm being recorded.
1: Yeah.
0: And you can buy them. This is the bit that really piqued my interest. I didn't realise Kmart sell them for $99.
1: Yeah, they're the cheapest ones. They've had the Meta glasses have been around for a while. There was Google ones too, wasn't there, Speedy?
0: Yeah, they didn't work. Yeah.
1: They're out. People have them.
0: But when I say they didn't work, they didn't sell. You know, people just for some reason didn't buy them. Now, because the price point was too high.
1: Well, I'm seeing a lot of creators online have brought the Meta glasses or the Google glasses, and that's how they make a lot of their videos.
0: Right.
1: Like the ones where they're helping people on the street and doing all that. Those people obviously aren't necessarily aware that there's a camera and they ask for permission after they've done it because if you had a camera pointing in their face, they wouldn't get the same sort of, you know, outcome on their videos.
2: Quite often you can tell they've got a little flashing light in the corner.
0: Mm. Yeah.
2: Which is a bit of an indicator that it's like a technical piece of glassware rather than, not glassware. That'll be the next thing.
0: And on the cheaper ones, yes, you can see that. But the Meta Ray-Ban range are like, I mean, these look like Tom Ford glasses. They're really cool looking.
1: They've still got normal Ray-Bans.
0: Yeah, absolutely. So that's where she's saying we have to change our laws. So you're just not, and I agree with this, you shouldn't be able to walk up to somebody and actually just have it in record mode without their knowledge.
1: It's like a spy pen. You know those spy pens that are cameras? I always wanted one.
0: Are they legit?
1: Yeah. You can get all sorts of hidden cameras. Oh, let me open the world to you and what you can get buttons
0: know.
1: that have Wi-Fi enabled cameras. There's so much.
0: So that's what this professor's saying, because I wasn't aware that you could do that. That it's advanced so much, there need to be laws in place to protect the innocent, basically.
1: Yeah.
0: I do not want to be recorded by some random in the street.
2: Yeah, in the public space you can do what you want, can't you, basically,
1: yes.
2: In terms of recording other people.
1: In New Zealand,
2: where it
1: you
2: gets
1: can.
2: Murky is when you're in sort of private zones.
0: Well, okay, but if you can, where can you publish that? And that's to the professor's point.
1: Yeah, there's nothing around that.
0: Inadequate. Because I don't think you could record me and then publish it online.
2: I think you can.
1: Yeah, in New Zealand you can. If you're in a public space, not if you're at home, I think that's where it gets a bit funny because we don't, as opposed to America, you know, and they try and get permission.
2: There's something in it about like the expectation of reasonable privacy. So if you were walking down the main street of town and I come up and start filming you on my phone and put it on my Instagram, there's nothing you can really do. But if you were sort of like maybe in a restaurant, I was outside and I was filming you through the window, you might have a bit more of a case.
0: Mm. Right. So how does that extend then to radio? Because we used to do in radio back in the day, candid calls. We'd ring people, play a joke on them, play it back on the radio and everybody hearty, hearty, ha. Now we're not allowed to do that. It's old school anyway. We wouldn't, but we
1: there's no rules. I just think it's not. It's frowned upon because of what's happened internationally.
0: There's a rule now, Lana. If I record a person and do a joke on them,
1: right,
0: before I play that back on air, I'd have to ring that person and say, are you comfortable if I put this to air?
1: But are you sure that's not just because they can do you for some sort of defamation?
0: Well, no. In some respects, it is defamation. If I don't have the permission, I'm not allowed. Because we went through this whole thing with our management, and they just said, you have to shut it down.
1: Thank God we don't do prank calls anymore.
0: Well, yeah, because back in the day.
1: Yeah, that was, man.
0: That's how I started.
1: Yeah. If
2: fridge is running.
1: Is the naughty part, though, it's not the prank call, it's the broadcasting of it.
0: It's the broadcasting
1: of it.
0: There's
1: no BSA now.
0: So it's Wild West.
1: This is what I mean. Everything's the Wild West, it would seem.
0: Again, going back to old Professor What's-Her-Face.
1: Yeah.
0: We need to update our privacy laws. It's just too murky.
1: I know. We can't at the moment because there's a huge caucus meeting on in Wellington.
0: Yeah, exactly. Yeah. It is interesting. Interesting text. We'll read a couple when we come back to. This is Teddy Swimsdale, Mr. Know-It-All, at More FM.

0: This is More FM Teddy, Mr. Know-It-All, 4 to 7. Interesting text here. Lance says, hi, Simon and Lana. I work in a shopping centre that is privately owned, so it's not the big sort of, you know, the big...
1: The town square?
0: St. Luke's or something. Well, that's,
1: no, St. Luke's is private, yeah.
0: Right. So, okay, so perfect example then. I work in a shopping centre that's privately owned, so people actually have to ask permission to film. And this really confuses a lot of people who carry on filming inside.
1: Yep. Yeah, I've been with film crews before that have been doing something inside, like a Westfield, and you always have to get a proper permit from them. It can take weeks to get. But often they don't pull up on people who are doing it on their phones, but it will be the same rule, I imagine.
0: Yep. Yeah. Another text, and I didn't think about this, but you're so right. Guys, those glasses could be used in bathrooms, in swimming pool changing rooms, etc. That's really scary. Think about that for a moment, if you would.
1: Mm.
0: Good point. And then finally it says, hey, Simon and Lana, you need to watch The Capture. It's on Netflix. Go down a rabbit hole. It's scary.
1: Oh, God. I'm constantly in a rabbit hole. Someone pull me out.
0: We should call you
1: Warren. Grab my back foot.
0: We should call you Warren.
1: Yeah. A little bit of a tip. Apparently what a lot of people are doing, if they ever suspect they're being filmed by the glasses, because they're everywhere, they just look like cool glasses, like this cool black framed glasses. So what a lot of people are doing is, just in case the footage gets uploaded somewhere, is they start singing Disney songs. Because Disney is so quick to mark any copyright and remove any copyrighted songs off the internet. Like, seriously, it'll be gone within 2 seconds. The person would upload it. You start singing Let It Go and Let It Go.
0: That is clever.
1: Probably need to know the song.
0: Let It Go.
1: Let it go. And then it will just pull it because you're singing the Disney song. Just, you've got to be in tune, I suppose. It's got to identify it as a Disney song.
0: That's a great tip, though.
1: Thank you, Alicia, for that.
0: Good on you, Alicia. That's clever. Couple of minutes away from 7. News and sport round the corner. A heads up to after 8 o'clock. We'll have another guest. We guess every day for Murder at More FM Manor. Now, I am selling this well in advance, and we've got an hour to go. But yesterday, the contestant was a whisker away from getting $10,000. They got two of the three things. We asked you to identify who did the murder, how they did the murder, why they did the murder. Get all three, $10,000. Our contestant got two of the three, and the third, they just marginally.
1: Oh, so close.
0: Yeah.
1: So close. Also, talking about winning, $5,000 in Face the Music is on the way next, and a new pair of Sennheiser Momentum 5 noise-cancelling headphones, valued at around $800. We're giving them away before 7:30.
0: Yeah, love that. Couple of minutes to 7 now. Welcome to the show.
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16: With UMG, meet the all-new Mazda CX-5 coming soon.
9: Western Bay of Plenty District Council is surveying the harbour floor between Katikati and Matsukana Island over the next 2 weeks. The work will assess ground conditions for a potential replacement of the ageing wastewater pipeline, which has suffered several breaks and is nearing the end of its operational life. And the Wairoa Bridge cycleway has reopened after temporary safety repairs following severe weather earlier this year. And that's Western Bay Local News.
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16: Morning, Glenn here with the latest at 7. There's some real concern that tenants are being led astray by using artificial intelligence for tenancy disputes. The Tenancy Tribunal's warning against using the tech. Serena from Tenancy Advisory says it poses a really big risk.
17: They're not prompting the AI with all the relevant information they need. AI should never be your legal advisor.
16: A lot of eyes are on National this morning as the party holds an urgent in-person caucus meeting. It was called by party leader Christopher Luxon, with speculation growing that support for him might be dropping. Several schools here are cracking down on ushies, asking kids not to bring them to class. Cambridge East Principal Hamish Fenimore says the supermarket collectibles have led to student disagreements.
18: We're not going to be spending our time trying to work out what's going on and if some have gone missing or any of those sorts of bits and pieces.
16: The Auckland Council's concerned after an invasive clam was spotted at the NZ Steel site in Glenbrook. The Council's Malcolm Harrison says freshwater gold clam can clog pipes and is a real threat to ecosystems.
19: It can also really affect infrastructure. They periodically have die-off events as well, which contaminate the water.
16: And a new study has found that smiling at your dog isn't a waste of time, showing dogs react strongly to a happy face and can even tell the difference between happy and sad.
14: Sport.
16: In rugby with Shift 4, a massive win for our All Blacks in their second tour match in South Africa. Facing the Sharks in Durban, a very wet game. We led 18-0 at half-time. The second half, a blowout. Our ABs eventually winning 54-0. And in the other code, no major changes to our Warriors side to face the Broncos in the NRL on Saturday. Luke Metcalf picked in the halves again. Tamaira Martin expected to miss two more games with a hamstring strain.
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16: More FM weather with Tyre Master. Still local, still independent for over 40 years. 0800 Tyre Master. A mostly cloudy one today. Patchy showers from the afternoon and rain in the evening. Easterly winds on a high of 15 degrees down to a low of 11. Tomorrow, cloudy with more rain, a high of 16. Showers Friday.
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1: So forget about the caucus meeting in Wellington for a bit. We've got our own one in the studio after 7:30, just so you know. Voting is going to happen.
0: Okay, but in the meantime, call 0800-MORE-FM. We'll play you a snippet of music. It could win you $5,000 cash right after Alex Warren Passenger at

0: This is More FM Passenger, Alex Warren. It is 7 minutes past seven.
1: Yes, it's time to face the music. And here's the star of the show, Simon Barnett.
0: Righto, Speed, who we got playing the game?
2: Well, we've got an extra special contestant today. Eliza joins us in Hornby from the Teagle Factory. There won't be any winging it from her.
3: Oh, Eliza. Oh, nice. What part of the Teagle Factory are you in?
4: I'm in the chicken plant. I plan what we're going to make every day.
5: Good on you. What's on the cards today, Eliza? What's the go on a Wednesday?
4: Lots of breast fillets.
5: Breast fillets. Mm.
0: Oh, yep. I love that.
5: Good protein sauce.
0: Yeah, it's 58 grams and one good chicken breast, Eliza. I know, so you can't argue with that. That's the best source of protein. Low fat, really.
5: Yeah.
0: Now, so what do you actually do, though, Eliza? Do you actually turn it into something, the breast?
4: No. We do a mixture of things. We tray it. We send it out to the supermarkets. We send it to, like, restaurants. Mm.
0: Gotcha.
4: We turn them into kebabs. We turn them into wraps.
0: Oh, you got
4: lots of different things.
0: Right.
5: It's a pretty big... that's in Hornby, the big Teagle factory in Christchurch. Oh, that's a big place. Those factories, man, they make some stuff, Chiefy. I'll tell you what, it'll make you seem like you make hardly any food each day when you see what they do.
0: Good stuff.
5: Man.
0: Righto, shall we do this, Eliza?
4: Yeah.
5: Let's face the music.
0: We gave away $250 yesterday, but lots of people, when we played the first snippet of music, Eliza, texted in with the right answer. So this is for $5,000. Can you name this tune? There's a reasonable chunk of... No, you can't? Okay. All right, I'm going to drop the amount. From 5,000 to 1,000, still great cash for you. Eliza, name this tune. You will know this song.
4: I've got a song, but I don't think it's that. So I'll go for 250.
0: Mm. Okay, good. I like your style. Yeah. Conservative. Okay, for 250, name this tune. Loads of texts are coming in with the right answer, just to put the pressure on you, Eliza.
4: No, $10. Oh my gosh, I get it so much better when I'm not on here.
0: Oh, I know. We hear it every day. Yeah, you relax. Here it is.
4: Oh, LAB in the air.
0: That's it.
5: Just needed a little bit more, didn't you?
4: Yeah.
5: So we got $10 for you, and you know, you can get a chicken breast for that. Mind you, you might get staff rates. You probably wouldn't spend it on that. But I've got $10 for you.
0: Just as a matter of interest, Eliza, when you said at the 1,000 mark, you said, I've got a song, I just don't want to blow it. Was it LAB in the air that you were thinking or not?
4: No.
5: Okay, good. That's good. Not. You did good. The right thing then.
0: Yeah.
5: Yeah.
0: Eliza, lovely to talk to you. We'll give you the $10. Thank you very much for playing, though, and you have a great day.
4: Thank you.
5: Thank you.
0: So, we keep the cash. We'll put it up again tomorrow. $5,000 on the line every day.
5: The winning doesn't stop. Oh, I just felt like I was in a game show. The winning doesn't stop because we have a pair of Sennheiser Momentum 5 headphones to give away in the next 10 minutes with Power Ballad Wednesday.
0: Oh, yeah. These are beautiful headphones.
5: Yeah.
0: Okay, that's coming up. It is 11 past 7. Morning to you.
6: Aircraft? Cancelled. Workmates? Cancelled. Kids? Cancelled. For now. 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
8: High 15 for Tauranga. It's cloudy with moderate winds today. Across the city, things are increasing drive time wise at the moment. There's some slow patches, State Highway 2 into Esdale Road. It gets pretty busy after Barrett Road, and there's some heavy patches to Puna Road through to the Wairua River Bridge. State Highway 2 looking busy where you expect. Bay Park and the Hewlett's Road flyover looking heavy, and State Highway 29A, it's heavy into Welcome Link at the moment.
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0: This is More, 7.13. So, a couple of quick things to mention. All Blacks played the Sharks overnight. Crazy thing, Ma'anonu played for the Sharks against the All Blacks. He's 44 years old.
5: Did you see he did a one-man haka?
0: Yeah.
5: Back to the ABs?
0: Which was extraordinary.
5: Yeah.
0: So that was really cool. First touch of the ball. And he's played 103 tests for the All Blacks, Ma'anonu. Still playing at 44. It's staggering. He's played 500 first-class games.
5: He was selected in 2002, which is when I was in high school.
0: And Wallace Setiti was like about 5 minutes old. So it's a pretty extraordinary story. It's a great story. First touch of the ball. Can you imagine all the hype around that battle facing the All Blacks? First touch of the ball, gets the ball, full noise. This is Tana. Full noise into Ruben Love, the All Black
5: first
0: five. What
5: happens to Ruben? Doing.
0: Ruben goes flying off like a ping pong ball. Mark just carries on. I mean, that is great stuff.
5: It looked like a big crocodile mile there. Had it been raining?
0: Yeah, it's pouring.
5: Slip and slide central.
0: Yeah, pouring.
5: Right.
0: So that's the rugby. Second big thing today, 9:30 this morning, there's a potential leadership challenge for the Prime Minister's job, Christopher Luxon. It may well be rolled as the Prime Minister this morning. That's a big thing too.
5: It's sort of what it looks like from the outside looking in, doesn't it?
0: It'll be. So I guess the good thing with this is either it won't be Christopher Luxon, it'll probably be Chris Bishop or Erica Stanford, or there'll be some certainty as to who the leader of the party is going to be going to the next election. But that's a big deal. I woke up this morning thinking, you know, irrespective of which side you vote and which way
5: it's
0: swing.
5: It's pretty awkward, isn't it?
0: It's awkward as hell. And if you, Luxon, imagine the night's sleep.
5: Yeah. Imagine thinking you're the leader and actually the whole time for the last wee bit there have been people who have been sort of realising what way it's going
0: and there
5: have been hidden agendas. The reason I bring that up is because also we have our own caucus meeting at 7:30 this morning.
0: Do we?
5: And we are going to pull in a vote for leader of the show and we're all going to vote and then the fifth vote will go to you listening.
0: Oh,
5: and we're going to see who the real leader is.
0: Great. I really loathe these games.
5: I know you do. But it's good to keep you on the edge of your seat.
0: Well, funnily enough, I was just going to say, can you imagine, though, if you're the leader of a party, like say you, and again, it doesn't matter which way you vote, these are real people. When Jacinda was being attacked left, right and centre, what it must be like for her partner to go home at night, get into bed, just like normal people. They're
5: it's
0: normal
5: gonna
0: people.
5: It's going to be okay.
0: Yeah.
5: You know, like,
0: don't worry.
5: What do you say?
0: And then, you know, members of your own team, it would be like, for me, it would just, I don't think it'd be anything worse than thinking, you know, Lana hates my guts or Bonnie's trying to undercut me.
5: Exactly. The paranoia would be horrendous. Oh. And then the heartbreak when you realise actually there was something going on and these people had two sides to them.
0: Yeah.
5: Ooh. We'll really see who the real leader of is. A, obviously the National Party, but also... The Breakfast Club after 7:30.
0: It's Bondi, isn't it?
5: We probably will be Bondi.
0: It's Bondi, isn't it?
5: It will be.
0: Damn.
5: We'll all have a vote and see.
0: This is Tones and I coming up. Power Ballad Wednesday. You could win these amazing Sennheiser headphones and hear a banger coming up after Tones and I.

0: 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Oh, why didn't that work? 7:21.
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0: This is great. Bondi's up today too.
3: You're going to love this. Picture this. Garlic, egg, carrots, onions.
0: Jeez.
3: Sausage, meat, mince. 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Bit of tinfoil on top.
4: You got a meatloaf going on there?
3: Well, Lana, that's a great segue. From one meatloaf to another, I give you the Sennheiser Power Ballad Wednesday song. I'd do anything for love.
4: Oh!
3: But I wouldn't!
4: Yes! It'd be even better if you actually brought a meatloaf too.
3: Oh, it was already from the oven.

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1: Shop Bondi.
0: Well played, Bondi.
2: Yeah, good.
0: Power Ballad Wednesday. I'd do anything for love, but I wouldn't do that.
2: A bit of loaf in the morning.
0: You'd do anything, woo, Bondi. You'd do anything.
1: Do you guys make meatloaf? I've never made meatloaf.
0: No, I actually have made a meatloaf. I made a vegetarian meatloaf.
1: Eh?
0: With courgette.
1: That's not meatloaf.
0: Oh, no. Well, it was called a vegetarian meatloaf.
1: Don't you dare call it that.
2: It's just
1: a vegetarian loaf.
0: No, of course, yeah.
2: That's a no fun loaf. That's what that is.
0: Hey, don't get sidetracked. Jeez. So many texts.
2: Wow.
0: I have this song blaring on the bus. Thank goodness for headphones. And this one from Joe. Bondi, absolute banger to start Wednesday. Great choice. Radio volume to the max.
1: It's what you need in the middle of winter. You absolutely smashed out of the park. And we do have a pair of these Sennheiser Momentum 5 noise-cancelling headphones. It's like noise-cancelling to the next level.
0: Lauren, hello.
3: Hello, morena.
0: Well, congratulations, Lauren. You've won them. $800 worth of Sennheiser Momentum 5 headphones.
3: That's pretty incredible. Thank you.
1: We'll get those out to you, Lauren. How do you love a bit of meatloaf on a Wednesday morning? Whew.
3: Oh, definitely. Get my protein goals.
0: Oh, you're speaking the same language as me, Lauren. Bang them on. Actually, when you put them on, it's 50 grams of protein just putting them on. You don't have to do anything. Lauren, congratulations. You will absolutely love them. They're wireless headphones. They've got the best noise-cancelling feature on there.
1: Yep.
0: And congratulations to you.
3: Thank you so much, team.
0: Thanks, Lauren. Hang on there.
1: Of course.
0: And thanks to everybody that texts in. Every day we do Power Ballad Wednesday, which, for obvious reasons, is on a Wednesday. If you text Power to 559 while the song's playing, you're in the draw to win them.
1: Sorry, I'm not giving up on this.
0: What?
1: This meatloaf.
0: Why?
1: Because why is it called vegetarian meatloaf?
0: I don't know. We'll take it up with Nadia Lim.
1: I will.
0: I'll tell her you've got a bit.
1: I'll head to Wanaka.
0: I'm texting her right now. Nadia.
1: Doesn't she live in Wanaka or something?
0: Yep, she does, on a farm. I'm texting it. Hi, Nadia.
1: Lana's got a problem.
0: Here. Lana hates your guts. Why do you call it vegetarian
1: meatloaf? I'm just asking for the word meat to be removed. There's too much fake advertising at the moment.
0: Yeah, I've sent it.
1: Just take that gorgeous vegetarian life. Sweet.
0: Hang on.
1: Vegetarian meatloaf?
0: She's coming
1: back
0: to me. She's coming back. Hi, Si. Tell Lana to get stuffed.
1: Oh yeah.
0: There you go. Oh, such a
1: good comeback.
0: 7:28. Hey, just a quick heads up to 40 minutes from now, Murder at More FM Manor. It's been running for 3 weeks, but yesterday the contestant on air got two of the three elements correct and was a whisker away from winning $10,000. We didn't say which one was incorrect, and it was only slightly incorrect.
1: Yeah.
0: Gut feel today, the 10K will be won.
1: It really should.
0: Yeah.
1: If not, I mean, we'll all go into hysterics, but it just means it's available tomorrow. But man, we've got a caucus meeting on the way. It's our own one.
0: Oh, yes.
1: Who is the real leader of the show? You get to vote.
0: That's in light of Christopher Luxon's leadership challenge today, 9:30. You'll hear the result of that. This is More.
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7: A busy morning across Tauranga so far. It's still more to come. We've got a high 15 degrees. It's cloudy with some moderate winds at the moment. Into town, some heavy patches before Whakamanama, after Whakamanama, and at Highway 2 from Te Puna Road through to the Wairoa River Bridge. In town, it's mainly the same story. Heavy Bay Park to the Hewlett's Road flyover. We're heavy both ways, Hewlett's, and State Highway 29A, busy around Tiriko and Welcome Link.
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14: With UMG, meet the all-new Mazda CX-5 coming soon. A car rolled several times before crashing into a power pole on Ohuiti Road in Hairini yesterday afternoon. Police said the two-vehicle crash happened shortly before 2 p.m. with both vehicles damaged. However, the two people were assessed at the scene and were not taken to hospital. And the Wairoa Bridge cycleway has reopened after temporary safety repairs following severe weather earlier this year. The cycleway is now accessible, but some sections remain narrow while plans are developed for permanent repairs. And that's Western Bay local news.
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15: Morning, Glenn here with the latest at 7.30. Starting overseas, the death toll in Colombia from a massive earthquake continues to climb. CNN reports that number being at 224 so far. Rescuers still have a very long way to go. Back here, Christopher Luxon will come under fire from his own National Party MPs this morning. He's called an urgent caucus meeting due to some growing reports of a possible leadership challenge. There's concern artificial intelligence has been used to turn simple tenancy claims into complicated disputes. It could mean some claims are struck off. Serena from Tenancy Advisory says people aren't always giving AI the full picture.
16: Anybody engaged in the rental relationship, it is incumbent on you to learn about your rights and obligations.
15: Fire and emergencies asking all of us to be extra careful during today's strike. Pro firefighters walking off the job again today

0: before half time. And in the other code, Luke Metcalf will stay at halfback for our Warriors when they clash with the Broncos in the NRL Saturday night. Former great Cameron Smith told Channel 9 Metcalf could keep his spot into the playoffs.
1: It's all about winning. 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
0: More FM weather with Tyre Master. Still local, still independent for over 40 years. 0800 Tyre Master. A mostly cloudy one today. Patchy showers from the afternoon and rain in the evening. Easterly winds on a high of 15 degrees down to a low of 11. Tomorrow, cloudy with more rain, a high of 16. Showers Friday.
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1: Okay, so there is this big caucus meeting in Wellington today. We're going to hear about it more after. I think it's the meeting at 9:30 over whether or not the leadership will change.
0: Yeah, 9:30 this morning, so it won't be released till probably 10:30, I'd imagine, yeah.
1: Yeah, okay, so what will happen with Chris Luxon? We'll find out then, but I thought,
0: I think he's going to go.
1: You reckon?
0: I reckon he might. I reckon he might.
1: If this were America, you could probably bet on that.
0: Yeah, yeah.
1: With everything they do.
0: Crazy.
1: Well, we've never held a caucus meeting here about a real leader.
2: True.
1: So I think we might as well get into it and just do it, and you vote.
0: Well, that's because nobody's ever designated themselves as a leader. Nobody sees themselves as the leader in this group, I wouldn't imagine, do we? Do you guys?
2: Time to find out.
1: Well, oh my gosh. But I think there needs to be a spearhead. There needs to be a spearhead of any group, otherwise no one does anything, you know? No one cracks the whip.
0: Well, I think that's where our team's better than that, but nonetheless.

0: I know who the real leader
1: like
0: is.
1: Someone who thinks he's the real leader.
0: No, do you want me to tell you who I think the leader is?
1: No, because we'll vote.
2: Are they in this room?
0: Yeah.
2: Oh, okay.
0: Yeah, they're in this room.
3: That's hurtful because Glenn's in the newsroom already.
2: That's why I don't think he'd be a good leader, because the team is wider than the four of us.
1: Yeah. Okay.
0: Mr. Brown knows. He's getting so busted.
1: So this could be the first time you've ever listened to the show. So that's kind of all the better reason to vote. Who cares?
0: Do we vote, though?
1: You listening can vote by texting us. We might give you a call back, because if you get on the radio, of course, at any point during the show, you could win $400 of farmers vouchers. We will vote. We'll vote now. I've got a wee intro speech. Just on behalf of all of us. Good morning, everybody. Thank you for being here. We're here today to conduct our caucus and vote for the leadership position of the More FM Breakfast Club and, of course, associated entities.
2: Mm.
1: This is an important decision and an opportunity for everyone to have their say and for the caucus to determine its leadership moving forward. We'll keep the process straightforward and respectful and make sure everyone has the opportunity to cast their vote. There will be 5 votes, one, of course, being yours. So with that, we'll get underway. Everyone grab a piece of paper.
0: Got it.
1: Okay, you text us on 559.
2: Are we sort of putting our case forward, or are we just going blind?
1: Well, if you'd like to. Don't let me run the ship.
2: Okay.
1: Yeah,
3: I'd like to put my hand up for the leadership position.
2: Well, good on you, Bondi.
1: Nice.
3: I was a prefect at Waitaki Boys High School.
1: Oh!
3: And I'm in charge of Show Cat Moose. So I've got different abilities there, so okay. I think I'll make a great leader.
1: Well done, Chris.
0: Bondi's getting all the text on the text, so that's because everybody loves him.
2: I'd like to challenge Bondi for the leadership as well.
3: Oh, that's hard.
2: Hi, I'm Speedy. Over my illustrious career, both in radio and outside, especially in the theatre world and in high school, like Bondi, I've taken on various leadership roles. My Myers-Briggs personality is the ENFJ, the protagonist, coincidentally shared with some of the world's greatest leaders, like, but not limited to, Barack Obama. I want to create a fun, supportive environment where people are free to express themselves. We work as a team, and I'd like to up the pop quiz from $1,000 to $10,000 every day.
1: Do you have the budget?
2: I'm fiscally the most conservative around here. I'm counting all the pennies, and we'll find the money.
3: Get rid of them.
1: Well, I hope the leadership will be shorter than that speech.
0: Well, I'm just going to quote the great Margaret Thatcher in my petition. She says, leadership is a lot like being a woman. If you have to say you are, you probably aren't.
2: And you want to take the Falklands, don't you?
3: Yeah.
2: Well, you're going to take us to war, Simon. Good one.
0: So
1: I would have preferred that in a Margaret Thatcher accent.
3: Yes.
0: On text, it looks like it's a toss-up between Bondi and Lana. Speedy, you and I, not so much.
2: Well, Lana hasn't even said if she wants it yet.
0: Oh, do you want it, Lana?
1: Look, I wouldn't mind it. I'm used to probably getting ripped off a little bit, so if I get it, it'll be a bonus. But I do have annual leave booked in for the Warriors Grand Final. I'm not calling it the Grand Final for the NRL, I'm calling it the Warriors Final. So I won't be here for a couple of days early October. And I probably will talk like that. But it will rescue you at an airport if you leave your suit somewhere.
0: Right,
1: Simon.
0: Okay. That's great. Well, I know that Lala's rescued me on many occasions, so I actually probably do defer to you. So we'll come back in a moment. We'll cast our vote now.
1: We'll tell you who
0: we're voting for.
1: Put them in that bowl, and you can text yours to 559. Who is the real leader of the new caucus?
0: 18 minutes away from 8 at more.
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8: A busy morning across Tauranga so far. It's still more to come. We've got a high 15 degrees. It's cloudy with some moderate winds at the moment. Into town, some heavy patches before Whakamanama, after Whakamanama, and State Highway 2 from Te Puna Road through to the Wairoa River Bridge. In town, it's mainly the same story. Heavy Bay Park to the Hewletts Road flyover. We're heavy both ways, Hewletts and State Highway 29A. Busy around Tiriko and Welcome Link.
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3: This is More FM. It's 7:45. Right, so today at 9:30 there is a real caucus meeting and there's some suggestions that the Prime Minister may in fact be rolled, or at least there's a coup underway. Lana decided to basically have our own caucus in here to find out who's the real leader of the Breakfast Club.
4: Because a leader, you know, obviously leads, but also does have to take the hit when we stuff things up. You know, it's not all glorious. Is it? Oh, well, it's not all butterflies and candy floss.
3: Well, how come I'm not getting any votes then? I take the hit all the time. The F10 thing.
4: But you hit the F10 button.
3: Yeah, but that's because somebody put it in a dumb place.
5: You forgot your best mate's birthday. And you've only got one best mate.
4: When's David Fendel's birthday?
3: I can't remember.
4: The 5th of July.
3: So what? And that's why I think out of about 500 texts, I've got one text that says Simon.
4: So what? Okay, so we're voting and so are you. Our text number is 559. Everyone's put their case forward. Bondi, great suggestion from Bondi. He said he owns the show cat. Moose, the cat. Mm. So that's a good reason. Speedy, you likened yourself to someone who brings everybody together also.
6: Mm. And same personality type as Barack Obama.
4: Yes.
3: Oh, same, yeah.
6: Like, well, have you done the test, Simon? No, because you can't focus for longer than 2 minutes.
3: Okay, we picked up one of the texts of the many coming in. Kaz is on the line. Hi, Kaz.
7: Good morning. How are you?
3: Great, thank you.
4: It's heated in our beehive.
3: So there's 5 votes. You get one on behalf of the listeners. So, Kaz, who are you voting for for the leadership of the particular Breakfast Club?
7: Lana all the way, because you know what?
3: What?
7: Women gets the last say.
3: Oh.
4: Wow, Kaz.
3: Right.
4: Well, I'll pay you later.
3: I'm going to go and have the operation. Kaz, I tell you what, great. You represented a whole host of Texas there because that is a very popular vote. So we are going to give you, just to kick us off, Kaz, just because you sound awesome, Kaz, we're going to give you, from Farmers, a $400 Farmers voucher for being caller of the day.
7: Amazing. Thank you.
4: Appreciate it very much. And use it while the red dot sale's on, because it pretty much doubles the value you can spend with the specials they've got.
7: Awesome. Thanks, guys.
3: Thank you, Kaz. You want to change your vote now? Because I sort of basically gave you that.
7: No, I'm good.
3: All right.
7: I'm good.
3: Thanks, Kaz. Well done, Kaz. And a big thank you to the team at Farmers. Their red dot sale on until August the 19th. Savings of up to 50% on men's, women's and kids' red dot clothing. So every day, we give away a $400 Farmers red dot voucher.
4: So who counts the votes at a caucus meeting?
6: Normally,
4: you wouldn't bring in Jerry, would you?
6: Normally, there's someone that's just sort of tasked with...
4: the counter.
6: Yeah.
4: Do you want to be the counter?
6: Okay.
4: Oh, God.
6: So far, we have one vote for Lana.
3: And I think that represents all the texts. We'll say that text goes for Lana for that. So it could have been, it's just a multi-purpose. Now we've got four other votes.
6: The first vote from the team is for Bondi.
5: Yay!
3: I voted for you. Are we supposed to say who we are?
6: You can if you like. I did on my bit of paper.
3: Well, I did. But just because Bondi's one of those guys you don't... What?
4: No, I can't remember if I did or not.
6: There's another vote for Lana. Two votes for Lana.
3: That looks like it's in your own handwriting.
6: One
5: Lana.
6: For
5: Lana.
4: It was spelt right, so mustn't be Bondi.
6: One for Bondi.
4: Oh, Bondi.
6: This one says, I, Speedy, proudly and wholeheartedly vote for Simon.
5: Oh.
4: Wow.
6: I thought you had this kind of sort of maverick energy like a Donald Trump. You'd come in and just sort of say a lot of stuff and would see what would happen. I thought it'd be pretty groovy for a couple of weeks.
3: Speedy, I'm humbled by your vote. Thank you.
6: So one vote for Simon, one vote for Bondi, two votes for Lana. We could be at a dead heat here.
3: This is the final one.
4: Okay. Who will lead the caucus?
3: Oh, hang on. Let me play the music again. The music stopped. Right.
6: I recognise this handwriting.
3: Whose is it?
6: This person.
3: This is exciting.
6: Has clearly voted for themselves.
4: Yep. Buggy is.
6: In a master. In a master political move. Lana Diane Searle.
4: It's not my middle name.
6: Lana Diane Cochran Searle.
3: Lana Snake
6: Searle. Has outmoved us all with three votes. Lana is the new leader and Prime Minister of the More FM Breakfast Club.
4: I knew none of you snakes would vote for me, so I thought I had to vote for myself.
3: Oh, my gosh. Can you bend over, Lana? It's not sunny enough in here. Well, what's your first act as leader then?
4: If you say just keep everything the same, it's all right. Yeah. It's not so bad.
6: Oh, great.
4: Yep.
6: Brilliant. I'm with you, Simon. Let's go. Let's take the Falklands.
4: I just feel lucky to be able to vote. Thank you, Kate Shepherd, for the opportunity.
3: When the ratings tank, it's Lana's fault.
6: Yeah.
4: Okay.
5: Yeah.
4: It probably will be anyway.
3: When Bosto gets angry, it's Lana's fault.
6: Yep.
3: If I'm not getting the action, it's Lana's fault.
4: Hey, hey.
3: Turn to eight. Hey, great to have you with us this morning. The murder at More FM Manor is getting really to the pointy end. It could go today, seriously, in 20 minutes. Up next, the pop quiz. If you want to play, call.

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0: Right, playing the game for $1,000, Rachel Harrison. Hello, Rachel.
2: Hi.
0: How are you doing?
2: Terrified?
3: No, don't be.
0: No.
3: Don't be. We've just been talking about, is it what you do for work, this workshop with about road safety with kids?
2: Yes, I'm working for Ryder at the moment, and we are doing a road safety education course today down at our local tertiary institution.
3: Now, I heard tertiary, which means you must be in the deep south. You're in the deep south,
2: definitely.
3: Aren't you?
2: Definitely.
3: Gorgeous.
2: Definitely.
0: Right, Rachel, excellent. Let's give you $1,000 then. You sound like a very busy woman. There are 10 questions standing between you and the cash. You're set to play?
2: Yes, I am.
0: Let's do this, Rachel. You got it. 60 seconds on the clock. Your time starts now. The Silver Ferns play what sport for New Zealand?
2: Netball.
0: What soft drink company sponsors Christmas in the Park?
2: Coca-Cola.
0: Yes, in The Simpsons, what instrument does Lisa play?
2: Saxophone.
0: Yes, what Opalite singer recently stopped Donald Trump from using her music?
2: Taylor Swift.
0: Yes, what I Will Always Love You singer now has a custom Barbie?
2: Celine Dion.
0: Nope.
2: Whitney Houston.
0: Yes. Which former All Blacks coach is reportedly being headhunted for the NRL?
2: Razor.
0: Yes. Brand New Day is the latest film in what superhero series?
2: Superman?
0: Nope.
2: Spider-Man.
0: Yes. What Japanese car company's name means three diamonds?
2: Mitsubishi.
0: Yes. The Warriors have signed which forward from the Cowboys?
2: Pass.
0: Who wrote the Percy Jackson book series? Go.
2: Pass.
3: Okay, the Warriors have signed which forward from the Cowboys?
0: Time.
3: 8 out of 10, Rachel.
0: And you were 8 for 8 going into the last two.
2: I know.
3: Man, you're good. So the new signing for the Warriors from the Cowboys is Sam McIntyre. He's a big runner.
0: Tough question that, to be fair.
3: Yep. And then who wrote the Percy Jackson book series? Rick, is it?
0: Rawdon, yeah.
3: Rick Rawdon.
2: Yeah, that's so old.
0: That's, the last two were tough, but man, you've done so well, Rachel.
3: 8 out of 10, be proud of that effort. I'm sorry, we can't give you any money, but jeepers, that's a good score. That's good, you're close.
0: Thanks, Rach.
2: Very good, better go before the boss comes out.
0: Yeah, fair enough,
3: absolutely.
0: Good work.
3: Good
0: Thank you. We'll do it again tomorrow, $1,000 nearly went. This is Benson Boone to the news.

0: This is More FM with Si, Lana and the Brekkie Club, Benson Boone, Mr. Electric Blue. Couple of minutes away from eight. News and sport round the corner. Then,
1: stupidly close yesterday. Man. Like almost unfair close, but it wasn't close enough.
0: Yeah.
1: $10,000 is just holding on for you. Yeah. It nearly got taken yesterday. If you think you know who has committed the crime in the More FM, the murder at More FM Manor, I reckon you really want to get through today.
0: Yeah.
1: I'd be surprised if the cash is still with us.
0: By the weekend?
1: By 8:30.
0: Really?
1: I just feel like it's so close to being won.
0: I kind of think you're right. So yesterday, if you were listening, our contestant got two of the three components right. We've asked you to tell us who did the murder, how they did the murder, why they did the murder. Yesterday, two of the three were correct. We didn't tell you which one was wrong, but it was only marginally wrong.
1: Mm.
0: Like, so I agree with you.
1: And you may have to pivot. Like, I was speaking to a wee boy at the Warriors game at Mount Smart on Saturday night, and he was telling me about how he thinks it's a certain, and there was no persuading him any other way. And he, after what he heard yesterday, I think may have to change his,
0: right.
1: change his idea.
0: Right. Well, we'll open that. We'll play you episode 18 today in 10 minutes' time. And then we'll open the phones. You could win $10,000. It's super close. This is More.
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3: A busy Wednesday morning across Tauranga. We've got a high of 15 degrees. It's cloudy with some moderate winds. Into town, State Highway 2, city bound. We are heavy Tipuna Road through to the Wairoa River Bridge. Right the way through Cameron Road is looking busy this morning. State Highway 29 and 29A, essentially away from Welcome Link through to Pies Pa is heavy, and as usual, all directions Welcome Link is busy.
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11: With UMG, meet the all-new Mazda CX-5 coming soon. Western Bay of Plenty District Council is surveying the harbour floor between Katikati and Matsukana Island over the next 2 weeks. The work will assess ground conditions for a potential replacement of the ageing wastewater pipeline, which has suffered several breaks and is nearing the end of its operational life. And the Wairoa Bridge cycleway has reopened after temporary safety repairs following severe weather earlier this year. And that's Western Bay local news.
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13: Morning, Glenn here with the latest at 8. The ACT Party leader claims speculation about Christopher Luxon's leadership is a matter for National. The caucus is holding an urgent meeting this morning. As RNZ reports, David Seymour says his focus is elsewhere.
14: I enjoy working with Chris, but clearly whatever is going on is a matter for the National Party.
13: A good faith agreement has been reached over 6 years' worth of claims by more than 1,600 Uber drivers. Workers First Union says the deal with Uber establishes a framework now for it to start making individual financial offers. A growing list of schools are asking parents to keep ushies at home. The Woolworths collectibles are causing student disagreements, Cambridge East principal Hamish Fenimore.
15: Our community is really good about those sorts of things. They see the common sense in that and, yeah, just leave them at home. So it's no big deal.
13: A dead whale that's beached on the South Island's west coast is going to be buried near sand dunes. It was spotted off Carter's Beach near Westport on Monday. It's thought to be a 20-ton, 21-metre long pygmy blue. Overseas, the search for survivors continues in Colombia after this week's 7.4 earthquake, the death toll going past 200. And a former US Marine has been released from a Russian prison. Robert Gilman was jailed back in 2022 for allegedly kicking a police officer while he was drunk.
16: Sport. The second half was good. We kicked smart and we were able to put pressure on him through keeping the ball and going multi-phase, so better.
13: From Sky Sport, All Blacks coach Dave Rennie there after a big second half performance from our All Blacks in Durban, thumping the Sharks 54-0. Our boys led 14-0 at the half, then scored six tries in the second 40, rugby with shift four. And in League's NRL, our Warriors will be missing Tamari Martin for another 2 weeks with an iffy hamstring. Luke Metcalf staying in the halves to face the Broncos in Brisbane on Saturday.
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13: More FM weather with Tyremaster. Still local, still independent for over 40 years. 0800 Tyremaster. A mostly cloudy one today. Patchy showers from the afternoon and rain in the evening. Easterly winds on a high of 15 degrees down to a low of 11. Tomorrow, cloudy with more rain, a high of 16. Showers Friday.
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0: 8:05, hump day Wednesday, big day for the Prime Minister. Will he still be PM after 10 a.m. this morning?
1: Or will we have a new one?
0: We'll find out. But coming next, $10,000.
1: Yep. Murder at More FM Manor if you know the answer. Wait for this last episode or this next episode. You need to go.

0: 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So here it is. We're going to open the phones after this episode. We are so dangerously close to giving this cash away. Here it is. Murder at More FM Manor.
1: 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Tensions are rising and everyone is looking suspicious, especially Sergei.
2: Hello, fools. I do not like to ask favor of people I do not like, but I need to borrow manual writing tool immediately.
3: Do you mean a pen?
4: Oh my gosh! I can't take it anymore! Why do people keep asking me about pens? Do I have big tattooed on my forehead? Oh!
3: Random.
5: Here you go, Sergei, use mine.
3: Phew.
5: Lara seems to be more and more on edge.
2: As the old saying goes, the goat that accuses the cabbage usually packs the picnic. If Lara is the rat you think she is, maybe you should look at your own reflection.
5: Yes, well, I'm not entirely sure what that actually means, Sergei, but I love what I see in the mirror.
2: Can you really be as dumb as you look?
5: But anyway, enough about me. What's a sentence I've never said before? Surely you've noticed Lara acting suspiciously.
2: Last night I was staring at moon out of my window when I saw a strange lady kiss Bono. Anyone who kisses that man must have other motives.
5: Oh my gosh! That right there is juicy, juicy gossip.
2: Anyway, Johnny Bravo, I have a confidential letter to write. Please leave.
5: Fine then, Sergei. I'm going to find Lara. I want to know what she's searching for, in case I want it too.
2: Dearest father, you sent me here to buy this manor so our Eastfield shopping mall could expand. But father, I have confession. Before the tragedy, I met with Angelique in private. We tore up the agreement and negotiated new terms. For the first time in my life, father, I refuse to be your obedient lap donkey. My actions will bring shame upon the Lotzidosh family name. But forgive me, father, for what I am about to do. It is time to let sleeping dogs lie. Lots of love and smooshy kiss, your favorite son and firstborn Sergei. Now to find a stamp to pulse this thing.
1: Talk about a daddy's boy. Catch all episodes now on Rover.
5: There it is.
6: Speedy's going to take on that character full time once this finishes.
0: Yeah. I think he sees himself now as the heir to a Russian fortune.
6: Yeah, he's walking around like he's got 100 Westfields.
2: What's your thing? You think I not hear you, Simon Barnett?
6: You stink like vodka. Get out.
2: I stink like potato stew.
6: The same thing.
0: Speedy Putin. Good on you, mate.
2: Very nice, Simon. Very nice.
0: He actually looks a little bit Russian, doesn't he?
6: Yeah, what was your ancestry?
2: How dare you ask me such questions, lady?
0: Lady.
6: Right. Let's give away the money.
0: Okay, 0800 More FM. That was episode 18. So close. 0800 More FM. We'll open the phones. You'll have your guess. Who did it? How did they do it? Why did they do it? Next.
7: Aircraft? Cancelled. Workmates? Cancelled. Kids? Cancelled. 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
8: Mitre 10 Mega, Cameron Road.
9: Cloudy with moderate winds for Tauranga, got a high of 15 degrees. Into town this morning, still busy. State Highway 2 from Te Puna Road through to the Wairua River Bridge. In town, mainly the same story. It's pretty heavy at the moment. Bayfair to the Hewletts Road flyover. We're heavy both ways, Hewletts and State Highway 29 and 29A. We're heavy Cambridge Road, Tiriko, Pies Bar, Aurepe Road and Welcome Link. Expect some delays.
8: Beat the rain with a dehumidifier. See the range today at Mitre 10 Mega, Cameron Road.
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0: Right, let's go to Hastings. Hello, Ella.
15: Good morning.
0: Wow, you lucky thing.
15: I know, very lucky to get through.
6: Yep. Is it true we're allowed to call you Detective Ella?
15: Yes, you are.
6: Detective Ella has been hard at work. So you've obviously listened back to everything and you think you've got a good, fair idea. You heard yesterday's guess?
15: I did, yes.
9: Good.
0: Okay, and
9: good.
0: Have you heard basically since day one? You've caught every episode?
15: Yes, I have.
0: Great. All right, Ella. Then let's do this. For $10,000, Ella of Hastings, who did the crime?
15: I think Bono did it.
0: Bono did the crime.
6: Okay.
0: Ella, how did Bono do it?
15: I believe he got poison on the lipstick.
0: Right. And Ella, why did Bono do it?
15: For family inheritance, or stolen inheritance, like he wants the inheritance of the manor.
0: Okay. So just
6: of course he'd want a dump.
0: So just to be precise, so we don't miss anything, can you run over it again, please? Who, how, why? What were the three?
15: So Bono, I believe he put poison on the lipstick, and for inheritance of the manor.
0: Ella, for $10,000.
6: Oh, yeah.
0: Ella, that's not correct, but you know something?
15: Oh, that's okay.
0: You've got two of the three right.
6: Similarity yesterday.
0: Okay. Yeah, two of the three.
15: Okay, thank you.
0: Oh, you
15: keep going. Fun playing along.
6: Oh, keep going though. Detective Ella, look at me. Look at me. You keep going because there's a perfect chance. Of course, you can get back on here tomorrow. You're not far. No one's far away from this.
0: Mm, yeah, absolutely. You can try again. You handled it so well, Ella. Thank you so much. Thanks for playing along.
6: You're
0: well
6: awesome.
0: Oh my gosh.
6: It's still going.
0: Two of the three are there. It is tantalizingly close. It will go tomorrow.
6: We're going to need two Therapy Thursdays tomorrow to get over it.
0: This is the

0: This is More FM, Avicii and Wake Me Up, 22 minutes past 8. So great news, you may have already heard about this, but Olivia Dean, probably the biggest selling artist, or at least the biggest artist in the world right now, has... Oh, I love that song. Has upgraded the venue she's going to be taking her Art of Loving World Tour to Western Springs Bowl now, October 17.
1: I knew last week, maybe it was the week before, they announced the new name for Western Springs.
0: Yeah.
1: I thought, why are they doing that now?
0: And
1: I mean, because it's still Western Springs. And then they said, we've changed the name, to Western Springs Bowl. I was like, ah. Yeah. But I was like, why now? And it makes sense. They're about to name one of the world's biggest acts.
0: Yeah, I mean, this will be music to a lot of people's ears, because you and I have discussed this, saying, how come such a small venue previously? But I guess she just, in the last 12 months, Olivia Dean has absolutely gone nuts with her popularity. This song, number one song in the world with Sam Fender. So Olivia Dean is hotter than a firecracker. Western Springs Bowl, October 17. Pre-sale tickets, if you had the previous ones, or you haven't got them, pre-sales are up now. But to the general public, August 20. For Olivia Dean for this new venue.
1: Okay. So it's about a week or so?
0: Yeah, 8 days' time. And you can head to the More FM Facebook or Insta page for your double pass. And next week, we have, Lana and I have in our hot little hands, heaps of double passes to give away. So keep it here next week, and we've got lots of double tickets to this new venue for Olivia Dean.
1: I think you need to do it.
0: What? Book them.
1: No.
0: What?
1: We need...
0: Oh, no.
1: We need to do the duet of this song. No one is expecting us to sing good. It's just for fun. Do it for fun. I promise we won't expect you to be good.
2: Well, the expectations are so low, Simon. Like, if you at least did it, people would think you were a total hero.
1: The height of an ant's
0: knee. That sounds good.
1: The height of an ant's knee are how high our expectations are, okay?
0: Well, I'll tell you what I'll do. Let me go, and I'll do Sam Fender's parts, obviously.
1: Yes, of course. Unless you'd like Olivia's.
0: No, I absolutely wouldn't, because that's pretty high. Can I have a wee practice at home?
1: Of course.
2: Yeah, we'll make you do it right now, but I think we do take all those tickets hostage until you've done it. So no one is getting Olivia Dean tickets until Simon does. And you put your back into it. And you don't fade it down because you're in control of the buttons and then go to some ads or a song.
1: Are we talking like hair and makeup?
0: No.
2: I think so.
0: No.
2: Well, let's throw it over.
1: Simon, what?
0: I don't do fancy dress. I'm not doing
1: fancy
0: dress.
1: I never said fancy dress.
2: Why don't we ask our list of family? Text us, what do you want from this performance?
0: No.
2: And then once Simon delivers it, we'll finally get tickets away.
1: I don't look like Olivia Dean. I'm just not giving a crack.
0: I'm up for a good time. If I do this, it's you and I, not on camera. It's just you'll hear
1: everything's on camera.
0: Everywhere. No, it's
1: fine. I'll get some of those Kmart glasses.
0: It's just be a recording.
2: Simon, the saying goes, growth happens outside the comfort zone.
1: That's
2: this
1: right.
2: is going to be really good for you.
0: Ships are safe in the harbour, but that's not what they're built for.
1: Well, that's a good one.
0: Yeah.
1: Emma's just texting. Come on, Simon, you can jump out of a plane.
0: I'd rather jump out of a plane than do that.
2: Well, let's do you jumping out of the plane while singing Sam Fender.
0: Okay. Listen, I will think about it. It'll be a one-time only performance.
1: But if it means that heaps of people can go, if families across New Zealand
0: can
1: finally go to a concert,
2: and
1: it's on your shoulders.
0: I love to have a good time. So you and I in a recording studio, I'm not dressing up and I'm not going to record it for video.
2: It's live and it will be on video.
0: It will.
1: And we're something.
2: Hey, let's not forget, less than an hour ago, everyone voted that Lana was the leader of More FM.
1: I'm the new leader of the caucus.
2: So Lana gets final say.
1: I keep nearly saying carcass.
0: Search Olivia Dean on your Rover app for all the ticketing details you want more.
1: Marky says, come on, Simon Man, just do it. Hair, makeup and costumes. Whole music videos.
0: No to the hair, no to the makeup. Oh, mate, sing it. I'm going to go home and practice. This is bullying.
1: I think it's eager.
2: It's supportive. It's aggressive supportive.
1: It's getting families to the concert.
0: Aggressive supportive. Yeah. You sound like a Wonder Bra. Possible to turn. This is more.

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1: When we come back after the news, Speedy and I, was it you and I that were talking about, maybe there's someone else out in the office, we were talking about the amount of couples that are out on, like, say, walking tracks or hiking tracks.
2: Yes.
1: And they hold hands.
2: Yeah.
1: And for me, I run quite hot, so that to me is a nightmare.
2: And annoying for everyone else.
1: If you're trying to pass them and stuff.
2: Yeah.
1: But we just want to come back to that because also there are places where it's appropriate, I think, to hold hands and not be not proud of who you're with. But also it's just a logistical nightmare.
0: To hold hands?
1: Like, for example, the mall on Christmas Eve because you're walking two abreast and then your hands are out and so it takes a bit of a mission to get around.
2: Yeah.
0: And dancing around the Mayflower pole.
2: What's a Mayflower pole?
0: I don't know.
1: That's that thing with all those strings on it.
0: You know Morris dancers, don't they do that?
2: Lana and I have been Morris dancing before.
0: I've seen the video. Yes. It was terrible.
2: Careful making jokes about our community, Simon.
0: <I'm sorry.
2: laughs>
1: And they all say they listen every morning.
2: Jingle, jangle, jingle, jangle.
0: But you've got a really good set of calves, Speedy. Okay, holding hands.
1: Talk about this a little bit more after the news.
0: 8:30.
1: Yeah.
3: 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Rebel Sport celebrating 30 years.
4: A cloudy one throughout for Tauranga. Moderate winds with a high of 15 degrees. Into town this morning, we are crawling State Highway to Te Puna Road through to the Wairua River Bridge. In town, it's pretty heavy still on the Hewlett's Road flyover. We're heavy both ways, Hewlett's Road, Cameron Road right the way through, looking busy this morning, and from before Cambridge Road through to Tauriko, either direction is heavy this morning. We're also still busy into Wellington.
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11: With UMG, meet the all-new Mazda CX-5 coming soon. A car rolled several times before crashing into a power pole on Ohuiti Road in Hairini yesterday afternoon. Police said the two-vehicle crash happened shortly before 2 p.m. with both vehicles damaged. However, the two people were assessed at the scene and were not taken.

0: has support from his own team. Nationals President Sylvia Wood tried to stay tight-lipped when arriving in the capital last night on RNZ.
1: I have nothing further to say.
2: Do you back his call to call this caucus meeting?
1: I'm very happy to have a meeting, and that's it.
0: Kiwi researchers are developing a breakthrough weight loss drug that also preserves muscle. It's hoped testing can take place in 2 to 3 years. Professor Pete Shepherd.
3: Normally there is a signal in your body that tells fat to be stored. Our drug is blocking that signal and stopping that storage mechanism from working.
0: More and more schools here are cracking down on ushies, asking kids not to bring them to class. Cambridge East Principal Hamish Fenimore says the supermarket collectibles have led to student disagreements. The Auckland Council is concerned after an invasive clam was spotted at the NZ Steel site in Glenbrook. The Council's Malcolm Harrison says freshwater gold clam can clog pipes and is also a threat to ecosystems. And overseas, unsolicited telemarketing to phone calls have been mostly banned in France. They're only allowed now if they relate to a person's contract or if the company has got consent to get in touch.
4: Sport.
0: A huge result for our All Blacks in their second tour match in South Africa, leading the Sharks 14-0 at half-time in Durban. We blew out in the second half to win the game 54-0. A special moment for All Blacks legend Ma'anonu as well, who played 20 minutes off the bench for the Sharks. The 44-year-old also performed a solo haka before kickoff on Sky Sport.
5: I asked Tamati for permission out of respect on behalf of myself and my family, and I thought it was the right thing to do to answer the boys and the All Blacks.
0: And in rugby league with Machinery House in a league of their own, no major changes to our Warriors to face the Broncos in the NRL Saturday. Luke Metcalf in the halves again. Tamaire Martin going to miss about two more games.
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0: More FM weather with Tyre Master. Still local, still independent for over 40 years. 0800 Tyre Master. A mostly cloudy one today. Patchy showers from the afternoon and rain in the evening. Easterly winds on a high of 15 degrees down to a low of 11. Tomorrow, cloudy with more rain, a high of 16. Showers Friday.
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0: This is More FM with Si Lana and the Recce Club Somba. 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
1: Some things, when you imagine them, you're like, that picture looks perfect, you know, like spooning your significant other half. But then it gets too hot and you push them away. Holding hands when you're walking down the beach. But then you sort of get cramp in your wrist in the way you have to hold it. So you sort of kind of flick their hand away and then they...
0: Like Donald Trump and Melania.
1: It is. I've come to realise now, I've not been married long, 4 years this year, but been together about 8. But I think maybe holding hands isn't as great as it seems.
0: Oh, it is so.
1: It's nice to do if you're sitting there. I love doing it, but not for a long period of time.
0: I love it.
1: Sweaty, sweaty.
2: Time and a place as well. I was at the mall on Saturday and it was quite narrow. This couple actually gets bonus points. Holding hands and then also walking really slow. So they were walking 2 abreast through the mall and everyone was trying to get around them and they just had no social awareness.
1: Yep.
2: That now's not the time for PDA. We're all trying to get into Kmart and get out of there.
1: Okay, you're a runner. What about when you're running and you're trying to get past a couple but you can't because they're walking 2 abreast and you...
0: Hang on. Sorry, I'm just going to jump in there.
1: Yeah.
0: Holding hands is not technically... I wouldn't put that in the PDA category. That's the first thing. At the risk of being smug. PDA is not really, like, I mean, holding hands is kind of like out of that category. That's just a matter of course.
1: But hang on, you said you didn't want your daughter to hold your hand.
0: That's very different.
1: But if it's not PDA, why can't you hold your daughter's hand?
0: Because it just looks weird.
2: Because it's PDA. Anyway.
0: No, because people might talk. That's probably my thing.
1: Okay,
0: So that's the first thing. Second thing, I think the couple that you were walking behind, Speedy, you... rather sort of, you know, I think you just added a bit of hype to that. I don't really think everybody was going, oh my gosh, look at this couple. People do need to slow down. People need to take the time, hold hands to love the person.
1: Well, how come I could tell you that on the way out of here when you're rushing out of here at 10:01? Slow down, man.
2: Yeah.
1: Walk with me.
2: Love us.
1: Hold my hand, sweetheart.
2: Love thy neighbour, Simon.
1: Hold my phalanges.
0: Sorry?
1: What?
0: That just sounds really wrong.
2: Well, it's not.
1: It's not. It's a beautiful expression. It's not PDA.
0: So. Oh, okay. Well, I think holding hands is exceptionally romantic. I love it. I love that.
2: In the right place.
0: There is no right place. There's no wrong place.
1: For how long?
0: For as long as you want. There is.
1: But this is the problem when there's two people. What if one person's getting sticky hands and the other person doesn't seem to notice or worry about that?
0: But that's a separate point to what you've seemed to have raised, you guys.
1: No, that's my one problem. It's just sticky.
0: If two people are side by side, it doesn't really matter if they're holding hands or not. They still have to get around them.
1: So in Qatar, Tracy's just texted in, you're not allowed to hold hands in public because it's considered PDA.
0: Tracy, is that true?
1: Well, we'll look into that.
0: I'm going to search that, Tracy.
1: Please don't get me wrong. Do you know what I think maybe is a little bit too, and I'm trying to get better with this now that I'm in my late 30s, is I think sometimes when I hold Katie's hand, we talk about this quite a bit, is because we're a same-sex couple, you are just a bit more cautious of where you are when you do it because you never want, people can start screaming at you.
2: That's stupid,
1: but they do. So we are a little cautious of that. So therefore, I will always hold Katie's hand because I don't want her to feel like I'm embarrassed to be with her because it's quite the opposite.
2: You're like yanking her around the mall.
1: But I'm like, let me hold your hand, I'll do it.
0: Right.
1: And then we'll hold up a protesting sign at the same time.
0: I think if you've got that, that's tricky.
1: Yeah.
0: Can we go to Derry Flat? Libby's on the line. Hi, Libby.
3: Hi, guys.
0: Now, you hold hands doing what with your husband?
3: Yeah, so I was so worried when you started talking about this that this was about me and my husband on the weekend. we do a lot of running events. We got married in February, been together about 6 years, and we've kind of always done it. It's a bit of an encouragement thing, but also just because we love doing these events together, and we hold hands not the whole time. But while we do our half marathons and ultra marathons.
1: Ultra marathon?
0: 21Ks, you're holding hands. That must be a sweaty palm.
1: How long for, Libby?
3: No, we don't do it for the whole thing, but we'll probably, like, we always start at the beginning and, like, give each other a kiss and hold hands while we cross the start line. And,
0: lovely.
3: And we'll probably do it for a bit. But it does get a bit tricky when you're in, like, the throng of, you know, the whole group of people. But yes, we do hold hands while we run. And then during, you know, throughout the event, there'll be times where you know, he'll pull back and he'll like take my hand for encouragement, and we'll run for a couple of hundred meters holding hands, and then we'll, you know, do our own thing, and he'll go off a little bit more, and then he'll come back to me and take my hand again. And
0: lovely.
3: Yeah.
0: Lovely. I love that.
1: Part of me would also hold hands when running Libby for fear of them doing that sprint thing at the end and beating you.
3: Yeah.
1: Just stay here.
0: Libby, that's beautiful. Thank you for calling
1: that's
0: in.
1: Nice.
0: Cheers,
1: that's
0: Libby.
1: Nice.
0: There's a text here that's after my own heart. It says, my partner and I hold hands in bed.
1: That's gorgeous.
0: Joan and I, gorgeous. For 32 years married, without a word of a lie, I can't recall a night that we didn't go to sleep holding hands.
2: Fantastic.
0: And that's...
1: Was it sticky? Just
0: well,
1: from the
0: it
1: heat.
0: Felt sticky.
1: One person feels this like the sweat, and the other doesn't. I think you didn't feel it.
0: I didn't feel it. Well, we and
2: that's great to me.
1: I'm not being rude. I'm just saying two bodies that are hot surely create that.
2: And you got that whole fungus foot thing. So does that transfer to the hands as well?
0: Shut up. That's gone. I'm on a new cream.
1: Are you? What worked in the end? You have to bring it in.
0: I'm not bringing it. Oh, my gosh.
2: Everything worked.
0: So stressed.
2: He's on a clinical trial.
0: Quarter to nine and more.
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10: For Tauranga, it's cloudy with moderate winds, a high of 15 degrees. Still across the board, really busy this morning. Hewlett's Road still busy both directions, and Citybound stay our way too over the Hewlett's Road flyover. That's quite slow. Citybound, again, stay our way too. Pretty heavy through Bethlehem, but there's still delays before the Wairoa River Bridge. And stay our way 29 and 29A, all directions, Cambridge Road, Te Reko, Pies Park, really heavy.
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3: 12 minutes away from nine. You know, it's an interesting observation I've made over a few years. Yeah. We've got a lot of days that we celebrate. There's days. There's World Earth Day. There's like Moving Day.
4: Donut Day?
3: Exactly. There's just a lot of days. And then I read about a global day that I'd like to share with you in a moment, Lada.
4: Is it today?
3: It's in 4 days' time.
4: Okay.
3: But it's like I'm not quite sure why we're celebrating this as a day.
4: Okay.
3: But it's a global phenomenon, and there's over 2 million people that have registered to be part of the day. I'll tell you next.

0: This is More FM, Rihanna and Mickey Echo and Stay, 7 minutes away from nine. So there I was, reading the news this morning, and I realised that in 4 days' time, the world is going to celebrate, Lana.
1: Yeah.
0: World Clap Day. Let that hang in the air for a second.
1: That's...
0: World...
1: Say that.
0: World Clap Day. Now, I can see by your reaction that you were not thinking...
1: I just wasn't expecting... That.
0: You were thinking what I was thinking.
1: Oh, was it? Okay.
0: So I was like, what a day this is.
1: Shouldn't we be preventing that?
0: All those that have got the clap hands up. No.
1: So how do we celebrate?
0: No, this is, we will come by ointment.
1: We all get in the big Honda Odyssey and we go to the clinic. We just make sure.
0: No, that is a day nobody wants to celebrate. No, World Clap Day is... I've jumped onto the website. And it celebrates humanity. In humanity, we clap. So there are 1 million... I'm watching the registrations now. This is global. 1,924,871 people registered. Now there's 1,924,870.
1: So do you clap once at 1 second or something?
0: In 4 days' time, there we just got another one, actually, while I'm talking. So somebody's just registered. In 4 days, 17 hours, 5 minutes, and 36, 35, 34 seconds, we'll celebrate. And there's a you can join the clap.
1: Yep.
0: So you just have to submit your email. We can all join the clapometer. And then in 4 days' time, we're all, the whole world, is, or all the people that registered, we're all going to clap at once.
1: So just one clap? Because you know sometimes when you try and get everyone to clap at once, and there's always one person that's like...
0: Special.
1: Yeah, not quite doing it right. So is it like when we used to do that? Do you remember that apple one?
0: Yeah.
1: We all used to crunch the apple at schools everywhere at the same time.
0: At the same time. Why did we do that?
1: I really don't know. For some reason, I thought it was something to do with sailboats and the America's Cup, but I don't think I've got my apple things mixed up.
0: You're right, actually.
1: But is now, it like that, just one clap?
0: No, I think it's going to be multiple claps. By the way, Lana, you can get a World Clap tote bag. You can get a World Clap t-shirt.
1: Oh, they're selling merch.
0: They are. You can get a Clap Day cap.
1: And sorry, what was... I may have missed this part. What is the reason? Because it brings the world together.
0: It brings the world together, yep.
1: So where's that money going to?
0: Well, if you buy the merch, that's an excellent question. I don't know. Help cure clap. Man, since we've been talking, 5 other people have joined the clap. So,
1: well, Amy's just texting.
0: Yeah.
1: Now this is interesting because you said there's so many days for so many different things. Tomorrow is International Left-Handers Day.
0: Is it?
1: So I wonder if there's a tie in there with the clapping, because without the left hand, of course.
0: It's just silence.
1: Left-handers, but it's the same thing. But yes, I guess it's just as easy to clap as a left-hander than a right.
0: Thank you, Amy, for your text. So tomorrow's Left-Handers Day. In 4 days, 17 hours, 3 minutes and 45 seconds, World Clap Day. Get amongst it.
1: And we are the only radio show that wouldn't stoop so low to mention Hamilton. And I'm glad that we didn't. Okay? You probably don't get that reference, but many will.
0: I get it. Okay. This is Sia at More.

0: This is More FM Sia, Unstoppable, 1 minute away from nine.
1: Wow.
0: What?
1: Anne Hathaway, who is one of the busiest women in Hollywood.
0: She is, eh?
1: She's been accused of something and she laughed at it. She had to, it's so ridiculous because she's pregnant.
0: I saw this story.
1: She had to laugh it off because people, man, they're just throwing shade left, right and centre. But Anne Hathaway is quite real. And you'll love what she did when someone accused her of pregnancy of being fake.
0: Oh, you're joking.
1: I'll tell you about that after nine.
0: She's, of course, stars in The Odyssey, which,
1: yes,
0: Christopher Nolan, the director,
1: yep,
0: is, he's done some massive movies with Hollywood. Look at his repertoire. Of course, Batman Returns was one of his biggest. This is, Odyssey is by far and away his biggest movie he has ever made.
1: Is there room, this might be a stupid question, is there room for another one?
0: Well, no, not from this. Well, I can't
1: from that
0: from
1: particular,
0: that particular
1: story.
0: Storyline, no.
1: Okay.
0: He, though, must be so clever. Not only did he direct Odyssey, he wrote the screenplay, adapted it from the Greek mythology. You know, he must be, these guys are clever.
1: Yeah.
0: Man.
1: And for it to do well must be a huge relief given the cost.
0: And it's an, well, yes, I mean, imagine just the salaries alone with the all-star cast, Matt Damon, Anne Hathaway, Tom Holland, Zendaya, Robert Pattinson, the list goes on.
1: It must be a nervous wait.
0: Yeah.
1: From when you release it and it leaves your hands and you do all the premieres and everyone goes and watches it, but until it actually hits, you know, when it gets to our level and we could all go and see it at the movies, you must be nervous to see how it goes after the first few
0: crazy
1: days.
0: Crazy nervous.
1: Yeah.
0: So much pressure from the studio. Yeah, well, I'm interested to hear this Anne Hathaway story. Coming up, this is more.
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4: For Tauranga, it's cloudy with moderate winds, a high of 15 degrees. Still across the board, really busy this morning. Hewlett's Road still busy both directions and citybound stay our way too over the Hewlett's Road flyover. That's quite slow. Citybound again, stay our way too. Pretty heavy through Bethlehem, but there's still delays before the Wairoa River Bridge. And State Highway 29 and 29A, all directions, Cambridge Road, Tiriko, Pies Park, really heavy.
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14: Morning, Glenn here with the latest at 9. Researchers at Auckland Uni are working on a new drug that could help people shed kilos without losing muscle. They're prepping it for human trials. Professor Peter Shepherd.
15: What our drug does is shuffles your fat around inside your cells in a different way so that it doesn't get stored and that instead it gets burnt off.
14: The National Party caucus is holding an urgent meeting this morning. It was called by party leader Christopher Luxon. MP Mark Mitchell admits the meeting isn't a good look but says he is giving Luxon his support. There's some concern tenants are being led astray by using artificial intelligence for tenancy disputes. The Tenancy Tribunal's warning against using the tech, and Serena from Tenancy Advisory says it does pose a huge risk.
16: They're not prompting the AI with all the relevant information they need. AI should never be your legal advisor.
14: 8 people have been treated for injuries after a house fire in Hamilton early this morning. According to RNZ, flames broke out at a property in Claudelands just before 4 o'clock. And a teen's heading to youth court, another to youth aid, after allegedly stealing a vehicle in Northland. Police say they were spotted by a person inside a co-worker's car. The pair then took his vehicle. They were found later at another property. And a rugby with Shift 4, a second-half blitz from our All Blacks, who thumped the Sharks 54-0 on a wet night in Durban. 6 tries in the second 40, Captain Luke Jacobson on Sky Sport.
17: I think we broke them down pretty well in the first half, and we got the fruits for that in the second half, and we're able to come away with a good one.
14: AB's legend Ma'a Nonu played 20 minutes for the Sharks and also did a special solo haka before kickoff.
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14: More FM weather with Tyre Master, still local, still independent for over 40 years, 0800 Tyre Master. A mostly cloudy one today, patchy showers from the afternoon and rain in the evening. Easterly winds on a high of 15 degrees down to a low of 11. Tomorrow, cloudy with more rain, a high of 16, showers Friday.
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1: Anne Hathaway's been busy. She's in the new Odyssey movie. She has also been in Devil Wears Prada. There was another one I saw that her name was attached to as well that she would have had to have worked at in the last year.
0: Yeah, I saw that too. Quite an artsy movie, not a blockbuster.
1: Oh, that's
0: yeah.
1: what it was. Yeah. So she has, she announced earlier on, probably about 2 or 3 months ago, that she is pregnant, and now she is very visibly pregnant, like, and that she is walking around and you can see the bump. Love that part for mums who want to show that off, you know. And she put up a photo of her as she is, she's got a bump, and she's wearing something where the outfit sort of flows over the belly. It's summer over there.
0: Yeah.
1: Right? So she's got short sleeves and everything. She puts up a photo, and then straight away people start saying, fake belly, that's not a real belly.
0: Oh my gosh.
1: I've seen that belly for sale. It's one that you can buy with the innie or the outie belly button. Like, Anne, how could you do this? It's so deceiving. Think of the woman who've lost children. How could you?
0: Have people not got better things to do with their time, Lana?
1: This is Anne Hathaway, who has spoken for ages about her journey to be a mother and whether she wanted children or not, and how she ended up being like, I really did want to, but now I'm in my 40s, I don't know if it's for me, and she's able to be, and she just came back in and just completely ravaged them apart and said, the only thing fake in this photo is my hair, and I've never pretended it's mine. It's a really big long ponytail, obviously extensions, and she said, the bump is very real.
0: Man.
1: Like... But then, mind you, we see too many Netflix documentaries now of people faking being pregnant.
0: Yeah, yeah.
1: And faking all sorts that I suppose we're in this weird world where we're kind of like, we don't know what to believe, but that is not
0: it. That's crazy. It's just, and it's the internet. I don't know what you do about it. Maybe you can't. Maybe it doesn't bother them, but it's clearly bothered her to the point where she's responded.
1: Yeah.
0: I was just reading a story about Rob Lowe because they're thinking about making a sequel to Sinelmo's Fire with Andie MacDowell, Emilio Estevez, Rob Lowe, the whole cast coming back. And so they put up the story. He put up a story, and he's about to be a grandfather. He's 62, and he says, I don't want to ever be called grandpa. It doesn't fit his brand, he said, which is, you know, I mean, he's still...
1: I mean, he was a cool dude in all the movies, right?
0: So he is 62, but, you know, he's done well for his age. He looks still good. But anyway, then the comments, Lana, are just so vicious. Mm. So vicious.
1: Yeah. Just, you can't win, though. Like, in this case, she's pregnant, and if she's big, oh, you're too big, or it's fake. Yeah. If she's not big, eat more. What's wrong with your baby? You're not doing it. It's like, so yuck.
0: Exactly, yeah.
1: Gross. Anyway, so go give Anne Hathaway some love on Instagram because the photo looks gorgeous.
0: Nice. This is Pitbull. Give me everything and more. Me not working hard. Yeah, right. Picture that with a Kodak. Or better yet, go to Times Square, take a picture of me with a Kodak. Took my life from negative to positive. I just want y'all to know that. And tonight, let's enjoy life. Pitbull.

0: This is More FM, Brian Adams. We had him on the show a couple of weeks back. Can't stop this thing we started. You can hear that interview on our Facebook page. Coming up in 10 minutes, Lana, it's like, I want to tell you a story about a famous musician who's been paid an extraordinary sum of money to perform.
1: Okay.
0: And you go, if it were you or I or anybody listening to this, you'd go, oh my gosh, should I do this?
1: For the money.
0: For the money. Just, it's purely money.
1: It's like that Saudi golf thing.
0: Exactly. Like the Live Golf Tour. Exactly.
1: Yeah, yeah.
0: So I'll tell you who it is in around 10 minutes. This is Olivia Dean now. So easy to fall in love at More. I could

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1: His hit Beautiful Things has just reached 1 billion views on YouTube. Now, Benson Boone is back with a 2026 Power Ballad.
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0: This is More FM, Benson Boone, Time of My Life. So, Lana.
1: Yes.
0: Sometimes, and I think probably fairly, members of the Saudi community get criticised for their human rights abuses. There's some pretty horrible things that have gone on there, right?
1: Yep.
0: Without going into too much detail.
1: Yep.
0: But there's a hell of a lot of money over in that part of the world as well, and sometimes they pay for things. And they'll pay musicians, the likes of Lionel Richie, the likes of Whitney Houston, the likes of Beyonce and Jay-Z. They've paid phenomenal sums of money to secure artists to perform.
1: Yeah.
0: And then you've got a crisis of confidence. I think even David Beckham accepted $10 million when he was promoting the World Cup in that part of the world, and he got criticised heavily.
1: Because they want to make hay while the sun shines, right?
0: Yeah.
1: Mm.
0: So Akon has done a podcast, and he was telling the story about how the and he didn't say exactly, but it was a Middle Eastern family, Saudi descent, and there'd been some real
1: dodgy,
0: murky stuff around this family. $5 million for him to go over and sing three songs to three people, one of whom was the daughter of this wealthy family. $5 million to perform for like 30 minutes in front of three people.
1: Yeah.
0: And he talked about that was the craziest booking he'd ever had. But just super quick, would you do that?
1: If things were dire, I suppose you have to. If you're not feeding your kids, but Akon is feeding his kids, so.
0: Yeah.
1: Oh, it's hard.
0: Hey.
1: Rihanna did it for a family, but they weren't associated like that. It was just a big wedding.
0: Don't want to judge, but that is a tough call. Anyway, this is more.
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0: This is More FM, Post Malone and Morgan Wallens. I had some help. Well, there've been some great helping clues along the way for murder at More FM Manor.
1: Yeah, look, and tomorrow it's going to go.
0: I agree. I thought it was going to go today.
1: Yeah, same. I suppose you never quite know where people have gone with it, but it's back again tomorrow after 8 o'clock. Bring it on.
0: Cannot wait for 10K. 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
18: Glenn here at 10. Senior National MP Mark Mitchell admits the party being called to an urgent meeting this morning is not a good look. Speculations rife that Christopher Luxon is losing support.
19: I'm supporting our leader. My hope is that he has got the support inside the caucus.
18: A weight loss drug being developed at Auckland Uni could drop pounds without losing muscle, a common issue for similar products, Professor Peter Shepherd.
20: It's well known that loss of muscle function is associated with increased risk of all sorts of other problems in the body.
18: Travel to and from the Chatham Islands is set to get an upgrade thanks to about $15 million from the Regional Infrastructure Fund going towards wharves, fuel storage and streamlining airline connections. And a new study's found smiling at your dog isn't a waste. Dogs react strongly to a happy face and they can even tell the difference between happy and sad. And in sport.
0: The All Blacks opened up in the last 30 minutes, so I was chasing my tail, but fair credit to them. They're improving as well.
18: From Sky Sport, All Blacks legend Ma'a Nonu, who came off the bench for the Sharks in Durban this morning. The ABs won 54-0, six tries in the second half. A special occasion for Nonu, who performed a solo haka before kickoff.
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21: 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Today, cloudy with the odd shower and easterlies. High of 15. Tomorrow, rain becoming persistent with heavy falls in the morning. Southeasterlies and high of 15. And I'll turn it up Friday. Mostly cloudy, just a chance of a shower. Light winds and a high of 17.
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The Bay's 93.4 Morrie Finn. Matt here. Hope you've had a nice start to your Wednesday. A good way to continue it as well. Our local Caltex stations around the region doing 12 cents off a litre at the moment, right up until 6 o'clock on Friday morning as well. So a couple of days to take advantage of that. And 7, high school hit from Coolio. Here's Maroon 5, Christina Aguilera. Moves Like Jagger on the Bay's Morrie Finn.

0: It is the Bay's 93 for Maury Fim, Luke Holmes and Fast Car as the anticipation builds around the region with our Bay of Plenty steamers and a Ranfurly Shield Challenge on Saturday afternoon. 2:05 is kickoff for that one, where they will take on Canterbury down in Christchurch for their crack at the Loggerwood. It has been, I think it's like something like 22 years, 2004, the last time our steamers held that Ranfurly Shield as well. So maybe a few locals heading down making the trip to watch this one. Otherwise, obviously, you can check it out on TVNZ Plus and through Sky Sport as well. But fingers crossed our boys can get the job done. DJ Sammy Heaven next on the Bay's More FM.
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0: approaching 11 o'clock on the Bay's 93.4 More FM. And we are very excited for this one. Stoked to bring you Olivia Dean on the Art of Loving World Tour live at Western Springs Bowl. This on the 17th of October. So if you want to make that trip up to Auckland for this one, well worth it, obviously. Olivia, just absolutely massive at the moment. Just jump on to our More FM Facebook or Instagram and, you can win a double pass that way as well. 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
5: Len here at 11. Senior National MPs Chris Penk and Mark Mitchell have given their support to Christopher Luxon, who's called an urgent caucus meeting this morning. Mitchell admits it's not a good look for the party.
15: Yeah, it's not flash, but we've got to get this done today and then move on.
5: Data on school turnout shows more and more cases of non-enrolled school students are being sent to attendance services, figures at the highest since records began in 2016. Researchers at Auckland Uni are developing a breakthrough weight loss drug that also preserves muscle.
16: Normally there is a signal in your body that tells fat to be stored. Our drug is stopping that storage mechanism from working.
5: And 8 people have been treated for injuries after a house fire in Hamilton early this morning. In rugby with Shift 4, our All Blacks demolished South African side the Sharks in Durban this morning, 54-0. Fullback Damien McKenzie went off with an injury. Coach Dave Rennie on Sky Sport.
17: It's not too bad. He was hobbling around at less than 100%. He'll be fine.
5: And according to RNZ businesswoman Anna Mowbray and ex-AB's husband Ali Williams are leading the bid to launch a new privately owned franchise netball league in 2028.
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0: 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Today, cloudy with the odd shower and easterlies, high of 15. Tomorrow, rain becoming persistent with heavy falls in the morning, southeasterlies and high of 15. And I'll turn it up Friday, mostly cloudy, just a chance of a shower, light winds and a high of 17.
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the base 93.4 Maury Bimbat here. A lot of Powerball sitting at $10 million. And tonight's draw, we had a couple of nice second division wins in the region over the weekend as well. So maybe we can also get the big one. You know, that would be a nice little back-to-back combo. I just got to hear from Backstreet Boys after the latest from Taylor. It's I Knew It, I Knew You on the base, Maury Bimbat.

0: there. This is Sideliner. Tomorrow, there's a lot going on.
1: Yeah, 10 grand. We think it's going to be won just after 8 o'clock for Murder at Moree FM Manor. Also, we have therapy back. Thursday therapy. We're going to do that after 7:30.
0: And we're going to play a game on The Breakfast Show. Everybody has a text in their phone that you wouldn't want other people to see. A randomizer will be employed to find out.
1: No.
0: Tomorrow at 4. Oh.

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0: What's up, New Zealand? It's Martin Garrix.
1: Hey, everybody. This is Ed Sheeran.
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0: The Bay's 93 for Maury Finn, Ed Sheeran, Martin Garrix, teaming up for their latest called Repeat It. And our local Cancer Society has put the call out there at the moment for more volunteers to help out with the collecting on the streets when it comes to Daffodil Days, the 28th and the 29th of this month. I'm personally going to be doing a couple of hours on that Friday morning at New World Brookfield. So if you'd also like to volunteer your time, they'd very much appreciate it, obviously. Daffodilday.org.nz has those details. It's been a Charlie Puth, see you again next on The Bay's Maury Femme.
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